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0: I feel like there's been some times in my life, especially in my early 20s, where I did think that because I was just a young guy trying to get in the radio, didn't really have a lot of money, that it did stop me from going on dates and like women that I vibe with, because it just, you know, what can you do when you are making $8 an hour?
1: And that was probably the smartest decision you could have made, because early on, everybody is trying to impress each other. And it's really easy to start spending money you don't actually have just to try to keep up an image. The quickest way to end up in a financial hole is trying to date like you've already made it when you're literally still building your life.
0: Yeah, so a quarter of Americans think their finances have kept them from true love. Gen Z is more likely to see a strong connection between money and love than older generations.
1: Well, honestly, your 20s are supposed to be the years that you are building life, not pretending like you've already built it. I'd rather somebody be honest and say, hey, let's grab coffee because that's in my budget. Well, I don't want to hear that last part, but you get it. Rather than trying to go broke and impress me, you take me out to a steakhouse, you pick me up in a rented car, and I'm finding out down the line that you're living in your mama's basement. Your younger years are supposed to be spent finding out who this person really is anyway.
0: Here's a crazy stat. More than 78% of Gen Z say someone's salary will determine whether they can find true love, compared to just 32% of baby boomers. And what exactly is the salary you need for true love? $106,000 on average.
1: When I was young, I wasn't thinking about that. I was thinking about a person's potential. And sometimes I would be like, Dad, you just don't get it. And as an adult, he's like, no, you don't get it. Now that I'm older, yes, you do, for me, have to make a certain salary. There's nothing more pressuring, nothing more anxiety-ridden than going through financial troubles or having to support a partner financially. It's horrible. It puts a type of pressure on your relationship that shouldn't even exist. I want to know what you're working with, not so I can milk your pockets, but so I can kind of map out what kind of life we can live together. I want us to be able to enjoy life, take nice trips, treat ourselves when we want to. But saving is very sexy to me.
0: To my girlfriend, because she's a nurse practitioner, she makes more than I do, and I'm okay with it, but I'm also moving in from a one-bedroom apartment to her giant house, so it makes love a little easier, I guess.
1: I feel like every relationship has its own rules, and that's totally fine if it's an agreement between those two people. As long as you can support yourself, I think that's what people are looking for.
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9: There are lots of things you can measure to get an idea of how healthy you are at any given moment. Temperature, heart rate, blood pressure, just to name a few. But how about how healthy you will be and how long you're likely to live? According to a new study out of the University at Buffalo, two simple strength tests are pretty accurate at predicting longevity in older women. One is hand grip strength, and the other is how quickly people can stand up from a seated position without using their arms. By the way, I remember interviewing former President Jimmy Carter when he was quite old and being really impressed how he just popped out of the chair without using his arms. Not a lot of older people can actually do that. But I think the message here is that maintaining strength as you age is going to help you perform everyday activities, but also help you avoid injury and stay independent. I'm Dr. Sanjay Gupta, helping you live a better life.
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0: I was getting stuff done before coming in to do the show tonight, and I sent Jade a picture. I said, it's here. The Halloween candy was out at the store.
1: The size of the palette of candy you sent me was insane. I just hate that people are trying to rush through summer, but I'm not going to lie to you. The Summerween people are slowly getting to me. I'm kind of liking it. But slow down. I do want us to enjoy this last month or two of summer.
0: This is why it upsets me when people are like, you can start celebrating Christmas after Thanksgiving. So that gives us 1 month of the holiday season. Why does Halloween get 3 months and Christmas gets one? I don't get it.
1: I don't know. Maybe it's because Halloween doesn't come with the pressure that Christmas does. We've got no shopping list, no family drama, no crazy meal preparation, and it's giving us like permission to play again.
0: I'm leaving my Christmas tree up for 6 months.
1: Honestly, why not? Just decorate it seasonally to whatever holiday it is. How

0: thought it was a pretty big flex on my part during COVID because most radio people were doing shows from inside their apartment or house. That's just the way it was. And I got an email from the Wienermobile people saying, hey, we'd like to bring the car to the studio and, you know, show it off, blah, blah, blah. And I was like, you know what? I'm not at the studio. I'm at my apartment. So if you want to swing it by there. And they did. They came up and showed the Wienermobile to right in front of my apartment complex. It was kind of a flex.
1: Well, considering there's only 6 in the country, it's definitely a flex. I've seen one out in the real world at an intersection, and I was just like, oh my God, there it is. Spotting one is just magical. It's a rarity.
0: Yeah.
1: What's in there, though? Is it like a stretch limo?
0: There's like a couch in there, and there's a lot of room. It's very roomy. Jade, you can eat a wiener cake to celebrate the Wienermobile's 90th birthday.
1: Sounds like my nightmare meal. What are we talking about?
0: Oscar Mayer is celebrating the 90th anniversary of the Wienermobile this weekend with wiener cakes. They're milk bar cakes with hot dogs around the sides. They're going to be available a few places this weekend.
1: Oh my God. Yag.
0: It's basically a bunch of hot dogs arranged around a 2-tier cake along with ketchup, mustard, and colored confetti. So there you go.
1: But the thing is, somebody's going to buy it.
0: Yeah, you got to eat the wieners.

0: chat. It's Nightly with Jade and Tyler. And I know social media can a lot of times be a freaking dumpster fire. But every once in a while, you know, you get served one of those proposal videos and it completely restores your faith in humanity. You're tearing up for strangers you don't even know, dropping hearts in the comments. But it turns out that some men are having a very different reaction.
1: Engagement ring boners. Is it a real thing? This went viral on the internet. Apparently, an engagement ring boner refers to the accidental or uncontrollable physical arousal of a person who's experiencing a highly emotional or intimate moment.
0: What? This is so funny and crazy to me. I've never had a lady boner off the proposal, but this is next level. I mean, is that where all the emotions flow? I guess.
1: Yeah, in the story it says it typically happens due to the surge of adrenaline, intense excitement, or sudden spike in physical intimacy.
0: Tyler, when you drop to your knee and you pop that question, if you happen to be in a public place where people were surrounded and you just saw pants pointing at you, I mean... Are you going to wave them down? Like, this is absurd. It's my first time, 34 years in, hearing this. This is crazy.
1: Yeah, I'm not sure I've ever heard this either, but maybe it's a new thing. Maybe it's a Gen Z thing. We blame a lot of things on Gen Z. Why not?
0: I'm just like, next time I see a proposal happening, I'm definitely going to be looking at the bystanders.
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3: 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It appears by its own numbers, the U.S. government seems insolvent. It's reported that the Treasury shows about $6 trillion in assets and over $47 trillion in liabilities. Add it all up, and it looks like the U.S. owes more than $130 trillion it doesn't have. 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
4: One of the most fun things to see on the internet is people getting to experience the things that we grew up and loved for the very first time. There's a whole movement of people dressing up as what they're calling Tuscan wives that are just discovering Desperate Housewives. When Eva Longoria was at the top of her game and married to Tony Romo, peak TV.
5: Yeah, speaking of Tony Romo, he's not having a great week. Nobody ever looks good in these videos. Suspicion of DUI. Well, that video came out this week, and it's not a great look. He seemed very confused. He was like, I'm going to my grandma and gram's place. And
4: no.
5: he was kind of just very shocked. And he kind of alluded to the whole, I'm a former NFL quarterback. I'm a very successful announcer. Yeah, these videos never look good, whether it's Britney Spears or it's Tony Romo, because it's going to live on the internet forever.
4: Tyler, like you said, it's something about that body cam footage that just makes you feel like, oh, this is invasive. We shouldn't be watching, but we can't stop watching. But when they pull the celebrity card at every DUI stop, it's just like, ah, we know they're going to do it, but it sounds nuts telling a police officer, do you know who I am? You know who I am, right?
5: Here's an idea. Just don't drink and drive.
4: That part.

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0: meditating.
1: So yesterday on Threads, there was a trend. It was a trending thread that said, what movie would immediately be ruined if there were phones back then? And what do you think came in at the number one spot, Tyler?
2: Home Alone.
1: Home Alone. Yes, it was. They were like, he would have just called his mom.
2: It's funny. Family Guy did kind of make fun of the movie because the robbers, like in the Family Guy cartoon, they're like, hey, the door was really hot, so I just let go of it. And like, oh, hey, there's ice on the stairs. Maybe we shouldn't go down those stairs. Let's go the other way. It's like... But that movie was really good. The end always gets me when he reunites with his mom. Like, that always gets me. But speaking, Home Alone, Macaulay Culkin and Disney, they had a meeting because Macaulay Culkin was trying to pitch a new Home Alone film. And it's, you know, he would be playing a single dad who gets locked out of the house by his estranged son. The house is sort of the metaphor for his relationship with his son. So I don't know if I find that interesting at all, but there it is.
1: I still get surprised every time I see Macaulay Culkin and Brenda Song together. Because it's like, wow, it's kind of crazy to see. But I'm not the biggest fan of reboots, remakes, part twos when it's been so long. You know what I mean? Because it kind of feels forced at that point. It's like the classics, I don't know. How do you feel about reboots and remakes?
2: Yeah, let the sleeping dog lie.
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10: The U.S. Treasury quietly released its official financial report for 2025. It appears by its own numbers, the U.S. government seems insolvent. It's reported that the Treasury shows about $6 trillion in assets and over $47 trillion in liabilities. Add it all up, and it looks like the U.S. owes more than $130 trillion it doesn't have. 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

0: wanted.
1: My boyfriend's little brother is 14 years old. He's going to be a freshman in high school next Monday. And so we were having some good little talks last night. He came out of the shower. He's got this long, bouncy, curly hair. So I was twisting it down for him. He's asking me all the questions about bullying and this and that. And I started thinking, like, they're having to live through so many different things that we never did. The wildest drill we ever did in school was preparing for a tornado. I don't know how a textbook cracked open over our heads with our backs against the wall was going to save us from any tornado sweeping through the school, but the drills that kids have to get ready for in 2026 terrify me.
2: Yeah, where'd the summer go? It's about to be back to school season, and there's a school in Washington that they're going to be using pepper spray drones to protect students this year.
1: And this is supposedly for shooters and intruders, right?
2: Yeah, they're going to be placing these pepper spraying drones around their campus. They're meant to protect students from intruders. The drones are non-lethal and can reach an intruder within minutes. They're also equipped with sirens as well.
1: I hate that this is even a thing at all, but I am happy that there's more things that are, you know, hopefully going to get to any sort of perpetrator that might be entering school grounds faster than people can, or faster than a police can even get close to the scene, considering it's still a dangerous one. So it's sad that it's happening, but I'm glad we're taking those safety measures.

0: Lewis.
1: I saw this trending on the internet tonight, and I thought it was interesting. It's everyday objects that secretly have more than one job. It's like they got a little side hustle going on.
2: Okay, I like this. Let me see. I'm going to be giving a second look to some of the things around my house. What's on this list?
1: And I swear, I didn't know this until probably my late 20s. You know the arrow next to your fuel gauge points to the side of the car where the gas cap is located?
2: Yes. I love that one, but I know we've got a whole sea of people listening that are like, wait a minute, now I don't have to keep running around the pump trying to figure out where it is.
1: The raised bumps on the F and J keys on the keyboard help you position your hands correctly without looking at the keyboard. Do they still teach typing in school?
2: That was my first question. As soon as you said that, I'm like, oh my God, that used to be so much fun. Computer class, learning how to type. I don't know if the kids are even doing that anymore. They got mouse pads and magic pads.
1: The black dots around your windshield help protect the adhesive that holds the glass in place. It also helps with heat distribution.
2: Never knew that. I definitely thought it was just some kind of fancy design.
1: Or how about this? The small hole at the end of a tape measure can catch on to a nail or a screw, which means measuring can be a one-person job. So you don't have to be like, hey, hold the tape measure. You can just screw it, put that little hole inside a screw or nail and do it yourself.
2: Never knew that. I actually love that. So helpful for those that live alone.
1: And the hole in a pasta spoon drains water and measures about one serving of dry spaghetti.
2: Wait a minute. I'm going to be looking at everything different. All these little holes that we thought were for air are literally tools. I love this. Have you discovered any that you're like, oh my God, that's what that's for? I've seen people take like the strainer and instead of dumping like water, pasta water and pasta into it, they'll just put it on top of the big, you know, big cauldron and just flip it over. Like there's so many little things that I'm like, why did I not think about that?
1: Yeah, there's a lot of life hacks out there and hustles pretty much for any object, I think.

0: You know, no disrespect to New York City. I was born and raised in Chicago, so Chicago over New York City. And the rats in New York City, they don't play. I feel like they're vicious and they're smart and they're angry.
1: And they're huge. They're the size of mini dogs. You're like, aw, look at that raccoon. Look at that possum. Oh my God, that's a rat. It's full of New York pizza.
0: Yeah, remember Pizza Rat, where he went viral for carrying that slice of pizza down the subway? Well, New York City's got another problem. New York and New Jersey, they're being terrorized by rabid rodents, and I'm talking about beavers.
1: Beavers on the loose, taking over New York City, is straight up out of a Gotham City scene. This is nuts. Beavers?
0: Yeah, those teeth, that can't be fun if a beaver, like, tries to bite you, because what do beavers do? That's their job. They you know, chop down wood, and those teeth gotta hurt. It said, wildlife experts say rabid beavers are incredibly rare. Only 40 confirmed between 2022 and 2021, and beavers aren't typically a major carry of rabies. I don't know, 40 in what, 20 years? No.
1: Wait, 40... Like 40 have been spotted or 40 have had rabid rabies?
0: 40 confirmed rabid beavers were reported in that 20-year span. That's still 39 more than I would like.
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17: How often do you stop to wonder whether you should share something that's revealing? Maybe even embarrassing, with a partner, a friend, or even your boss. In her new book called Revealing, The Underrated Power of Oversharing, behavioral scientist Leslie John says doing just that can help you deepen relationships that are vital to your life. We need people to trust us in order to get things like love, friendship, and career success. That's what she told us. When you make yourself vulnerable by revealing something sensitive, it does make other people trust you. In turn, when you ask someone to reveal something about themselves, showing that interest will generally lead someone to like you more. Why? Because people like to be asked about themselves, she says. It also signals that they are discriminating and choosy, but in a good way. I'm Dr. Sanjay Gupta, helping you live a better life.
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1: It's Nightly with Jade and Tyler, and we have officially become those millennials that were like, back in my day, 4 chips used to be 25 cents. It's getting crazy out here. Did you ever think we'd be living through a time where you have to pay for sauce? 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
2: Jeez, I don't know. How about air in your car for your tires? I feel like that was kind of free everywhere. But a new post on Reddit has users calling out free things that now they cost money, reminding us just how many there are.
1: We're going to get into that list coming up next on Nightly with Jade and Tyler.

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1: App. It's turning to hell, Tyler. What is on this list?
2: I mean, airline checked bags. I feel like that's a thing of the past. Like, you usually got one with Southwest. Now you don't even get one anymore.
1: Definitely. I thought they were going to be the king airline after Frontier got the boot, and they're following suit with everybody else. No, this is why we loved you.
2: Or just, like, proper air quality. Like, now you need air filters, a humidifier, an inhaler. It's always something to get fresh air. We got the smoke from Canada, the wildfires. I mean, it's everything now.
1: Yeah, everybody's going to need an albuterol inhaler after this.
2: Yeah, I think we've talked about this extra dipping sauce. Why does it feel like I'm asking for an arm and a leg when I need some extra sauce for my nugs, either at Chick-fil-A or McDonald's?
1: Yeah, when Zaxby started taxing on those good little sauces, we knew times were turning.
2: Or I feel like back in the day, commercial-free streaming. The good thing about our show, it doesn't cost anything to listen to us, so that's fantastic.
1: The thing that tripped me out the most, I was at my parents' house last year. We have premium Netflix at my boyfriend's house, at my house, and I saw on my parents' TV that one of the movies in the top 10, you had to unlock by upping your subscription, and I was like, this is ridiculous. This is insane.
2: Speaking of, the Home Run Derby was on Netflix this past month, and obviously I pay for the no-ad Netflix, but they had ads during the Home Run Derby. I'm like, why do I have to watch an ad when I have the ad-free Netflix?
1: Unbelievable. Seriously. It's like the Mandela effect. They're trying to make us forget that these things were once upon a time free.
2: And now, the last one, waiting in line. Amusement parks, ski resorts, rich or poor, it used to be that everyone waited in line the same amount of time. Now, if you got some coin, you're skipping right to the front.
1: It's actually insane, Tyler. Like, do you not feel like that's ridiculous? Everybody's already paying hundreds of dollars to get into the park, but if you pay $300 to $500 more, you can skip the line and clog it up. But even still, there's other people that you might get a VIP pass, and you can surpass those people. It's insane. There's classism in the parks.
2: Hey, the mouse needs to take care of the mouse, right?
1: I guess. Somebody's got to pay for that $1 billion park.
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0: Social media feeds are flooded with lotions and potions and gadgets, all promising to unlock different components of longevity. But if you log off, take a step back from all the hype, you'll find that the actual keys to a longer, healthier life are hiding in plain sight. There are four of them. Number one, nutrition. The Mediterranean diet really is the gold standard. Number two, exercise. You should be getting 150 minutes of moderate intensity exercise or 75 minutes of vigorous intensity exercise every week, plus strength training and stretching. Number three, sleep. Sleep is when your body and your brain repair themselves. You should be getting 7 to 9 hours a night. And finally, number four often gets forgotten, socialization. It's not a bonus, it's a necessity for a healthy life, finding a sense of community, purpose, and belonging. I'm Dr. Sanjay Gupta, helping you live a better life.
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0: Jade, this new life hack, this new hack is all you. It has Jade written all over it.
1: I'm crying. It's got to be something that has to do with my favorite C word.
0: Coffee. Coffee slushes are now going viral on social media.
1: Ooh, Tyler, I'm not going to lie. I got my man a Ninja slushy machine last Christmas. I've been putting every liquid you can think up in there. And you know I had to try the coffee first.
0: So it said these coffee slushies, you freeze coffee in Ziploc bags, you smash the frozen coffee into chunks and add a little milk. So they're iced coffee, only more time consuming. So now they're basically like iced coffee.
1: I actually love that. I've seen people do the same kind of thing with like those ice cube trays. They'll just put coffee in there and as it melts down. And it's so much better because my iced coffee girls know once it starts getting watered down, it's, you know, you're just drinking water at that point.
0: Someone joked online saying, the idea of beating up my coffee first thing in the morning actually sounds exactly what I need. Get the aggression out.
1: Right.

0: We got a new term that Gen Z workers are doing, and it's called micro joy.
1: What does this mean?
0: So Gen Zers, their workplace culture revolves around so-called micro joys. That's 79% of young adults say that taking short breaks makes their workday more enjoyable and helps them perform better at work.
1: I would agree in some ways, but if I eat too much or take too long of a break, I have no motivation or will to finish the day. How do you feel about micro joy?
0: Let me tell you, there was nothing better when I was working at like Circuit City or a job like that, taking my hour lunch break and getting a nap in the car.
1: Actually, you know what? Maybe it's because we're spoiled and we get to be a little more solo and unbothered, unlike a lot of people in their jobs. So yes, when I was working retail in the mall, I absolutely felt the same way. I got to get them out of here. Run to the bathroom, run to the food court. Got to do something to get away from the people.
2: Thank you for dinner, baby. I had a really great time.

0: Whether you're driving,
1: studying,
0: or out with friends.
2: Here we go.
3: That's right, it's on the night.
1: We've got the nonstop soundtrack.
0: Nightly with Jaden Tyler.

0: It's always been a running joke with the girls that a good trip to, say, Miami or something could really test your friendship. But with the viral posts I'm seeing nowadays, being invited to a wedding can feel like a threat because people want you to come up out of your pockets to pay for everything. And it absolutely totals up to not a couple hundred dollars, thousands of dollars.
1: I love a good destination wedding, especially if it's somewhere tropical. Like the last wedding I was invited to was in Puerto Vallarta, and I made it kind of a small vacation for myself. I went solo, rented out my own little Airbnb, did a little swimming, and then we all met up like on the beach and dinners. But you know, when it's a destination wedding, you don't necessarily have to give them a gift because you're paying everything on your own. So that's how I kind of take it. Like, hey, it's a well-needed vacation and I get to celebrate my friends. But no, you're right. The amount of money single people pay to go to everyone else's wedding is actually unreal.
0: I'm thinking about one of my girlfriends. It was the only wedding I've ever been a bridesmaid in. And she was married to a very famous NFL player. And the first night we were out in Vegas, we hit three clubs. The first club we went to was already a $20,000 table. Mind you, we're with a bunch of other wags who have their men's cards on file. But when you're in situations where you just know you can't keep up, like Tyler, have you ever been the friend that you're like, I'm going to order water because nobody else here can know that I'm broke as a joke, but I'll keep up so I can stay with the group. But some things you really can't afford. So I feel for the girls that may be afraid to speak up, or they feel like if I don't attend, this might affect my friendship.
1: Yeah, the average number, adding all the other expenses and the gift, guests shelling out an average of $703 per wedding. For members of the wedding party, that gets up to $743. And millennials, we spend the most, close to $1,000 to attend a wedding.
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12: They say consistency is key, but sometimes you just gotta switch it up. A new study out of Harvard School of Public Health found that varying your exercise routine could add years to your life. What exercise someone did didn't matter much. What did matter was that all the exercises together worked all the muscle groups in their body. Now, an added benefit to changing things up is it can help you push through the plateau effect. That's when your body gets so efficient at doing something that you actually stop getting better at it. And we know from previous research that specializing in any one sport at a young age can make someone actually more prone to injury. And as experts we talk to point out, even elite athletes switch up things with their workouts, making sure to target strength, cardio, flexibility, balance, and doing that every single week. I'm Dr. Sanjay Gupta, helping you live a better life.
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0: Nightly with Jade and Tyler.
1: Night crew, we got one more sleep until the freaking weekend. It's Nightly with Jade and Tyler. And you know, the longer time goes on, the more and more I wonder, are we really not going to see Taylor Swift in her wedding dress?
2: The more that time goes on, the more I think they're going to try to monetize off this and put it on the big screen.
1: And yeah, I'll be watching.
2: I think it's super cheesy and lame. But some people are talking about it and some people are keeping their mouths shut. Broadcaster Joe Buck, he was at the wedding and said, and I quote, "Travis was a puddle watching his nieces come down the little ramp they built. When Taylor walked out, Travis getting a little emotional."

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0: no problem admitting that my apartment, which is very clean, by the way, it's cleaner than I would say most guys' apartments. Bathroom's clean. The floor is always vacuumed. But it is kind of a little bit of a bachelor pad with all my sports memorabilia, just life events like concert tickets and stuff that we've gone through working in radio. But I can see where my girlfriend's like, yeah, all your stuff, it ain't coming to our new house when we move in together. And the women of Reddit, they're spilling their biggest nope things they ever saw in a guy's apartment.
1: We're definitely not just talking baseboards here, people.
0: One Redditor said there was fist-sized holes in his apartment, so that was a nope for me.
1: Definitely has anger issues.
0: Another user said, bro carved my name and his names into his wall.
1: That's kind of cute, kind of scary. Not gonna lie, all of these sound like the beginning to a true crime documentary.
0: Bed with no sheets, no pillowcases on them. A very stained mattress. It smelled like dirty, greasy hair.
1: The stained pancake pillow will always take me out, but it's the fact that a man thinks he can lay you down on that filth pad.
0: Several empty cans of Vienna sausages with just the weird juice rotting in them. Nope.
1: Yuck.
0: The fridge only contain only energy drinks, ketchup, and one lonely pickle.
1: I've definitely seen that quite a few times.
0: Another Reddit user said, I've run across multiple men who straight up did not own toilet paper, just various containers of dude wipes, and I feel like they should have invested in toilet paper for guests at least.
1: Not dude wipes becoming the shortcut.
0: And we'll end on this note. He told me he rented a room in a house, except the room ended up being the garage. And no, it wasn't converted. He asked if I wanted some airflow and grabbed the clicker to open the garage door.
1: Those are the moments where she's smiling at you, plotting her exit, and also getting ready to block you for the rest of forever. You'll never see her again.
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3: 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It appears by its own numbers, the U.S. government seems insolvent. It's reported that the Treasury shows about $6 trillion in assets and over $47 trillion in liabilities. Add it all up, and it looks like the U.S. owes more than $130 trillion it doesn't have. 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

0: You know, I finally realized the phrase beauty is pain and why that's a thing. Because you ladies, you go to the extreme to look great every day, putting the makeup on every day, taking the makeup off, shaving every day, just the little things about being a woman. I don't know how you do it.
1: This is exactly why women hate finding out things last minute or being rushed. My boyfriend is a baldy. He hops out the shower, pats his head, boom, he's ready to go. Me? Baby, I gotta blow dry this hair. It's gotta get styled. We gotta do skin prep before makeup. It's a lot.
0: So I've been going to a spa called Mission Skin. They've been helping getting my face and skin right because as a guy, I didn't do any of that in the 40 years of my life. So now we're in the stage where they're lasering some of the veins in my face to help get rid of the redness. And let me tell you, that laser, it doesn't feel great.
1: I have only had one laser to the body, and that is for laser hair removal. So I don't think it's even as intensive as the sensitivity that's on your face. How many treatments have you undergone so far?
0: This is my second one. And you could definitely tell my face is looking great, and they agree. But it's just like I said that to him. I was like, pain is beauty. She's

0: There was a time when meeting someone online sounded a little sketchy, but now it's the most normal thing in the world. It's Nightly with Jade and Tyler, and you know how before the first date, we've already seen their photos, we've watched their stories, we've read their tweets, maybe even judged their Spotify playlist. The first impression doesn't happen across the dinner table anymore. It happens through the screen. And that's where things start to get complicated because it's a whole lot easier to be the version of yourself you want someone to meet than the person you actually are.
1: It's rough out there in those dating streets, and there's a new dating trend called kitten fishing.
0: Kitten fishing.
1: While catfishing refers to someone creating a completely fake online identity, kitten fishing involves telling smaller lies or exaggerating certain details.
0: Oh, okay. I know this perpetrator. We're talking about the guy that says, "I love hiking" in his dating app bio, but he's been hiking once. Or maybe he exaggerates his role at a job. He's telling you he's the top dog when really he's a runner.
1: Or it could be like balling on a budget. Like you take her out on a first dates and spend all this money and like that was your savings.
0: Oh my God, I feel like that's actually a super, super common one. Like, how would you know that they don't got it like that? I guess you gotta wait till date number 5 if you make it there.
1: Yeah, the truth will come out at some time.

0: We are quite literally living in the most documented era in history. Ring cameras on every front porch. Flock cameras every freaking where. Phones are always recording wherever you look. And social media detectives who can identify a restaurant from the freaking wallpaper. But somehow people are still bold enough to cheat in public. It's a whole different level of confidence. It blows me. It's Nightly with Jaden Tyler.
1: This is kind of like Coldplay 2.0, the kissing cam where those two got caught with each other. Well, now there's kind of one in New York City at Central Park. There was a lawyer who worked for a law firm, Nathaniel Curlerton, 45-year-old married partner at Wachel, Lipton, Rosen, and Katz. He was placed on leave because there was a viral video of him kissing his 29-year-old coworker. She was being videoed, and she had to put, like, her face covering the camera. It was super awkward. And the video is out on TikTok if you want to see it, but now he's been placed on leave.
0: Putting it into my search bar as we speak, but it had to be an op, right? Like, who would know he was cheating with this girl? Unless it was some extreme age gap relationship that caused somebody to want to pull out their phone. It had to be somebody that knows them, right?
1: I don't understand these people that think they can get away with cheating and like going to concerts or being out. Like Central Park is a very busy place. Like if you were going to cheat on your significant other, wouldn't it be like rent a hotel room? Whatever happened to that? Buying a cheap motel and hooking up.
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14: 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And there's perhaps no movement more fundamental than walking. It reinforces the alignment, stability, and coordinated muscle activation that supports how your body moves, whether you're doing strenuous exercise or simply going about your daily life. This is according to Dana Santis, a strength and conditioning specialist. Even though you walk every day, Dana does say you can make small adjustments to immediately improve your walking mechanics. So, keep your rib cage stacked over your pelvis. Avoid leaning over or arching your lower back. Allow your arms to swing naturally in coordination with your legs. 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I'm Dr. Sanjay Gupta, helping you live a better life.
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2: 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Temperature may be one of the most underappreciated factors in sleep. That's according to the Senior Vice President of Research and Scientific Affairs at the National Sleep Foundation. We often hear about lights and screens and stress, but even modest changes in temperature and airflow can influence both how quickly you fall asleep and how deeply you stay asleep. Most experts will recommend a room temperature of 60 to 67 degrees Fahrenheit. You might also experiment with your sheets and what you actually wear to bed. Play around a bit and see what improves your sleep. 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I'm Dr. Sanjay Gupta, helping you live a better life.
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1: 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And there is perhaps no movement more fundamental than walking. It reinforces the alignment, stability, and coordinated muscle activation that supports how your body moves, whether you're doing strenuous exercise or simply going about your daily life. This is according to Dana Santis, a strength and conditioning specialist. Even though you walk every day, Dana does say you can make small adjustments to immediately improve your walking mechanics. 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Keep your gaze forward, your jaw relaxed, and then just breathe in through your nose and out through your mouth. I'm Dr. Sanjay Gupta, helping you live a better life.
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fade eventually. 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

0: Life with Dr. Sanjay Gupta.
1: There are lots of things you can measure to get an idea of how healthy you are at any given moment. Temperature, heart rate, blood pressure, just to name a few. But how about how healthy you will be and how long you're likely to live? According to a new study out of the University of Buffalo, two simple strength tests are pretty accurate at predicting longevity in older women. One is hand grip strength, and the other is how quickly people can stand up from a seated position without using their arms. By the way, I remember interviewing former President Jimmy Carter when he was quite old and being really impressed how he just popped out of the chair without using his arms. Not a lot of older people can actually do that. But I think the message here is that maintaining strength as you age is going to help you perform everyday activities, but also help you avoid injury and stay independent. I'm Dr. Sanjay Gupta, helping you live a better life.
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4: How often do you stop to wonder whether you should share something that's revealing, maybe even embarrassing, with a partner, a friend, or even your boss? In her new book called Revealing, The Underrated Power of Oversharing, behavioral scientist Leslie John says doing just that can help you deepen relationships that are vital to your life. We need people to trust us in order to get things like love, friendship, and career success. That's what she told us. When you make yourself vulnerable by revealing something sensitive, it does make other people trust you. In turn, when you ask someone to reveal something about themselves, showing that interest will generally lead someone to like you more. Why? Because people like to be asked about themselves, she says. It also signals that they are discriminating and choosy, but in a good way. I'm Dr. Sanjay Gupta, helping you live a better life.
5: We're gonna bring it back.
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1: There are lots of things you can measure to get an idea of how healthy you are at any given moment. Temperature, heart rate, blood pressure, just to name a few.

but how about how healthy you will be and how long you're likely to live? According to a new study out of the University at Buffalo, two simple strength tests are pretty accurate at predicting longevity in older women. One is hand grip strength, and the other is how quickly people can stand up from a seated position without using their arms. By the way, I remember interviewing former President Jimmy Carter when he was quite old and being really impressed how he just popped out of the chair without using his arms. Not a lot of older people can actually do that. But I think the message here is that maintaining strength as you age is going to help you perform everyday activities, but also help you avoid injury and stay independent. I'm Dr. Sanjay Gupta, helping you live a better life.

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1: I don't know about you, but my social media feeds are flooded with lotions and potions and gadgets, all promising to unlock different components of longevity. But if you log off, take a step back from all the hype, you'll find that the actual keys to a longer, healthier life are hiding in plain sight. There are four of them. Number one, nutrition. The Mediterranean diet really is the gold standard. Number two, exercise. You should be getting 150 minutes of moderate intensity exercise or 75 minutes of vigorous intensity exercise every week, plus strength training and stretching. Number three, sleep. Sleep is when your body and your brain repair themselves. You should be getting 7 to 9 hours a night. And finally, number four often gets forgotten, socialization. It's not a bonus. It's a necessity for a healthy life, finding a sense of community, purpose, and belonging. I'm Dr. Sanjay Gupta, helping you live a better life.

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0: Bowl, September 22nd, Walmart Amp, with special guest Lil Jon. 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
1: A better life with Dr. Sanjay Gupta.
2: There are lots of things you can measure to get an idea of how healthy you are at any given moment. Temperature, heart rate, blood pressure, just to name a few. But how about how healthy you will be and how long you're likely to live? According to a new study out of the University at Buffalo, two simple strength tests are pretty accurate at predicting longevity in older women. One is hand grip strength, and the other is how quickly people can stand up from a seated position without using their arms. By the way, I remember interviewing former President Jimmy Carter when he was quite old and being really impressed how he just popped out of the chair without using his arms. Not a lot of older people can actually do that. But I think the message here is that maintaining strength as you age is going to help you perform everyday activities, but also help you avoid injury and stay independent. I'm Dr. Sanjay Gupta, helping you live a better life.
0: Bentonville.
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3: Yeah, we're having fun on our Kid Nation family vacation, day four. And it's gone by pretty quickly.
4: Mm-hmm. It has.
5: You know? Yeah.
3: The days feel long, but in a good way, in like the best way possible.
4: Giving us the best sleep as possible.
3: Yeah.
4: You're exhausted,
5: for sure.
4: Feet hurt. And then just lay down in that bed and just dream away.
3: Because we're doing things. We did a lot of walking yesterday. We kicked it off with a little walking because we took a tour. We went with the South Beach Food and Art Deco Tour with Miami Culinary Tours.
4: Mm-hmm.
3: We got to go to, like, local spots. Because I know there's a lot of restaurants around Miami and everybody wants to go check out
4: lots.
3: Touristy spots. But we got to go check out what, like, where locals eat.
5: Mm-hmm.
3: And it's like those little markets.
6: Little delis. And yeah.
3: Like
7: we went
3: delis.
7: To a deli where all the cops went to eat.
3: Right.
5: Yeah.
3: That's
5: cool.
3: Like, you would probably walk by here if you were just with your family or you just came on vacation and go like, oh, that's a small little shop, whatever. But if you go into them and you see the food that they got going on.
6: Man, it look good. Man, it look good. Cops parked their police cars in the middle of the street, turn the lights on.
3: To go in there.
6: To go in and eat.
5: Yeah, get a croqueta.
3: The croquetas are so
5: good. So good. I'm actually mad that I didn't eat another one.
3: Yeah.
6: And that Cuban coffee.
3: The Cuban coffee is not as strong as American coffee.
7: I was scared of it. I was afraid it would be stronger, but it was actually not.
6: It was very flavorful.
5: Yeah.
3: So we've
5: yeah.
3: talked about this on the show before. The lighter the roast, the more caffeine you have. And
7: right.
3: and Cubans don't like that. Cubans have like their dark roast, but more importantly, they like to put a lot of sugar on their coffee.
7: Yes.
5: Sweet, yeah.
3: So it is so sweet, but it tastes delicious.
5: Yeah, she was saying that they sometimes will just drink it even at midnight because it's not that strong.
3: Yeah, they cap off their night with a coffee. And a lot of us would get scared, like, I'm not going to be able to sleep. But no, it's so light on caffeine that you're able to do it with the croquetas. I'm like,
5: oh, the croquetas were so good. Were
4: what is it? Like, it's like a savory hush puppy type thing
3: with ham.
6: Yeah,
4: it was really good.
5: It was
4: fried.
5: So good.
4: It's fried,
3: and we knew it was good because all these like Cuban people were walking
6: the
3: in
6: the construction
3: like,
6: workers.
3: Yeah, they were just walking
6: the
3: in
6: cops.
3: To get their food.
6: Yeah, regular folks,
3: which was so delicious. Then we had a what's that dessert we had?
5: A cannoli,
3: and it was two sided.
7: Two sided.
3: Yeah, because on one side you had pistachio flavor, and then the other side was orange. So you got basically like two flavors in one.
6: It was great. No, it was fantastic.
5: It was wonderful.
3: Which was so cool. I did have something that kept me up last night.
6: What's that?
3: That I noticed. You know how you do dumb things or something that you wish you would have done differently?
7: Mm. Yeah. And you replay it over and over
3: in
7: your head.
3: Because when we finished our tour guide, she was so nice, and she was so cool, and just like she loved what she was doing. She taught us about Art Deco and how we learned that the reason there's not high rises near the beach over by where all the strip is because they fought to keep
7: like
3: those
7: one
3: buildings.
7: One woman said, "Nuh-uh, not on my watch."
3: Because they wanted to build these high rise hotels, and they're like, "No, these are historical buildings.
6: Yeah,
3: we got to keep them right by the Versace mansion, which we got to see as well."
7: Yeah, it's about the Art Deco. They didn't want that to be destroyed.
3: And so because they spoke up, those buildings live on.
7: Mm-hmm.
3: But when we were saying goodbye to her, I was the first one to walk out the building, and I could tell she was going in for a hug, but I made it awkward and I just stuck my hand out and I shook her hand and I stood to the side and watched every single person give her a hug except her. And that kept me up last night. I'm like, I'm the only jerk that didn't give her a hug.
7: I bet she couldn't sleep either.
3: I was like,
6: she didn't hug me.
3: I was like, I want to go find her later today and just like, hey, I'm sorry I didn't hug.
5: Give her a hug.
3: That really kept me up last night.
4: Oh, she was so sweet.
5: She was so nice.
4: I think she started the hug.
3: Yeah.
4: She realized she's a hugger and she wanted to give us all hugs.
6: Yeah.
7: Well, I'm glad I didn't see the videos of us salsa dancing until this morning because that would have kept me up all night.
3: Yeah, we took a salsa.
5: Tonight.
3: We took salsa lessons from Salsa Mia. So if you come by, go get you some salsa lessons because there's a place called Mangoes, and it's a very popular nightclub. Like they have nightclub concerts every single night till 5 in the morning.
7: 5 a.m., y'all.
3: Yeah.
5: Crazy.
6: And great food, too.
3: And the food's good. The drinks are good. Everything's flowing.
5: They gave us mojitos.
3: But if you want to stay there till 5 o'clock in the morning, you got to know how to dance. So they prepped us. And we had our own little room, and we had our own instructor, and we all got taught how to salsa dance.
7: Look, it was fun. I'm not saying it wasn't fun. I'm just, like, really horrified by the way I looked.
3: Why? What was wrong with how you looked?
7: I thought I've got really, look at me. I'm picking up on dance moves, and then I see clomp, clomp, clomp, clomp, clomp, clomp. It's just,
6: you feel
7: like you're in it.
6: Yeah.
4: You were doing your 1, 2, 3, 4, 5, 6. 1, 2, 3, 4, 5, 6. Yeah. 1, 2, 3. 4, 5, 6.
7: And you know what really messed me up was the side to side.
5: Yeah.
7: That when he'd say, you know, now side to side.
6: Forward and backward, not that bad.
3: My wife is not a dancer, and she'll admit it, but she went into this. Kinsey said, I'm going to have a good attitude.
4: Yes.
7: Yes.
3: I'm going to have a good attitude, and everything was going well. And it wasn't the side to side, Kelly. It's when they threw in a spin.
5: The spin move.
6: Yeah. The spin.
3: Threw Kinsey into a tailspin. She's like, I'm done.
4: I can't do this.
3: Like, no, you got to come back.
6: If you do it 2 or 3 times,
3: we got to get it down.
6: You get dizzy.
7: I was partnered with Al, and it took us a few tries, and we got the spin down okay.
6: It was okay, but I looking around, because JC, I thought you were killing it. And
3: even
6: the girls, Audrey and Anna, were dancing together. Daniel and Justin. It seemed like everybody was, you know, you can't see yourself.
3: Mm-hmm. Right.
6: Yeah. You know, you can only see other people.
3: You're just hope you look good.
6: Yeah, you hope you look as good as they do.
7: And by the end, though, we're just freestyling. We're like,
5: yeah. Well, and to be honest, because Audrey and I were dancing together, and I was so focused on our dancing, I didn't see y'all.
7: Mm-hmm. Yeah.
5: Like, I would have to look at the video to see how you guys did, because I wasn't paying attention.
3: Only Audrey existed in your world, huh?
5: Yes. Oh,
7: I was locked in on Anna. I didn't see y'all either.
5: Yeah, we were feeling the music, feeling the vibes. Mm-hmm. The instructor came over to and said, y'all are really good.
7: He didn't do that to us.
3: He did that to us?
6: No.
3: I think he did. I heard him say you guys look good.
6: But there was one person. But there was one person in the room that I couldn't look at.
3: Oh, my goodness. I have never seen Big Al Mack try to look at a ceiling as hard as he was doing when a waitress walked in.
6: This lady...
3: You fell in love, I think.
6: Yeah, but I was so in love, I couldn't look at her.
5: Right.
6: I said, oh, my gosh. No, I cannot look at that lady. And I had to look at the ceiling, look at the speaker, look out the window, look at a light.
7: What?
6: Did anything. So I could not look at her.
3: She made us mojitos, and she was passing them out. Did anybody catch Big Al Mac when she was trying to give him his drink?
5: No.
6: I looked up.
3: He would not look at her.
6: I couldn't look at her.
3: He turned his back to her and just stuck his right hand out because he would not look. And she was standing there like...
7: What's your problem?
3: What's this guy's problem? I'm hot. He should look at me.
6: Yeah, that's why.
5: You were flustered.
6: She had on this bikini top.
4: A sparkly bra.
6: Yeah.
7: And a teeny tiny little skirt.
6: And then she was shaking the drinks above her head and everything.
4: And she was blessed.
6: Woo! She was very blessed.
5: Yeah.
6: And I just, woo, and I had all, woo, I just had, I was broken. She was blessed.
5: Al turned away to face away from the bar. And you said, you're like, I can't look at her. And I said, well, don't worry, there's a mirror right there. So you're able to see her right through the reflection.
3: And she's trying to hand him the ring, the drink, and Al even goes, I can't look at you.
6: I'm sorry.
3: And she was like, why?
6: I'm like, I'll tell you later.
4: You're trying to be respectful, weren't you?
6: Yes.
3: I've never seen Al
6: respond.
3: Like, normally it'd be like, hey, baby, why don't you come dance salsa with me? Get you some of this.
5: It was really fun, though. It was a lot of fun.
4: After dancing with Daniel, we did fight and we broke up for a second because the first thing that the instructor said, do not try to instruct your partner.
7: Oh.
3: Yeah.
4: And Justin
3: loves instructions.
4: Right. And then so whenever I went to go turn Daniel ripped his hands away and goes, no, I'm going to spin you. That's what he told us. I said, you're not supposed to teach me. And he was like, oh, you're right. You're right. All right. You're right. You can spin me.
3: And by the way, all you single gentlemen out there, we were given the secret on how to properly ask a woman to
6: dance.
3: Right.
6: That's right.
3: We are now well equipped to dance with whoever we want because we know how to do it now.
7: Aren't you glad I asked that question?
3: Yeah. And he is right. He said the reason why men get turned down when they go try to dance with a girl is because they come up from behind all creepy-like.
5: That's creepy.
6: Or to the side.
3: Or to the side.
6: And say, kid, would you like to dance?
3: Right, which is how I approached Kinsey when I first tried to dance with her when she first laughed at me and didn't dance with me at that 70s party. And I was like, oh, my goodness, that's why she turned me down. The way you're supposed to do it is you're supposed to make eye contact with your target. And you got to give a little shimmy dance as you walk up to her, as you're approaching her, because you got to let her know, hey,
7: lady, I'm a good dancer.
3: Look at this. Look at how I can dance. Yeah. And as you're dancing towards her, you stick your hand out and you kind of grab it and you go, come dance with me.
6: Yeah. There you go.
5: I tried that on Audrey.
6: Yeah.
7: And it worked.
5: I tried that on Audrey. Yeah.
7: It worked.
3: That's all you got to do.
7: It's the confidence. It's showing that you can dance because the man does lead typically.
3: Yeah. Mm-hmm.
7: And there you go.
3: And he gave the tip to the ladies and he said, ladies, if a guy approaches you from the side or from behind, No.
7: Because they're not going to be a good dancer.
3: Not a good dancer.
6: Shimmy. Or either water sprinkler. I tried the water sprinkler a little bit.
0: Hey, there you go. Yeah.
6: That's my go-to in freestyle.
3: Which, by the way, I saw an article this morning after we went salsa dancing that says that apparently dancing helps our brains way better than crossword puzzles.
7: Oh.
3: So it is not only helping us with our heart health, but also like to prevent Alzheimer's or to help us with brain deterioration.
4: Dancing makes you smarter?
3: Because, yeah, it's because it connects things in your brain that we're not using and it fires them off a little bit more. Yeah.
6: We're going to start a new show, Dancing with the Smarts.
5: Yes.
3: Dancing with the Smarts.
4: I'm so, like, I think I taken salsa classes before, but this one was so much fun.
3: It was a blast.
4: And the mojitos that they gave us and the little appetizers.
3: Perfect day yesterday.
4: Delicious.
6: Yes.
3: Perfect
4: you
3: day.
4: You got to do salsa dancing here at Mango's
5: really,
4: in Miami.
5: Really, really fun.
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9: Regarding something we mentioned on the show yesterday, and that was, would Audrey be able to find a Miami man to show up and salsa with her? Yeah, if you were listening to the show earlier, you already heard that Audrey was dancing with Anna. Mm-hmm, so
10: yes, happy to be the second choice.
9: Did a man show up? Did a man show up for the salsa lesson with Audrey? The answer is no, he did not.
10: Mm-mm.
9: But how do we put this delicately here? I went to the restroom and I walked out and saw Audrey talking to a dude. And so I just let her be because she's doing her Audrey thing.
11: Mm-hmm.
9: And I walked back to our group.
11: Okay.
9: And then Audrey came back. I thought that was the guy that she was meeting with. And then she came back. Like, oh, my goodness. I just met.
11: Did they look close?
9: Yeah, they were talking. He was clearly flirting with Audrey. And Audrey it was flirting back. So there was flirting going on.
10: Yeah.
9: A lot of flirting. And so I walked back. And Audrey was like, I just met a streamer. And he was on live stream. And I was like, oh, that's not your date? And she goes, no. She's like, I was on his stream. I was like, cool. And then a few minutes later, a dude walked in, and Russ Face was
10: escorting him,
9: guiding him, and from across the restaurant, because everybody's salsa dancing, and we hear Russ screaming, Audrey! Audrey!
10: How did he know?
9: I don't know. Russ, how did you know that was for Audrey? Did you plan the date? Because you were...
10: No.
12: I
10: didn't
12: know. We can't
9: hold on,
12: you.
9: We got to turn you
10: we
9: up.
10: Hear you.
9: Hold on.
10: Try
9: now,
10: it.
9: Now try.
13: No, I didn't plan the date, but she'd shown pictures to everybody of what he looks like.
10: Oh, I did.
13: And I saw this guy at the front just looking lost. He's like looking around, and I was like, oh, there he is. Let me bring him to Audrey.
11: Yes.
10: Perfect. So nice.
11: Matchmaker.
9: Russ, well done, sir, because I didn't see the picture of this guy. You did manage to get a dude to show up at a saw.
10: You act like you're surprised.
9: We are.
11: Yeah, we are. Yeah.
9: It's our first time seeing a dude in the world that you connected with on dating.
10: I got options. There's a lot of yachts in the ocean out here.
9: That's nice. Yachts in the ocean out here.
14: Was he attractive?
10: What'd y'all think?
14: I wasn't there.
10: I want to know what you think before we tell you what we think.
9: Right. Because we have, you know, because we're friends.
10: Yeah.
9: And so we did our side conversation about the guy.
10: Oh, you did?
9: So we want to see what Audrey thought, and then we'll tell you what we thought.
10: We're very different people.
9: Okay.
10: This man was shredded like a cabbage, Kelly. Beautiful.
14: That's
10: like
14: good?
10: Tall. Yes. Really ripped.
11: Right.
9: He had clothes on. So
10: he had clothes on.
9: So obviously Audrey saw something.
10: Much more serious than I am.
9: Uh-huh.
10: He wasn't drinking. I had been drinking.
9: Yep.
10: what? Give me your thoughts.
15: Am I allowed to know who this

0: is so I can Google him, or are we just keeping
1: No, this is different from the streamer.
2: The streamer guy.
3: Well, okay. So how'd the date go? Give us your review, girl.
1: It was good. We stayed there a while, and then he drove me home, and...
4: Let a stranger drive you home?
1: To the hotel. He already knew where we were staying.
3: Was there chemistry? Were y'all connecting?
4: That's dangerous, girl.
1: We connected, yeah.
2: I did hear a lot of, because Audrey was sitting to my right, and we kind of let them be on their own. And I did hear a couple Audrey like, you know, so he was making her laugh a lot, okay. Which was a good thing, even though you say he's serious.
1: He was serious, but I find things funny that aren't supposed to be funny, I think.
2: First, when we first saw the guy, I'll tell you what I thought. Okay. First, good-looking dude.
4: Older, younger,
2: about average, Audrey's age.
4: The same.
1: 31.
2: Okay, so close, a couple years older. So, good looking dude, clean cut. Mm-hmm. He had good style.
4: If you could compare him to a celebrity, like the type of guy,
2: like
4: somebody we'd know so we can visualize.
2: Think of a guy that would get cast in a Netflix rom-com as a Latin lover.
4: Okay, so Latino. Okay.
2: Yeah, Latin. I would say more of the, like, he was like athletic build, so he wasn't like the meathead. He was like just a
4: Took care of himself.
2: Took care of himself.
3: Okay.
2: Clean shaven. Mm-hmm. But there were a couple things.
4: Uh-oh.
1: A
2: couple things. We were like, hold on.
1: Oh, I already know what's about.
2: We had to throw red flags.
5: We did.
2: Red flags on the play.
5: Because we were still at the salsa at Mango's, the salsa dancing place, which was so fun. But then we wanted to leave. And so I went over to Audrey and I said, hey, we're going to head back. She said, okay, I'm going to stay here for a little bit. I looked at the man and I said, hi, I'm Anna. He said, hi, I'm Jesus. I said, okay, nice to meet you. And then we're getting ready to leave and Justin comes over, introduces himself. He goes, hi, I'm Justin. And this man says, hi, I'm Alberto.
2: And we all turned and we're like, wait a minute.
5: Looked at him and
2: so
5: I said,
2: what is it?
5: I said, I looked at him because that wasn't the name you told me 2 seconds ago. And so then I said, just so you know, I have her location. And he goes, okay. And rolled his eyes.
4: Like
2: he rolled his eyes at Anna. Oh. And I was like, oh, hold on one, Doc. You don't roll your eyes at Anna.
5: You just rolled it.
2: Mister.
5: Okay.
3: Oh, wow.
5: All right, have fun, girl. Bye.
2: So he gave us two names, Audrey, which is a red flag.
1: Okay, so that's funny, because on his profile, it is Jesus.
2: Oh, uh-huh.
1: But then he followed me on Instagram, and it was Alberto.
2: That's a big red flag.
4: Maybe two it's names. Like Emma yeah. Kelly. Maybe he's Jesus
1: but
4: Alberto.
1: But then I looked on his profile, and it's like J. Alberto. And then his last
3: name. Like our own Jose has different names.
2: Yeah. Well, he said that. He goes, well, it's because he thought Anna had passed and didn't hear. And so he goes, well, it's Jesus Alberto. And I was like, oh, well, I'm Jose Roberto. And then we kind of had a cool Mexican moment together.
3: Okay. So y'all got along.
2: Yeah. I don't know if he's Mexican, but to me, it was a Mexican moment.
1: Mm-hmm.
2: And Anna was like, I don't know how I feel about leading
5: I just didn't
2: there.
5: Like the face he made.
3: It wasn't a warm welcome from
4: dismissive.
3: Anna.
5: It was very dismissive, and it was like,
2: It was a roll of the eyes. That
3: he seemed very nice to me.
1: He was very stiff, and I think that's different. I'm more, you know, loose and relaxed, but I thought it was funny a lot. He definitely was pretty firm with you guys,
2: yeah.
1: I will say.
2: What's his problem?
1: I don't know what his problem is.
4: Maybe he felt defensive.
1: Yeah, I would
2: say. But wouldn't
1: say
2: you
1: so?
2: Want to be open if you go meet a girl or a guy?
4: I would try to convince the friends that I'm safe.
3: Right.
4: She is going to be okay with me.
1: Yes.
4: Not like, okay.
2: Yeah.
3: But he's probably from a different culture where you'd like.
1: He's from Oklahoma.
3: Oh, never mind.
2: Is that how you guys connected? Because he's a boomer?
1: Yeah, we went to the same college, and I saw that on his profile.
3: Oh.
1: And he's from Oklahoma, and he's only lived in Miami 4 months, and now he wants to move back because of me.
2: So he knew.
4: Because of you?
1: Yeah, he said he's...
2: hold on.
4: Okay,
2: what?
4: Red flag number
2: hold
4: two.
2: On. Yeah.
1: You don't understand what these guys are like. They're all like this. They all say this stuff.
6: Well, I'm throwing the challenge flag on that.
1: What you mean?
6: He doesn't want to move for you.
1: Okay. Well,
6: he just met you 5 seconds ago.
1: All right. Well, you can talk to him today.
4: But then again,
6: oh, is he coming back?
2: Hold on, he's coming back.
4: Men say stuff just to get, you know, in the moment, we've learned.
7: Were either one of them good kissers?
1: I don't know what you're talking about, Al.
2: Yeah, the streamer or the date guy.
7: I'm just asking. I was not
4: guessing. Yeah, streamer or Jesus Roberto.
7: I'm at home in the bed.
2: See, here's the thing.
3: We gotta talk about the streamer too. What happened with that? I didn't see that.
1: I was going to the bathroom, and I get stopped by a conglomeration of men. There was like 5 of them, and this one was just locked in on me.
2: Yeah.
1: And he's like, you're beautiful. And I was like, so are you.
2: All the girls are getting compliments on this trip, and us guys are getting zero.
7: Got zero.
2: Go ahead, continue.
1: The problem is, I'm allergic to alcohol. I break out in flirting. So I immediately engaged with it. I was like, oh my God, so are you. And so we start talking outside of the bathroom. JC walks by. We're probably 2 inches from each other's face. And then his boys come over again because they left us to talk for a little bit. And then they come back and hand me a microphone, like one of those lapel ones. Mm-hmm. And they're like, can we interview you for our stream? And they were filming us. And I was like, of course. I go over to the bar with them and they're asking me about my life. And they're like laughing and they're like, oh my God, our viewers love you. And I was like, that's new for me. Not used to that here. And so I start getting all of these messages on Instagram from the people that were watching the live stream.
2: Oh yeah.
1: And I,
4: well, what's his name? We can look.
2: What happened on the live stream?
1: I tried to look.
2: What happened?
1: He he kissed me.
7: He kissed you.
3: He just went in for it, or did he ask you
5: on the live stream?
1: Yeah, y'all, this was so bad. I'd had a few drinks.
4: A sweet kiss?
1: No, Kelly.
2: Oh, Audrey.
7: Oh, like a Francois. Like a
3: full-on makeout.
7: Like checking the tonsils.
1: Like, did not care. I don't know what I was thinking.
2: Audrey's a single girl in her 20s living her life.
1: I am not proud of
4: with
1: this.
4: With a very famous live streamer that has yet to be revealed.
1: I am not proud of this. I'm extremely embarrassed.
4: Is this Logan Paul?
2: No, he's married.
4: Not that level?
2: He's married.
4: No. Okay, the other one that's not married?
2: Was it Kai Cenat?
1: Oh, but then I go to the bathroom and I forgot my microphone was still on.
2: Oh, so they heard you tinkle?
1: Yeah, so I still had it on my lapel. And then I brought it back out.
5: Was it really a live stream?
7: Yeah, stream on stream. The live stream was live stream.
5: The live stream.
7: Double stream.
5: Yes.
2: The subs went up. Oh, like and subscribe, bros.
1: And then they were waiting for me outside of the bathroom and they're like, we want to continue our interview. And then he kissed me again.
4: Oh, my.
1: And then I was like, wait.
4: What are you interviewing for?
2: Is this
4: for?
2: Before Jesus showed up?
7: Did you flush the format?
1: This is when. That's why I had to leave. I had to leave Baby. Because I was worried that the other guy was going to walk in I was with those guys.
2: We would have beef with the date and the streamer guy.
1: I'm not like this, y'all.
4: Well, apparently
7: clearly,
4: you are.
7: Clearly.
4: But who is it? Did we say?
2: What's his name?
3: What's the streamer's name?
1: I don't. Okay, so he gave me his phone number. He wants to take me on a date today. I don't know if this is going to be filmed or like what.
2: You got to be really careful with these streamer guys.
1: Yeah. I know. I don't know what I was thinking.
4: We need to vet him.
2: Was it clavicular? Whatever that dude's name is.
4: Clavicular?
2: Clavicular?
3: Clavicular.
1: All I know is
3: Looks Maxer.
1: His followers or fans were messaging me and they're like, hey, saw you on the Modo stream.
2: The Modo?
1: Modo stream.
2: Now she want a photo.
1: They're like, oh, you were also on Kid Craddock, one of them. Like, they knew. I was like, just don't.
2: Yeah.
3: Who's the better kisser,
4: Who
3: though?
4: Who is it?
7: Yeah.
1: I don't know his name. Like,
4: you
1: I
4: have him in your phone number.
7: Okay. And you had him.
1: Alex.
4: Alex. Anybody know Alex the streamer? If you're listening and you saw this
1: Alex
4: debacle
1: Miami.
4: On live stream.
1: This is humiliating. And the thing is.
2: Send us screenshots, please.
3: Alex what?
1: Alex in then Miami is what his
2: Alex in Miami?
5: Alex in Miami live stream.
1: No, Alex Miami is his contact.
5: Maybe also search in Mango.
1: The funny thing is I could go to any of these people that messaged me and find out, but I'm so embarrassed. I don't want to see the video of it.
5: But we do.
2: Can we give Trey the number and Trey can call him?
4: Clavicular is based in Miami.
2: I know. That's what I'm saying.
7: Clavicular?
8: You want to look him up on Instagram?
2: Yeah.
5: I hope it wasn't
8: that. Alex.
2: Alex the what?
8: L-M-O-T-T-O-L-A. Alex Elmatola.
2: Okay.
1: What?
2: Over
5: one
2: under.
5: More time.
1: You found him already?
4: How?
2: Bam. What's the over
8: under? He only has 5,000, less than 6,000 followers on Instagram, though.
5: Oh.
2: Each of them are girls he's kissed.
8: I'm assuming that's this guy. Jesus had to be better looking than this guy, though, right?
3: Oh, wow.
2: Well, that guy was about.
7: Shots fired.
2: He was Audrey's height.
1: The
2: streamer.
3: Who was the better kisser, Audrey?
1: Y'all, you're acting like I kissed the second guy, too.
2: Well, you gave yourself
3: a
7: you
3: said
7: you did. You didn't?
1: No, I can't.
2: Oh, yeah, that was him.
7: You kissed him, too.
8: Okay. Got him.
4: He found him?
2: Yep, that's him.
1: Is that him?
2: Yeah.
5: That's the streamer.
1: I don't remember him looking like that.
8: We'll look at him during the break.
2: 100% what he looks like.
7: All right.
1: Oh, gee. I'm a train wreck.
2: Well, we're going to do some research, Kid Nation. 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
13: Here in Miami, the girls have been receiving compliments left and right. Audrey, that's how she met the streamer. He just said, "Oh, you're beautiful." Kelly got called classy.
14: I was called classy. Mm-hmm. I'm going to carry that with me for a while.
13: Yesterday, Reagan was being called a pop star by people. She looked like a pop star. Reagan runs our kid TV. Anna's outfits get constant attention.
15: Yes, I was convinced to buy a dress yesterday.
13: And my wife was added to the list of compliments given. Is Kinsey here?
15: Kinsey, yeah, she's here.
13: So, like Al mentioned earlier in the show, there's going to be like hundreds of former professional NFL cheerleaders here on our show.
16: Yep.
13: And Kinsey got to go hang out with Anna and Reagan at the pool yesterday.
15: Yes. Yeah, it was fun. We had a little bit of time, and so we went to go spend some time at the pool, which was great. And Kinsey went over to the bar to get us some drinks.
13: Yep.
17: And there was some women there, some really pretty women. Mm-hmm. And they came over, and they were like, "Excuse me, what? Who did you use to cheer for? We're here for the..."
16: I'm sorry. I'll turn it off.
17: Made me fall.
16: No, I'm sorry. Go ahead.
17: They said, "Who did you use to cheer for?" And I was like, "Oh, I didn't cheer for anybody." And they were like, "Well, there's 800 ex-NFL cheerleaders here." And they just all assumed, I guess, that I was a cheerleader.
15: Yeah.
17: It was really nice.
16: Isn't that cool?
15: Yeah, incredible.
13: But Kinsey goes, "I can't dance."
14: Well, that was before her salsa lesson. Now she can.
15: Yes. Yeah, a huge compliment.
13: So, Al.
16: Yes.
14: None of us have been mistaken for cheerleaders.
15: No.
14: So that's great.
15: No, we have not.
13: Ball's in your court now, Big Al Mac.
16: What do you mean?
15: 800 cheerleaders.
16: All I have to do is I need to borrow a Super Bowl ring. Does anybody have a Super Bowl?
13: You don't need a Super Bowl ring.
16: Sure, I do. Why?
14: The cheerleaders were never allowed to fraternize with the players,
13: right. And most of them end up marrying regular dudes.
16: Yeah.
13: Doctors, dentists, lawyers. I mean, they have money, but the regular dudes.
15: Kenzie, how former of cheerleaders are they? Like, about how old?
17: These women said they were 60 and 70.
15: But they said that
14: they're all ages.
15: They're all ages. It's the NFL like former cheerleader like alumni association. So they do an annual meetup every single year.
14: Okay.
15: And this is where they're meeting this year.
14: But the oldest, are in their 70s, but then they have some in their 30s.
16: Yeah, 30s and 40s.
15: Kinsey, you said that you met the mother-daughter duo.
17: Well, the daughter wasn't here. She just had a baby.
15: The
17: mom was saying her and her daughter were the two only former cheerleaders that both were on Super Bowl teams.
16: Wow.
15: Yeah.
13: So it's a mother-daughter. So the mom cheered in a Super Bowl, and then the daughter ended up cheering in a Super Bowl.
15: Pretty awesome.
14: Rare.
13: What a cool.
14: And I wonder what they're going to do. Are they just going to like hang out and be beautiful? Are they going to try to do some choreography and see if we still got it?
18: They have dance classes.
14: They do?
18: And little conferences.
14: Kinsey could totally infiltrate.
15: For sure.
13: Kinsey, today you should act like you were.
17: I don't know about today.
13: We'll
17: I'm
13: pick
17: not
13: a
17: feeling
13: team
17: the
13: for
17: best.
13: You.
14: Kinsey's like that last tequila dinner in.
13: No, you don't have to dance. You just have to be one of them.
14: Just be hot.
13: Infiltrate.
15: They already think that
17: I'm
15: you
17: are. I'm feeling
15: a
17: little tired looking today.
13: You know what I mean? I did look over because Anna and Reagan and Kinsey were at the pool, and I looked over at one point, and I think Anna and I are really siblings because when I looked down, Anna looked up right away.
15: Because JC's roommate, your balcony looks over the pool. And I just happened to be looking up right as JC was looking below the down to the pool. And you started waving. And at first I was like, "Is that?" And I had to squint. And then finally I could tell that it was you because you were really high up. You're on floor like 10 or something.
13: I'm not going to tell you what floor I am because Al's giving out his room number.
15: Oh, yeah.
13: And he's my next door neighbor.
16: Eight.
15: Okay. Oh, right. But
13: we're on floor 8.
15: But it was,
16: I didn't mean that.
14: No.
16: See, you give it away more than I do.
18: You just said it.
16: I was giving away a number in the room.
14: Nobody's coming to look for you. It's fine. It is floor 8.
15: Floor 8.
18: Wow, Al.
15: You could give away all the numbers. But you were high up there.
13: Yeah, we were high up there.
15: But it was cute that we both just happened to look at the exact same time.
13: But I did look down there, and it was a sea of women. It was just women.
18: Cheerleaders.
14: A little sparkly hat.
18: Hanging out.
13: Yeah. Out there just looking like
16: and
13: women.
16: There was some one group, I think it was the Philadelphia Eagles ex-cheerleader, or former cheerleaders, they did a cheer in the lobby. I heard them.
13: Oh, yeah, they started doing it.
16: Yeah, yeah.
13: Yeah, they did it.
16: E-A-G-L.
13: No.
14: No.
15: I haven't, I haven't seen all the teams yet.
14: Where's the former Cowboys cheerleaders?
15: I know, I haven't seen them.
13: We gotta find them. I saw some Packers. I saw some Eagles.
15: I saw some Saints.
13: Some Saints.
16: Raiders.
13: 49ers. Raiderettes.
17: Bills. I saw Bills.
13: A couple Bills.
14: I saw a dolphin.
16: Where I was in the ocean. Yeah.
14: No, I mean, like, somebody was wearing a dolphin logo thing.
13: I did see a guy with, like, three dolphin tattoos. The same one. Justin, I talked to him.
14: Yeah.
13: Yeah. He wasn't a cheerleader. He just really liked
15: the dolphins. It's been fun to see them arrive.
0: Yeah. I think we need to come up with our own cheer just in case we have to battle them. Like a little cheer off. Like they
13: bring it on. Like bring it on.
15: You're so right.
13: Like bring it on. Yeah.
14: Do it.
0: That's okay. That's all right. You're going to pump our gas one day.
13: Let them run.
16: Right.
14: That's okay. You're going to pump our gas.
0: Right. I was on the spot.
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13: Currently, Audrey finally made her way from being under the table.
14: Yo!
13: If you're just tuning in, Audrey met a streamer by the bathroom when we were at Mango's having fun.
16: So romantic.
13: Salsa dancing.
14: How did you two meet? By the bathroom.
17: While streaming.
13: We found the stream.
20: Oh, my God.
13: And we found the
14: makeout.
13: The smooch.
20: They were all watching it on my screen. I've never slammed it shut so fast in my life.
13: Luckily, Justin found it, too.
20: Yeah, and here I got it. Y'all stop.
13: Audrey, it looks like a reality show.
0: It does. Kind of cool.
20: I really don't want people in Kid Nation to find this.
14: You should be auditioning for all the reality shows. If you're willing to do that for a live streamer, imagine what you do on Love Island.
15: Get on Love Island.
13: My favorite was like Audrey giving her name. Was that your Instagram handle?
20: Yes.
13: On the stream? Oh, this is so
20: That's
13: good.
20: That's how they started messaging me, I guess.
13: That Four Drink Audrey is on point.
20: I was having fun.
13: Yeah.
20: Like, you can tell.
13: Yeah, well, no, you're definitely having fun.
20: Can you stop watching it? Why is everyone watching it?
15: Because you wanted us to.
0: That's like Love Island. You told us about it.
15: You told us about it.
0: You knew they were filming you.
20: I told you specifically.
0: You gave out your Instagram.
13: Yep.
20: I didn't want to find it because I was embarrassed. And then
0: you had us all watch your computer.
20: Y'all all came around.
13: Uh-huh. We watched it.
0: Right.
13: Yeah. Kelly liked it.
20: I have never seen so much shame in Kelly's face. Mm-hmm.
14: Well, that was a shame. That was my resting bitch face.
13: Well, that was a whole thing.
20: I'm shaking. I'm so
0: embarrassed. Hey, they said what happens in Miami never happens.
13: Right. Yeah, unless you do it on stream, which is now on the internet.
14: Now it's forever.
15: On live stream.
0: Yeah. I love that. It's risque. Audrey. So
13: risque.
15: Yeah, get Love Island on the phone.
13: Yeah, that was very Love Island.
0: You're a single girl. You are single. You have no responsibilities.
13: Zero.
0: Go and enjoy your life.
14: Just go.
20: No morals. What do you mean?
15: Hold on. Let me zoom in.
13: Yeah. Who moves faster?
15: No, can't find the morals.
13: Who moves?
16: I think we have Audrey's morals on the phone right now.
14: Oh, we all went through that phase of life. Yeah, some sometimes. Of us go through it earlier than others.
0: And you're in your 20s, girl. You're living life in Miami.
13: Yeah. Speaking of moving fast, we're going to go on a speedboat today, which is really cool.
16: Yeah.
15: That'll be fun.
16: There you go. Nice transition.
13: Yeah.
15: Thank you.
13: So who are you going to hang out with today?
20: the streamer? Can I be honest?
13: Or wrong name guy.
20: Streamer is way hotter than I remembered.
13: Yeah,
14: he was cute.
20: I don't remember him being that hot.
13: He's a buff guy.
0: Yeah, it looks like he plays football.
20: Cute.
0: It looks like he boxes.
13: Yeah.
14: He's a daddy.
13: He's active. Yeah. He does have a child, we found out.
20: Yeah, I didn't know that part.
0: He's on boats and mansions.
14: That probably doesn't come out outside the bathroom at the club. Right. By the way, before I kiss you, you have to know.
0: Yeah. I'm a dad.
13: By the way, Audrey literally just hit the button on the little bar at the bottom where the video is at and hit it right on the money where the makeout started.
20: Oh, it was an act. Because I was like, did the makeout already happen at this point?
13: It was meant to happen. Like, it was meant for us to all see. Man, Miami is...
15: Miami.
13: Yes, White Cheddar.
16: From the text, there's a lot of Kid Nation members that want the name of that stream.
13: Yeah.
20: Please.
16: Why?
20: Please.
16: Is it Moto?
15: Why? This guy's about to get...
21: if you boost his numbers... Yeah, nice stick around, Audrey.
14: If you boost his numbers, that boosts yours.
15: Yeah.
21: Just saying.
13: Yeah, you're going to boost, and he's going to make some money off of it, so everybody's going to win.
14: Everybody wins.
13: Everybody.
20: Yeah, except me. My morals.
13: You won.
0: Girl, you gave us content. That's awesome.
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19: 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Dear Heavenly Father, thank you, God, for another beautiful day and waking us up to see it. God, thank you for the abundance of blessings that you have provided this week as we've traveled. Thank you, God, for keeping us safe as we experience new and exciting adventures. Mm-hmm. And God, now that we have come to the end of the week, we want you to know how grateful we are that we were able to enjoy these blessings, and we pray that we can be a blessing to others. Vanessa is thankful that you have put her into a new school environment and prays that she can be a positive influence to the students and other teachers around her. God, we're praying for our engineer, Don, who and asking for the healing of his back pain that he has been dealing with this week. And God, I'm so thankful that Charlie, my granddaughter, is on her way home. I'm praying for a safe journey for her and Chris on their road trip back to Texas. God, we are so thankful and grateful for the relationship that we have with you and the good times as well as the struggles. We give you all the glory and all of the praise. In Jesus' name we pray. Amen. Okay, this is our final day here in Miami at the Loews Miami Beach Hotel. Let's get it going. Here is Kelly Raspberry.
21: Happy birthday to Anna.
19: Happy birthday,
21: of course.
19: Anna.
21: Thank you. I've decided I can't drink wine anymore. I'm officially done.
19: Oh, you're retiring?
21: I had one glass, and I drink my martinis. I wake up fine. I have a glass of wine. I'm struggling this morning, JC.
19: Okay, no,
21: my alarm went off, and for some reason in my head, it computed in y'all were calling me because I overslept.
19: Oh.
21: I leapt out of bed.
19: Mm-hmm.
21: A panic attack that I had overslept. I was like, oh, no, that was just my alarm. I can't. The wine.
19: Yeah, oh. The wine. All right.
21: It's okay.
19: It's all for now.
22: So tequila shots and no more tequila shots, no more wine.
21: I haven't had any issues until the wine. One glass of wine did me.
23: Yeah.
21: I guess
23: the tequila was fine. It was the wine.
24: Stick to the trusted martini.
19: Here is J.C. Chavez.
23: And funny enough, Kelly, because my wife bullied me into drinking a glass of wine last night because I was not going to. And you guys were there to watch it. She said, no, just have one. So I had one, and I too jolted out of bed at 1 o'clock in the morning as well because I thought I was getting called late to the show. But no, it was the police department calling me.
21: No.
19: Oh, wow.
21: No.
19: What'd you do?
23: And I picked up my my phone after, you know, being out of it, and like I started to put my shorts on for some reason, and I'm like, what's going on? And they're like, is there a burglar at your residence? And I'm like, my residence, I'm in Florida having a good time. And she said, so you want me to send the police and fire department? And I said, what is happening? And then she asked me for a code. I'm like, I don't know the code. So I had to wake up Kinsey. Kinsey gave me the code. And then I looked at my phone after all this. I was like, I think they're fine. So I didn't send the police department out there. And Chloe sent me a text that said, hey, Papa, you may get a call from the police department.
19: Oh, what you do?
23: I had Emma Kelly stay here later because we were having fun. And she opened the door while the alarm was on. And so, yeah.
21: Okay.
23: That's how she wrote it, by the way.
21: Emma Kelly was so upset. She called me last
23: night. It's not her fault.
21: I told her, I said, honey, it's okay. She's so upset.
23: No,
21: she was even texting me, do you think the police came to the house? She was really upset.
23: Chloe has been having so much fun with Emma Kelly because it takes a village to watch my children. My mother-in-law, my sister-in-law, Emma Kelly's like driving them around.
19: Right.
23: So Emma Kelly stayed later because Chloe was having so much fun with her and they were watching videos and they requested that I sent them old videos of Emma Kelly and I when I used to have princess dates with her.
21: That's so sweet. Our very first family vacation.
19: Aww.
23: Yeah, I found it.
21: When Emma Kelly used to play hide and seek with JC and Kenzie. It's so cute.
23: So
21: they're on YouTube. You can find them.
23: So they stayed up late watching that. And I guess my mother-in-law had set the alarm and didn't know Emma Kelly was still there. And so crisis averted.
21: Okay. She was so upset.
19: Here is the birthday girl, Anna.
24: Good morning. Yeah, I had a wonderful birthday already kicked off yesterday because when the restaurant was so kind to bring me a little birthday tiramisu, and Kelly leans over, or somebody asked, Reagan asked how old I was turning. I said 33, and Kelly says, Jesus died when he was 33.
19: Oh, my. Oh, my. All right. Happy birthday.
24: I said, thank you so much, Kelly. It was very funny. And Kelly also was very nice to get me a sweet gift. I don't know when you want me to open it.
21: Open it whenever you want.
19: Okay. We'll
21: do
19: that.
21: You know what? Open it when we do the entertainment.
23: Okay.
21: news.
24: Okay.
23: That's a good one.
19: Okay. All right.
24: Love that.
19: Here's part-time Justin.
23: 30 minutes for me.
21: No. The first thing.
22: And the wrapping paper is so cute.
24: Yes. It has little avocados.
21: It's avocado toast.
24: It has avocado toast wrapping paper. This is so cute.
22: That's a special wrapping paper.
19: It's adorable. It is.
23: You accidentally did something without knowing, and you'll find out why in just a second, Kyle.
19: Oh. Here is part-time Justin, everybody.
22: So we've been in Miami for a couple of days now, and when we first got here, and I'm looking at all these gorgeous buildings, I'm thinking, Miami has a lot of money. There's a lot of money going on.
19: Mm-hmm.
22: And then I realized I'm broke. Because
19: you have an unlimited credit card.
22: I know.
19: What's wrong with you?
22: I know, but yeah. I'm not. I don't think that unlimited credit card is going to get me a penthouse on the beach.
23: I love Justin's talking about how broke he is right now because I cannot wait to talk about our excursion yesterday and the discovery that took place.
22: Right.
21: Yeah. Oh, yeah.
23: I love that you're saying you're broke, and then we get to talk about all right. How we went down yesterday.
19: Here is Anna. Good morning.
0: Audrey.
19: Audrey, I'm sorry. I'm looking right at you and I said the wrong name. Here's Audrey. Good morning.
0: Good morning. We survived the week. My first family vacation has come to an end, but it was a good one and I survived and definitely we got some memories going out of this one.
23: You got at least two boyfriends out of the deal.
19: Right. at least.
0: One who might be coming back with me. Who knows? Uh-huh. That's it.
23: Yeah. What's going on, Big Al Matt?
19: Thank you, JC Chavez. The cheerleaders are all here, just in case you all were wondering. And we're leaving. So
23: they were here for 2 days while you were here, and you didn't do anything.
19: I met a few.
24: Didn't you say that you got one's number?
19: I did. She is. She told me that met her on the way to the pool. Yes. Very nice, neat lady. She said, wow. I am the oldest cheerleader here. I said, wow, really? She's from Philadelphia, or at least that's where she cheered. And I said, well, I'm a Cowboy fan, so I guess we won't have a relationship. And she said, I am, what'd she say, 80 or 81 years old? Because these cheerleaders, they're alumni, right?
23: So, so you got a landline number.
19: Yeah, right? So they could be anywhere from, well, just getting done with their cheerleading career up to 80 or 81.
21: It's very interesting. They meet every 2 years. There's a different host city. Last year was in Boston. We met the lovely lady who was in charge, one of the people in charge of Boston.
23: Did you ask how they get selected to come out here?
21: They're just alumni.
23: Thousands.
19: Anybody can come and be part
21: of the Alumni Association.
23: Yeah. Mm-hmm. Wow.
21: And that we were on the elevator last night, and there was a woman with the Kansas City Chiefs, and she said they just have a brand new chapter. They just started their chapter with the Chiefs.
23: Oh, cool.
21: Yeah.
19: Yeah, and they switch it around, and they go to a city where there's an NFL franchise every 2 years, and this year it happens to be here in Miami.
21: They don't know where the next one is yet. That hasn't been announced.
19: Mm-hmm. Right.
24: It's cute too because they have been decorating their doors in their.
21: I haven't seen that.
24: Yeah, very like summer camp cheerleader esque. It's really cute.
21: And they were having rehearsals last night. The lady we met, she said, "Yes, I've got a 10 o'clock rehearsal, 10 p.m.
24: Oh wow!
21: Because they're doing like showcases and performing this evening, and she invited us. I said, "Oh, we're gonna be already on the plane home.
19: I'm guessing my 80-year-old friend won't be at the 10 p.m. rehearsal.
23: She probably will. She has to rehearse.
22: Yeah. She might be judging
23: him. There was a Miami Dolphins cheerleaders rooming on our floor, Al.
19: I know. I helped her this morning get her tray back out of the room into the hallway, room service.
23: Kinsey and I were walking up behind her, and she's ready to party.
19: Oh, really?
23: Yeah, her little bell cart. I was like, oh, dang, you guys are partying.
19: Yeah. I was thinking that maybe before the show started this morning that we would go to that Mango's. Since they close at 5, I thought we'd just slip by there at 4, you know, before we go on the air, and then just get a little get a little party on for about 30 minutes, and then come here and do
21: one
19: the show.
21: One last hurrah.
19: Why not?
24: A little pregame.
19: Here is Anna with celebrity birthdays.
24: Yes, celebrity
23: besides
24: birthdays.
23: Her own
19: besides
23: birthday.
19: You.
24: Yeah, I have always known that Harry Potter and I have the same birthday because J.K. Rowling has his birthday today, so she made Harry Potter's birthday in the book.
23: The same,
24: which I always loved because reading Harry Potter as a kid, seeing my birthday when Harry gets his letter acceptance to Hogwarts, I ran with that.
19: Okay.
24: So J.K. Rowling is 61, B.J. Novak is 47, Zach Brown is 48, Wesley Snipes is 64, and Mark Cuban is 68.
23: You share a birthday with the Cubes.
24: Yes. And then over the weekend, Jason Momoa will be 47, Tempest Bledsoe will be 53, John Carroll Lynch, 63, Coolio would have been 63 tomorrow.
19: R.I.P. dog.
24: He rest in peace. And then on Sunday, Jabari Banks will be 28. Charlie XCX will be 34. Sam Worthington will be 50. And Kevin Smith will be 56. And today, Kelly, this wrapping paper that you got me has avocados and toast. Today is National Avocado Day.
1: Isn't that crazy?
21: It is not.
1: You didn't mean to do it?
21: I did not mean to do that. Yes. I wrapped it before I left home.
1: What a funny coincidence.
24: Right. National Avocado Day, National Mutt Day. Shout out to my dog, Buster.
21: I have a mutt, too.
1: I think we all got mutts, right? Yeah. Anybody?
19: If it's a mixed breed, even a doodle is a mutt, right?
21: That's not... I don't think that's considered a mutt.
1: What's a mutt?
19: I mean, a mutt is...
21: You got a designer
19: more than
21: mutt.
19: One,
21: a
19: designer mutt. More than one breed, mutt. I guess, right?
21: Or maybe a mutt is mixed.
19: When you don't know what they are.
21: We did a doggy DNA test on Larry because we were so curious. He's a... We call him a Chizer Peekapoo, a Chihuahua Schnauzer Pekingese Poodle mix.
24: Wow.
19: That's a lot. Yeah. Uh-huh. A lot going on.
24: It's also National Talk in an Elevator Day.
1: Oh, we've been doing that all week.
24: We've been doing a lot of that.
21: I've met the nicest people in this elevators.
24: Everyone is so nice.
1: Not everyone wants to talk in the elevator, and that's okay.
22: No.
24: And I'm glad I'm not the only one that feels the need when you get out of the elevator to say thank you.
19: Yeah. I did it yesterday.
24: I've noticed some people say that also when they get out of the elevator.
1: But why are you saying for what?
24: I don't know. It's like thank for the ride, I guess.
1: Yeah,
24: I don't know.
1: Ride.
0: It feels like you need to say something when you get off.
1: Right.
24: Right. Like when you're getting out of an Uber.
1: Yeah.
19: How much room do you need on the elevator to say, can I squeeze in? I mean, if it's just like one little square, one 12 by 12 square in the floor.
21: I guess it depends on how big you are.
1: There was a family that broke protocol. it was definitely, we were packed in there like sardines. Yeah. And his dad was like, get in.
19: And I'm like, wait anymore.
1: Sir, what?
24: And it's also Lifeguard Appreciation Day.
1: We do appreciate them lifeguards.
19: We do.
21: That one teenager that saved that kid. Yeah, oh, my gosh, the video.
24: That's crazy.
1: Experts are advising against us trying to do that because that could be very dangerous.
21: Well, he was a lifeguard.
1: But he knew what he was doing. He actually is a lifeguard, even though he was like 16
19: years old.
1: Definitely became a hero.
19: 10-year-old kid. Yeah.
1: 100%. Now, coming up here in about 10 minutes, Kid Nation, we've talked about how expensive everything is. You're gonna go, what in the world is happening? Why is ice this expensive now?
19: Ice?
1: Yes. Wait till you hear what is being sold at a grocery store in 10 minutes.
19: Okay.
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2: For the Northwest Arkansas Traffic Network, I'm John Runyon. Here's a look at your traffic update. We do have an accident on I-49 southbound, and it looks like it's just past New Hope Road exit, so be careful there. It's over on the right side. It is not blocking traffic at this time, but do be careful in that area as there is quite a bit of traffic already. We'll stop and go traffic along 412 between Tinytown and Springdale as well. Buckle up and be safe. That's your traffic update from the Northwest Arkansas Traffic Network. I'm John Runyon.
3: Northwest Arkansas weather. Hello, everyone. Hope you're having a fantastic start to your Friday. This afternoon is going to be very hot, folks. Got to make sure you're taking it nice and easy. Highs will be well over 100 degrees in many locations with heat index values exceeding 110 as well. We are going to see a chance for showers or storms, mainly between about 5 to 11 p.m. Some of those storms could be strong with damaging winds the main concern. Thankfully, that moves out overnight tonight, and that gives way to a wonderful weekend with highs in the 80s and mostly sunny skies. For Kane DeBain, Fox 24, I'm meteorologist Josh Rugger.
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14: Final day of our Kid Nation family vacation. Mm-hmm. And it's been a good one here at the Lowe's Miami Beach Hotel. It's a tradition. We tend to play a game every single time we come on vacation. So we got the game of the week coming up here in about 40 minutes. About an hour from now, we'll hook you up with that new music Friday because I know you want to get that playlist going. We will find out what Kelly Raspberry got Anna in about 20 minutes for her present. My wife just handed out presents to the ladies. So by default, I gave presents.
15: Oh, yeah. Oh, yeah,
16: that's how it works. Yeah. You're so thoughtful.
14: Because it's a group effort.
17: Right. Yeah, she got us these really sweet charm bracelets.
18: They're so cute. You know,
19: little seashells and fish on them.
17: So sweet. Thank you, Kinsey.
19: Yes, thank you.
14: And JC.
17: And JC.
14: And I'd like to apologize to the fellas for not getting us presents.
15: Yeah,
14: as well.
15: You didn't get a little something.
5: It's not too late. The gift shop is open.
14: I, a.k.a. Kinsey, was just thinking about the ladies this time around.
15: We should do, like, matching shoes.
14: Matching shoes. I bet you'd like that. A lot of text messages coming in at 800-543-3548 wishing Anna a happy birthday.
17: Thank you.
14: One in particular that came in, and I have to look at them because I have the text messages in front of me, is a gentleman smothered in just baby oil. And it says, happy birthday. Here's a present for you, Anna.
17: From Diddy. Let me go find that.
14: That's just here you go. He's right there.
17: Oh, thank you so much.
18: That's a present for me.
17: Thank you.
14: No, it says for Anna. Happy birthday, yeah. Anna.

0: Thank you. I appreciate it.
1: But if you would like to pass it to Audrey, she could stare at the greasy, oily guy.
2: It's my favorite thing.
1: Have a greasy, oily guy.
3: On the phone.
1: He's on the phone right now.
3: What did your text message just say, Kelly? Or did you want to?
2: Oh, is this not your birthday?
1: Is this an off-air conversation?
4: No, yeah. Every once in a while, I try to check my Instagram DMs because sometimes it's important.
3: Mm-hmm.
4: You just never know.
3: Uh-huh. Right, and this one was very important.
4: This one said, damn, Kelly, I know you're married, but damn. Sorry, I cussed. I should have given a cussing warning, but I think I needed to use
1: what
4: the
1: was that from? Was
4: fastest.
1: It from your outfit from dinner?
4: It was from me posting my martini. I was having a final martini, my farewell martini, and apparently he likes the way I drink
1: them. Yeah. Damn. Dang, Kelly.
4: Damn, Kelly.
3: With a Y? I know you're married, but damn.
1: Yeah, we do accept compliments even if we're married.
4: You know, 100%. I'm very flattered.
1: 100%. All right, a couple headlines we got to get to here. I don't know if you might have seen this if you shopped there, but Aldi debuted a new product.
3: Aldi? Okay, grocery store?
1: Get ready for this. Ice.
0: Finally.
1: I know. And it's not your typical bags of ice that we always get for the pool party or for a barbecue.
3: What kind of ice is it?
1: It's in their freezer section. They have little boxes of ice, and on the label it says, crystal clear frozen ice cubes. Which I think is redundant to say frozen ice cubes because ice cubes frozen.
3: Yeah.
1: Anyway,
3: okay.
1: You only get four little ice cubes, and it's $4.99.
3: $4?
1: Or $1.25 each if you want to break it down, which is strange for a cheaper store like Aldi because Aldi's pretty affordable, you know?
3: Right.
1: Now, the box hypes them up. It says ultra pure and slow melting. It also shows off how big they are, but adds enlarged to show detail.
5: Oh.
3: Is this like the ice cube for, what's the drink?
5: Old-fashioned?
1: Yeah, like an old-fashioned, or if you want to put it in with a sippy
5: cocktail. Cocktail ice.
1: Yeah, it's cocktail ice.
5: There's an art form to making ice that clear and crystal.
1: Yeah, exactly. So they are fancy ice cubes, but apparently they were not selling very well, and it started a bunch of jokes on social media about the ice, mostly because it seemed like a lot of locations had a ton in stock. It was not selling one bit.
4: Well, you got to bring your cooler because you got to get them home.
1: Exactly. Right. Can you imagine you just have to stop somewhere? So Aldi got bullied so bad online that they have slashed the prices on these ice cubes. Some locations dropped it down to $4 or $3.50. Oh. And it sounds like a lot of places actually do have them for $2.50.
0: What were they before?
1: Half off.
3: $4.99.
1: $5.
3: For four
1: of them.
3: Hmm. Okay, so, Aldi.
1: The idea was good.
3: Yeah.
1: It was there.
4: Mm-hmm. Was it?
1: Now, the military is planning to do some major repairs and renovations to Navy barracks across the country, and they're not sure what they're going to do with all the sailors because they need somewhere to stay.
4: Oh.
1: It's a major overhaul that could take years, and the Navy expects they're going to need between 8,000 and 12,000 beds for our sailors.
3: Audrey?
1: For a few years here.
2: You know I was thinking about it.
1: They can put them up in apartments, Audrey's room, hotels, but they're also thinking about utilizing extra space that people might have, like RVs or actually houseboats. Because they're in the Navy, so they need to be out there floating a little bit, too.
3: They need to be floating.
1: Yeah, you don't want to get all sick when you go back to work. The reason why this is happening is it costs a lot of money, and there's a lack of funding. So we might need to step up and help the Navy and take in some of our sailors.
2: If I have to do my part.
3: So, let's see. Where's the money the government is paying to revamp the barracks?
1: Well, the military budget is $1 trillion, but a lot of it was diverted to support the southern border operations. So they had to pull
0: $1 trillion?
1: That. Yeah, that's the military's budget. So Elon Musk's
4: like
1: worth
4: a lot.
0: Yeah.
1: Yeah. Isn't that crazy?
0: How many zeros is that?
1: I don't want to count.
3: It's 12, I think.
1: I don't even know if I can count that.
3: Nine is a billion, so yeah.
1: Now, you remember we talked about that Canadian politician that clearly used ChatGPT.
5: Yes. For a speech.
1: And people are like, oh, look at their government. They used AI. Well, so do we. So do we, because it is a little embarrassing. A U.S. government map of Africa had every country mislabeled. And it was shown during a State Department presentation at a global conference in Brazil this week. The State Department did apologize. Apparently someone that was in charge of putting that together used AI to create it, and AI messed up Africa.
3: So AI was wrong.
1: AI was absolutely wrong.
3: It does happen.
1: And I do have an OnlyFans if you wanna get in on some OnlyFans action. Researchers.
3: You have an OnlyFans?
1: No, not me.
3: No.
1: This is a cute OnlyFans.
3: Okay.
1: Researchers in Colorado have come up with a way to drum up funds for the study of the largest member of the squirrel family.
3: Oh.
1: Marmots.
0: What?
1: You've seen them. Yeah. They go viral all the time. Those you see them. Like, Helen.
0: Oh,
1: Helen.
0: Yeah,
1: I think that's a marmot.
0: Yeah.
6: Helen.
1: But they're like, they're ground squirrels, basically. They created Only Marms, which is an OnlyFans account for marmots. The Rocky Mountain Biological Laboratory has spent the last 65 years studying these yellow-bellied marmots.
0: Aww.
1: But federal funding cuts have forced to launch a clean-cut OnlyFans page. Because that's what happens to all of us if we lose our job. We got to get over.
6: Start undressing.
0: Yeah.
2: They have the shortest little limbs.
1: They're the cutest.
2: Oh, my goodness.
1: And they're like the right amount of chubby for little animals.
2: Yeah.
1: You know? They're really cute.
2: Little marmots. Stocky things.
1: And now a new month is starting tomorrow. Today is Anna's birthday. That's how we cap
0: off July. Thank you.
1: But in sports, we got the NFL preseason kicking off next Thursday.
3: Whoa, are you serious?
1: Yeah, get excited for that. College football gets going on the 29th of August.
3: All right.
1: So if you're a big tennis fan, the U.S. Open begins August 30th, so at the end of the month. On TV, a new season of Futurama is going to be hitting Hulu on August 3rd. Season 4 of Ted Lasso premieres on Apple TV Plus. Russface was trying to get me to get Apple TV Plus because he loves Ted Lasso.
0: You would really like Ted Lasso.
1: He was talking about how his wife, Russ's wife, loves the Christmas episode.
0: Okay.
1: There's a certain Christmas episode that's really good. And also Reacher is going to be released on Prime Video this month as well on the 12th. In theaters, we got Super Trooper 3. Super Troopers 3 hitting theaters. Ice Cream Man is going to be coming out as well.
0: Oh, that looks scary.
1: The End of Oak Street. I've been hearing a lot about that one, which is a sci-fi thriller, is going to be coming out.
6: With the dinosaurs.
0: Mm-hmm. And Anne Hathaway.
1: Now, for the families out there with little ones, Paw Patrol, the dino movie, hits theaters on the 14th.
2: Ooh, what a collab.
1: I know, right? And some important holidays to look forward to. The 8th is National Pickleball Day. The 13th is any left-handers here? Left-handers Day is on the 13th.
0: Mm-hmm.
1: I don't think we have a left-hander.
0: Mm-mm.
1: And I think producer Nick was our last.
0: Yeah, I was
1: going
0: to say, we used
1: he left
0: to.
3: We Charlie, got rid of Charlie's him. Left-handed.
4: Yeah. We don't have any lefties around here.
1: On the 16th, it's National Tell a Joke Day, so
0: prepare.
1: Okay. Prepare now, Al. Okay.
3: Thank you.
1: And August 20th is our holiday, National Radio Day.
0: Okay.
4: Oh. Yay us.
6: We get the day off?
1: No. That's where we got to celebrate radio. We got.
4: And August 22nd would be kid's birthday.
3: Kid's birthday.
1: Yep. Birthday is August 22nd.
4: And Howie D's.
1: I was watching an interview with our buddy Tino Cochino, and he was talking to, I think, Brian. But there was a song at the end.
0: From the Backstreet Boys?
1: From the Backstreet Boys. And there's a high-pitched scream All I Have to Give. And he said it was Howie.
0: Yeah.
1: Howie's register is that high?
4: Yes. I don't know if it still is, but back in the day, you know, your voice is...
1: And we've all heard that song, and even Tino was talking to my brother.
4: Howie.
1: Said it was Howie.
4: I saw somebody posted the other day, they went to the Sphere to see the Backstreet Boys, and she said, this is a sign of maturity that I now realize that Howie was the sexiest one all along.
1: Oh.
4: I've never wavered on that.
1: You haven't.
4: Howie's
1: have
4: always been number one in
1: You've
4: my heart.
1: You've been Howie D all day.
4: Every day,
1: since
4: all
1: the
4: day.
1: Beginning.
4: And he knows that.
1: He better know that.
4: And all the rest of them do, too.
1: That's why he pulled you up on stage.
4: That's right.
1: Yeah, they know.
4: That's why you got to stick by your number one.
3: Right.
4: No matter what.
1: If you ever are lucky enough to meet the Backstreet Boys and you go up to them and say the name Kelly Raspberry, they will all look at Howie and point at him. And I've seen it happen numerous times right there.
0: Pretty great.
1: All right, Kelly Raspberry, what's coming up here in 10 minutes with that celebrity gossip?
4: Well, we all have our favorite podcasts we listen to, right?
1: Yes.
4: Including,
1: a couple.
4: You know, the Kid Nation podcast. But how much are these people getting paid?
1: Because
4: I know how much I'm getting paid.
1: Yeah, we know.
4: And it ain't what these people are getting paid.
1: Right, right.
4: We'll talk about that. And any fallout from Jared Leto's BBC documentary expose when we come back.
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2: For the Northwest Arkansas Traffic Network, I'm John Runyon. Here's a look at your traffic update. We do have an accident on I-49 southbound, and it looks like it's just past New Hope Road exit, so be careful there. It's over on the right side. It is not blocking traffic at this time, but do be careful in that area as there is quite a bit of traffic already. We'll stop and go traffic along 412 between Tinytown and Springdale as well. Buckle up and be safe. That's your traffic update from the Northwest Arkansas Traffic Network. I'm John Runyon.
3: Northwest Arkansas weather.
4: Hi, everyone. Hope you're having a fantastic start to your Friday. This afternoon is going to be very hot, folks. Got to make sure you're taking it nice and easy. Highs will be well over 100 degrees in many locations with heat index values exceeding 110 as well. We are going to see a chance for showers or storms, mainly between about 5 to 11 p.m. Some of those storms could be strong, with damaging winds the main concern. Thankfully, that moves out overnight tonight, and that gives way to a wonderful weekend with highs in the 80s and mostly sunny skies. For Kane DeBain, Fox 24, I'm meteorologist Josh Rugger.
5: 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Jones Prep Academy, Springdale's new alternative school, will open next month, offering more support to K through 8th grade students facing behavioral or trauma-related challenges. The district hoping to expand the academy into a regional resource for students across NWA. And Arkansas's tax-free weekend begins tomorrow. Eligible clothing, accessories, school supplies, and electronic devices will be sold without sales tax Saturday and Sunday. State officials say the weekend saves shoppers at least $6 million each year. And an Arkansas library law has been cleared to take effect after a federal appeals court reversed an earlier ruling. Act 372 makes it a crime to provide minors materials considered harmful or obscene. Libraries, bookstores, and parents previously challenged the law on First Amendment grounds. Those are your KNWA News updates. 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
0: Final day of the Kid Nation family vacation. Got the game of the week coming up here in about 20 minutes. And as always, you could be a part of the show at 800-543-3548. And I have no idea what Big Al Mac did to deserve this text message that came in.
8: Oh, boy. What did I do?
0: Al, you're going to like this.
8: Oh, okay.
0: Possibly.
17: Oh.
0: It says, Big Al.
8: Yay.
0: 4 exclamation points.
8: What, 4?
0: So you know they said, Big Al.
8: But yeah. Is it all caps?
0: Yeah.
8: Whoa.
0: It doesn't even look like it says Big AI. It says Big Al.
8: Okay.
0: If I wasn't married, I'd dot, dot, dot. Well, what? Let's just leave that blank.
17: Oh.
18: They want right. A dot, dot,
19: dot. Dot,
8: dot, dot, dot with exclamations.
19: Wonder how her husband feels about that.
8: I bet he's not very happy, happy, happy.
0: And upon further review, she did send us a headshot in April.
19: A headshot?
0: Yeah. So she said if she wasn't married.
19: Girl.
0: A beautiful
19: you need
0: one.
19: To go love on your man. Don't be messaging Big Al.
18: But she wants the ellipses.
8: Hey there.
0: Can you text us and tell us what Big Al did to get you all riled up, though? Because
19: but by the way, she's very beautiful.
0: Very beautiful.
8: Yeah, she is.
19: That was a good picture.
0: Yeah. So.
8: Well, I'm very flattered.
0: Hopefully that makes your day. Get your words out. Get your words out.
19: This is the kind of conversations you can have with Big Al. Quite literally, the ladies just dot, kind dot, of dot. Clamoring.
0: Yes. Lining up.
8: Non dot dot dot.
0: Lining
19: instead
0: up,
19: of dot dot dot, it's just the loading.
8: Yes, there you go.
19: Yeah,
8: thank
19: he's
8: you.
19: Constantly loading.
0: But well, we really want to know what's the secret to Big Al Max so he could use that with a single woman.
18: Does that fluff your feathers though? Does
8: it fluffs my feathers.
0: Of course.
8: Fluffs my feathers.
0: Well, let's fluff Anna's feathers real quick because it's her birthday.
19: Yes, thank you.
0: And Kelly and I both bought her a present.
19: Thank you.
0: It is time to open Anna's present.
19: Yeah, go ahead. We're going to be talking. Well, we're going to talk about the highest paid podcasters.
0: Okay.
19: But I said, speaking of podcasters, this is kind of related.
0: In that, okay.
19: Kind of.
20: Somehow. Well, this is the cutest wrapping paper. It has avocado toast on it.
19: Oh, and it looks super thick. Is it thick? It's that good quality paper I get from Home Goods.
20: Yeah, this is
19: they have the best paper.
21: It's so thick, I can tell from two seats over.
20: I don't want to rip it.
0: Yeah, you might want to reuse that.
20: Okay, okay.
0: Oh
20: my
0: it.
20: Goodness. It is from the United States Postal Office.
0: Oh, wow. Did you travel with that, Kelly?
19: Well, I wanted to make sure it was protected, so I kept it in the packaging. Yeah,
0: that's
19: I
0: good.
19: Wrapped it at home.
18: Yeah, you wanted
19: it
18: to be
21: my
18: protected.
21: Gosh, I'm so curious.
20: Oh, my gosh.
0: Oh, that's so cool.
20: It's like it's journals with both of my podcast
19: Snowpix.
20: Logos
19: Isn't that cute?
20: On it.
19: Oh,
8: right.
19: That's
8: awesome.
20: That's
8: great.
20: My goodness.
8: That's great.
20: Thank you
19: like
20: so
19: it?
20: Much. Yes, thank you so
8: yeah.
20: much.
8: That's a great idea.
19: Speaking of podcasts, yeah.
20: This is so sweet. Thank
19: well,
20: you.
19: I was trying to find something, and I went on, you know, I go to Etsy because I like to support small businesses. And the thing is, I ordered it from this guy, and he messaged me immediately. He said, I used to listen to you when I was growing up.
8: Oh,
19: and
8: wow.
19: now he has this business. He's like in Washington State.
20: Oh, that's
19: the
20: awesome.
19: Nicest guy's name is Steven. And it, honestly, he didn't give me any discount, but I just love supporting a listener. Archive Paper and Press.
20: Oh my goodness.
19: On Etsy. And he did such a beautiful job.
21: Yes,
8: that's
21: he
8: great.
21: Did.
20: Thank
8: oh, that's
20: you.
8: Fantastic.
20: I really do love staying organized. So this is really, really
19: Yay.
20: Wonderful.
0: And remind me to tell you a love story regarding Etsy in maybe an hour here.
8: Okay.
0: It's a love story.
8: A love story?
0: Ooh, yeah.
8: Oh, do we need love story music?
0: Probably.
8: Okay.
18: Well let's see later.
0: Yeah. All right, let's get to that celebrity gossip, though. What's going on?
20: Yeah, so like Anna. Kelly said, we were going to be talking about podcasts because Forbes put together a list of the highest paid podcasters of 2026.
8: Mm-hmm.
20: And now that I have my podcast notebooks, I will be on this list next year.
19: Yeah,
8: there you go.
19: Girl.
20: Yes. Okay, I guess you want to, we have the top 10. Do you want to go 10 to 1?
8: Sure.
0: 10
8: to
0: 1. I want to hear about all these rich people.
20: All the rich people, if you can guess how much podcasters are making. At number 10, we have The Breakfast Club, Charlamagne Tha God. Mm-hmm. 27 million.
0: What's him and two other people, but.
8: Gracious.
19: Yeah. But still.
0: Fellow radio person.
20: Yes.
8: Yeah.
19: And nominated, well, not nominated,
8: no,
19: he's getting a Hollywood Walk of Fame star this
18: wow.
19: year.
20: Yeah, and some of these do have more than one person. Pod Save America came in at number 9 with 28 million.
8: Good.
20: Alex Cooper's Call Her Daddy, 32 million.
19: Sheesh.
20: The New Heights podcast with Travis and Jason Kelce, mm-hmm. 35 million.
0: Travis is officially making more money on his podcast than he is in the NFL.
20: Yeah.
19: But he's
20: yeah.
19: got to split it with his brother.
0: I know.
20: But still.
0: But still, even when he splits it, he's making more than.
19: Still?
0: He,
19: really?
0: Because I think he's making 14 mil.
19: Wow.
20: In the NFL?
0: In the NFL. Oh, wow. I think so. Somewhere around
8: that. Probably the State Farm commercials, too.
20: Yeah. Everything. The Mel Robbins podcast, 35 million. Smartless.
18: Love that podcast.
20: 37 million. Crime Junkie. 42 million. That one's been really popular for a long time. Diary of a CEO, 45 million. TBPN, 70 million.
19: I don't even know what.
20: I'm not familiar with TBPN. And coming in at number one, the Joe Rogan Experience.
8: Joe Rogan.
20: At 82 million.
18: Wow. Is that a year or is that just.
20: It says, this is what they've made over the past year.
18: $82 million in a year.
0: I've only gone through one entire Joe Rogan episode.
20: Because they're
0: like
20: long.
0: 3 hours long.
19: TBPN stands for Technology Business Programming Network.
20: Okay.
19: It's a live daily tech talk show. Wow. That sounds stimulating.
8: Well, apparently it is.
19: I will not be tuning in.
8: Apparently it is.
18: To be up there is Anna's group chat.
20: It's Anna's group chat and 13 is Taylor Swift Fan Podcast now that I have my journals.
19: It's crazy.
20: Thank you so much, Kelly.
19: You're welcome. I'm glad you like them.
20: Very, very sweet.
19: All right, so yesterday we talked about the BBC documentary exposing Jared Leto as a predator of minors. Four women accused him of criminal assault. 10 others go into detail about his creepy, disgusting behavior. Of course, Jared is denying all of it. And as of right now, his talent agency is still supporting him. WME, they've represented Jared since 2018. Doesn't look like that's changing anytime soon, at least. The BBC reached out to WME and asked if their client advisory committee is going to review these sexual assault allegations made in the documentary, and an agency spokesperson said no.
18: What?
19: So this is even more interesting because I was like, WME, they're the same agency that fired Justin Baldoni, dropped him as a client because Blake Lively said he fat shamed me and told me I smelled good and made me uncomfortable on set. They fired him, dropped him as a client because Ryan Reynolds went in there and pitched a fit.
0: Wow.
19: But they won't fire Jared Leto and drop him as a client. After all these women came forward, they're going to stand by him, but not Justin Baldoni.
0: Not even an investigation. They're not doing anything.
19: Wow. Is that? That's what really I'm like, okay.
20: Yeah. Wow. That says a lot.
18: That's wild. That's favoritism, abuse of power.
19: It's awful.
21: Bad. Irresponsible.
20: Yeah, just bad.
0: They
20: just
0: value money more. That's why.
20: Yeah. All right, so we are in the era of sequels, remakes, and reboots.
8: Yeah.
20: Alicia Silverstone will officially return as Cher for a Clueless sequel series at Paramount Plus. Now, this is coming. We just got Elle from Legally Blonde, but Elle was a prequel. That was young Elle.
8: Okay.
20: This one for Clueless, it's going to take place 30 years after the movie.
19: So Alicia wants to be in it.
20: Yeah. Yes. Yes. So Cher is now a successful business owner and a mom, and she thinks she has it all figured out until her daughter enters high school, which has her feeling clueless.
0: Shout out.
19: Get it.
20: Yeah, so she's also going to be the executive producer along with the original movie's director and producer. We don't have a title or release date yet, but it will be shot in LA on location. And if it sounds familiar, it's because it is, because this was in the works last year at Peacock, but it got scrapped. So now it's going to be over at Paramount Plus.
19: Well, then I don't have that one, I don't think.
20: You don't have Paramount Plus?
19: No. I just found out I had Apple TV.
8: Yeah, right.
0: And there's too many pluses.
20: Yeah.
0: Can we just get rid of the plus?
20: Disney Plus, Paramount Plus.
0: Everything's plus. Apple TV
20: plus. Plus, plus. But no word on other returning cast members like Paul Rudd or Stacey Dash. Sadly, Brittany Murphy passed away. So we in 2009.
0: She's tight.
19: Yes. It's hard to believe it's been that long.
20: It is.
19: She's only 32.
20: Yeah.
19: All right, Jax Taylor. Okay, his last season.
1: The way you
0: from
1: said
0: Vanderpump.
19: He is so disgusting. Gosh. His last city season on, was it The Valley? That's the spinoff from Vanderpump Rules. Just drug abuse, abusive
1: awful
19: towards his wife, Brittany, just crazy nuts. Would you hire him, even though, you know, he's been kind of laying low now, would you hire him to advertise any product?
0: No, he looks like he wants to punch puppies.
18: Yeah.
19: Mm.
18: Accurate,
19: posted a photo. He's lounging in a pool shirtless with a bottle of Smart Water. He was hired by Smart Water. This is the one that has Jennifer Aniston. How far down the rung do you go, Jennifer Aniston, Jax Taylor, to advertise your brand?
0: They used all their budget on Jennifer.
19: Yeah. Right. I'm surprised a brand wants to be associated with him. I get it if it's like some upstart company. This is Smart Water.
18: He looks like he drinks dumb water.
19: Anyway, so that just was mind-boggling to me in the first place, but he's getting a lot of love in the comments. I'm sure he edits out the ones calling him a creep. But somebody said, surprised you haven't got your own show yet or the next Bachelor, LOL.
0: Oh, yeah.
19: And Jax responded, no thanks, I'm taken, with a red heart emoji.
0: What?
19: Obviously, this is about his publicist, Lori Krebs. Now, Lori worked with both Jax and Brittany. She was their publicist for both of them throughout their, you know, stint on Vanderpump Rules and now The Valley. Well, Jax was kicked off The Valley. But a few weeks ago, they were photographed in a pool together in Puerto Vallarta, getting really cozy and canoodling in the pool. And Brittany at the time said she, because she still was being represented by Lori, and she said, I wasn't hurt by Jax because I don't expect much out of him anyway, but she felt really betrayed by Lori.
0: Lori.
19: So she fired her. So I guess she's still representing Jax. She got him the smart water. Right?
18: It's a good get. I would love a water brand.
19: Are you making yourself available?
18: Yeah, like Tap.
19: If the city wants to hire you,
8: that'd be a great name for water. Tap
19: waters works for me.
20: I'll take the tap.
19: Brittany hasn't really addressed it publicly yet, but she, I don't know. What a mess.
20: Yeah.
0: Sad.
19: Is it sad?
0: Sad that she did that to Brittany.
20: Oh. Well, you guys, it was only a matter of time. There's already a Big Brother contestant that's getting in trouble.
0: Oh. And I'm not caught up because we've been on family vacation this week.
20: Yeah, I did accidentally come across a spoiler yesterday, which I'm really mad about. But I've been trying really hard to scroll past it. But yeah, I think Don was saying, he was like, oh, are there any contestants that have gotten canceled yet? And I said, it's really only a matter of time. And here we are. Current Big Brother house guest, Kamu.
0: Kamu.
20: Yeah.
0: I like Kamu. He's a fighter guy with the tattoo.
20: He's the one with the tattoos.
0: Oh.
20: He has come under fire after making a joke referencing George Floyd.
0: Oh, Kamu.
20: There's clips from the live feeds that are, of course, spreading online. And this also caused a lot of people to do a deep dive into his social media. And they've just found some stuff that he was posting, liking, reposting just within the past couple of months. So, will they step in and do anything? I don't know. But I don't know. Some of these people, even though they're in the Big Brother house and they are mic'd up and the whole thing is that you're on camera 24/7, I think they just forget they're on
21: camera 24/7. You have to if it becomes your whole life.
19: Yeah. Well, I mean, we've been busted, you know, as a radio personality. I've been busted before, not realizing our mics are still live.
8: Yeah.
19: And so we forget sometimes. Yeah.
0: I have to play that audio. That one's bad.
8: I have to play that audio later today.
18: and see if it was funny or if it was bad.
0: Yeah.
20: Roll the clips.
0: In fact, coming up here in 10 minutes is our game of the week, and we're playing offensive or just a joke. No, we'll really play our game of the week in 10 minutes.
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4: From the Northwest Arkansas Traffic Network, taking another look at your Friday morning commute. Everything looking really good at the moment. I'll see any slowdowns on your iDrive map, and RDOT's not reporting any accidents. So we are good to go. Get this Friday done. Weekend is close. Keep driving safe. From the Northwest Arkansas Traffic Network, I'm Bob Booty.
5: Northwest Arkansas weather.
6: Hello, everyone. Hope you're having a fantastic start to your Friday. This afternoon is going to be very hot, folks. Got to make sure you're taking it nice and easy. Highs will be well over 100 degrees in many locations, with heat index values exceeding 110 as well. We are going to see a chance for showers and storms, mainly between about 5 to 11 p.m. Some of those storms could be strong, with damaging winds the main concern. Thankfully, that moves out overnight tonight, and that gives way to a wonderful weekend with highs in the 80s and mostly sunny skies. For Kane DeBain, Fox 24, I'm meteorologist Josh Rugger.
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18: We're going to miss it, because today is our final day of our Kid Nation family vacation, and it's a tradition. Every time we come on our family vacation, we tend to cap the week off with a nice little game. So, White Cheddar, I will hand the reins on over to you, sir.
19: Okay. Do we want to call this game South Beach 60 or Miami Minute?
20: Ooh, Miami Minute.
18: Miami Minute sounds good. Yeah.
21: Okay. Miami Minute.
19: Miami
21: Minute.
19: We played $1,000, what was it called? $1,000 Minute?
18: Yeah.
19: So you each will have 60 seconds to answer 10 questions.
20: Okay.
19: The one who gets the most answers correct will win a valuable prize.
20: Mm. What is the valuable prize?
19: The valuable prize today is Kelly Raspberry's first class ticket.
22: Whoa.
18: Oh.
22: Wow.
23: You better be quick, Kelly.
20: All right.
23: Better be fast.
19: Kelly must win. She's the odds-on favorite.
18: Here's the thing, yeah.
24: Kelly, rig this thing.
18: this is trivia, and Kelly, you're pretty good at trivia.
24: I cashed in all my miles to upgrade to first class.
18: Well, don't lose.
24: All of them. Mm.
18: I will throw the game. That's me saying that just so that I can answer
23: that
18: incorrect.
23: That is so sweet that you would...
24: No. I did not approve of
23: that. That was so sweet.
25: That was really nice.
24: Wow,
25: you
24: Kelly.
25: It's
24: really
25: nice of you,
24: what does the
25: Kelly.
24: Loser get?
19: The
24: My
19: loser gets, you have
20: Shame.
19: To switch seats with the loser. What we also need to do, I put six banks of questions, so no question is targeted to someone.
18: Okay.
19: So when it comes to you, you will pick
18: which bank
19: between one and six, and we will go with that.
20: Okay.
19: Some might be easier than others. No idea. Also, some of these questions we used previously during our other game.
20: Okay.
19: So you
20: no.
19: might have learned something when we played $1,000 Minute that might... If you paid attention then, this might help you
20: today. So it's,
19: today.
20: It's generalized trivia?
19: General questions.
20: Okay.
19: Yeah.
20: Not like Miami
19: geography,
20: trivia.
19: Science, whatever.
18: Okay. I'm so glad kids are still not in school yet, so they can't judge us.
20: Okay.
25: Oh, boy.
20: All day.
19: So does the birthday girl get to go first?
18: Sure.
25: Sure.
24: Okay. Get it out of the way,
20: you know,
24: Anna.
20: That's true. Typically, trivia is not my strong suit, but there is a first-class seat on the line, so I will do my best.
19: Pick a number between 1 and 6.
20: Let's go with 3.
19: Three.
20: Okay.
23: Because she's 33.
20: Yes.
19: The timer will start when I finish the first question.
20: Oh, my God. Okay.
19: Which animal is known as the king of the jungle?
20: The lion.
19: Who discovered penicillin?
20: Pass.
19: What is the largest planet in our solar system?
20: Saturn.
19: Which blood type is known as the universal donor?
20: O, I think. O positive, maybe?
19: What is the national sport of Japan?
20: chess.
19: What is the name of the fairy in Peter Pan?
20: The fairy in Peter Pan is Miss Tinkerbell.
19: Which U.S. holiday is celebrated on July 4th?
20: 4th of July. Independence Day.
19: What is the largest island in the world?
20: Australia.
19: What is the smallest prime number?
20: One? I don't know.
19: Which continent has the most countries?
20: Europe.
19: Okay, you've answered all 10.
23: Yeah.
20: Your hands
23: okay,
20: you did.
24: Shaking.
18: Anna said that was trivia. That's her birthday.
20: I have never claimed to be good at trivia.
0: You did win pretty well.
24: It's over
20: in my life.
23: Well. I was entertained.
18: Let's see how many she got right.
19: The
20: You're
19: first
20: fine.
19: Answer, the lion is the king of the jungle.
0: Uh-huh.
19: Alexander Fleming discovered penicillin.
18: I was going to say.
24: I was going to say Salk.
18: Mm-hmm. I was going to say, but Linda's husband from Los named it.
19: Maybe. Jupiter's the largest planet in our solar system.
20: Oh, dang it, I thought
19: oh,
20: of
19: that. Oh, negative. Is the universe.
24: Negative.
19: The national sport of Japan is sumo wrestling.
18: That's
24: not
18: right.
24: Chess.
19: You are correct. Tinkerbell is the fairy in Peter Pan.
20: Let's go. Uh-huh.
19: Independence Day is July 4th.
20: All right, let's go.
19: Largest island in the world, Greenland.
18: Oh. I would have said Antarctica.
19: Mm-hmm. Smallest prime number, 2.
20: I was close.
19: And the continent with the most countries, Africa.
24: You got 4.
19: So,
24: I
19: was 3, close. I believe. All right. I believe
18: it? 3.
19: I believe
24: oh,
19: 3.
20: Hey, okay,
24: awesome,
20: I do
24: Anna.
20: Like the number 3.
0: Uh-huh. And so, you are how old?
20: 33 today.
19: There we go.
18: 3 is the score to beat.
20: All Let's right. go. I'll see you over in row 20 or wherever I'm seated.
19: All right, Justin.
0: Let's go.
19: What number? 1 through 6, not 3.
0: Let's do number Wayne.
19: Number 1.
20: Let's go. You got
19: All
20: this.
19: Right. Here we go. What is the capital of Canada?
0: Ontario.
19: Who wrote Romeo and Juliet?
0: Shakespeare.
19: What is the hardest natural substance?
0: Diamond.
19: What is the tallest mountain in the world?
0: Mount Everest.
19: How many players are on a soccer team on the field?
0: 22.
19: Which gas do plants absorb from the atmosphere?
0: Carbon dioxide.
19: Which U.S. state is known as the Sunshine State?
0: Florida!
19: What year did the Titanic sink?
0: 1942.
19: What is the currency of Japan?
0: Yen.
19: Which organ pumps blood through the body?
0: Blood.
19: Mm-hmm. Blood.
23: That's right.
0: Oh, blood. Heart. The heart.
23: The heart.
0: I'm not going to laugh.
18: Yeah, you did good.
24: No, I'm panicking.
18: I
20: Me
18: am too.
24: I'm starting to panic.
20: Good job, Justin.
19: The capital of Canada is Ottawa. Shakespeare wrote Romeo and Juliet.
24: Are you keeping track of how many's right?
20: I think
19: Russ has
20: is.
19: Got it.
24: Oh, Russ
19: Diamond
24: got
19: it. Is the hardest natural substance. Mount Everest is the tallest mountain in the world.
18: Dang,
19: 11. Well, I guess 22 could be right. How?
18: But you said on a team.
19: On a team.
18: You
19: are 18. Correct. We will go with 11.
20: But I think you focused on the field.
18: If you
20: on
18: said
20: field,
18: overall.
24: Did you say on the field or on the team?
18: On a team.
19: It probably won't matter.
24: Okay.
19: carbon dioxide is what plants absorb. Florida is the Sunshine State. Titanic sank in 1912. The yen is the currency of Japan, good and the job. Heart, you are correct, pumps.
24: You saved
0: Not
24: that.
0: Blood.
19: Seven or eight.
18: Dang,
0: yeah.
24: Wow.
18: You got
24: That's
18: $70.
20: You might get that first class seat.
18: So far, Justin's in the lead to get Kelly Raspberry's Noob. First class.
24: I'm telling y'all. No, I already
0: Kelly,
24: ordered.
0: Kelly, get out of my seat.
24: I already ordered my entree.
19: Oh, what is the meal, Kelly?
24: I've ordered the sliders today.
0: Okay, good
24: I
0: choice.
24: I had the chicken enchiladas.
0: And the warm nuts. Don't forget about the warm nuts.
20: In a glass of champagne, I believe?
24: Maybe a little hair of the dog. I don't know what I'm doing today yet.
19: All right, Audrey, what number do you want?
1: Oh, my God. 5.
19: Number 5. All right, here we go. We got 60 seconds up for grabs. A first-class ticket home.
20: Mm-mm.
19: What is the capital of Brazil?
24: Say something.
0: Audrey.
20: Pass.
18: She's rebooting.
19: Which Disney movie features the song Let It Go?
1: Frozen.
19: Which planet is famous for its rings?
1: Saturn.
19: What is the largest species of shark?
1: Great white.
19: What is the boiling point of water in Celsius?
1: 32.
19: What language is primarily spoken in Brazil?
1: Portuguese.
19: Who developed the theory of relativity?
1: Newton.
19: Which country is home to kangaroos?
1: Australia.
19: How many strings does a standard guitar have?
1: 6.
19: Which vitamin is produced by sunlight?
1: D.
19: Mm-hmm.
1: Wait, go. Let me get Brazil.
18: No, you already passed it.
19: But well, she can go back.
20: Time.
19: She
20: okay.
19: has time.
20: A lot of time.
0: Wow. Mm-hmm. We thinking.
19: We yes. quick.
18: We good.
0: Same. Hey. We went through all 10 of them.
18: You going through the ABCs? Or?
24: Are you singing? What are you doing?
1: Yeah, stop, y'all. I have to keep starting over.
18: There's a Brazil song?
19: And time.
0: Sorry.
19: All right.
20: But you had a whole extra minute there.
19: does anyone know what the capital of Brazil is?
24: Sao Paulo?
20: Sao Paulo.
19: Brazilia?
18: Brazilia.
1: That's the last country in my song, and I kept trying to sing the song, and then I got distracted and had to start the song.
18: Well, then sing the song out loud, because we don't know what you're talking about.
1: Caracas, Venezuela, Bogota, Colombia, Quito, Ecuador, Lima, Peru, La Paz, Bolivia, Asunción, Paraguay, Santiago, Chile, Buenos Aires, Argentina, Montevideo, Uruguay, Brasilia, Brazil.
25: Oh, there you go. You didn't make it all the way through.
18: That famous South America song.
25: I've never heard that before, but I could see how it would help you.
1: It's the last one.
2: That was a minute. Yeah,
18: that was pretty good.
3: I've never heard that song before.
19: Does feature Let It Go. Saturn is famous for its rings. Whale shark is the largest species. 100 degrees Celsius is the boiling point of water. Portuguese is primarily spoken in Brazil. Einstein.
1: I almost said that. Mm-hmm.
19: Australia's home to kangaroos. Mm-hmm. 6 is the number of guitar strings on a standard guitar, and vitamin D is the answer. 6.
18: Oh, Justin's still in the lead for the first class seat.
1: What?
4: That's awesome.
1: If y'all had just let me finish the song.
18: We did let you. You had a minute.
25: You had enough time to make out by a bathroom.
18: Yeah. Nobody grabbed your lips and closed them because Jesus wasn't here.
19: So all the odd numbers are taken. So 2, 4, and 6 are the bank of questions.
18: Okay.
19: Who wants to go?
18: I'll go next.
19: All right.
2: Let's go.
18: 2, 4, 6. I'll go with 4 since 5 got taken.
19: All right. Are you ready?
18: I guess.
19: 60 seconds on the clock.
18: I'm going to suck at trivia.
19: Who wrote The Great Gatsby? Oh,
18: I don't know. Pass.
19: Which element has the chemical symbol Fe?
18: Pass.
19: How many bones are in the adult human body?
18: Oh, no. Oh my God. 250?
19: Which country has the maple leaf on its flag?
18: Which country? Canada.
19: What color are emeralds?
18: Green.
19: Which continent has the most countries?
18: Africa.
19: Which chess piece moves in an L shape?
18: The horse.
19: How many sides does an octagon have?
18: 8.
19: Which metal is liquid at room temperature?
18: Mercury.
19: Which country is home to the Great Pyramids?
18: Egypt.
19: All right. Who wrote The Great Gatsby?
18: F.
1: Scott Fitzgerald.
18: F. Scott Fitzgerald. F. Scott Fitzgerald.
1: Let's go.
19: Which element is F.E.?
5: Tell him, Audrey.
18: Yeah, what is it? What's F.E.? Phosphate. I don't know.
1: I thought we were going through the answers.
25: I thought it was over.
18: No, I
21: passed. He went back.
25: I did too.
19: But thank you for... Kind of like you did on Brazil.
18: Thank you for hooking me up with F's.
1: No, he cannot get that one. Yeah, that cannot
19: count.
1: Yes, I can. That cannot count.
18: Don't be a dummy.
21: Like I was. Don't be a dummy. That's a lesson learned. Don't be a dummy.
25: I'm with you on that one, Audrey.
1: You thought it was over too?
25: I thought it was over.
18: I passed twice.
19: Yeah.
18: Yeah.
19: F. Scott Fitzgerald did write The Great Gatsby.
18: Thank you for being smart, Audrey.
19: The chemical symbol of Fe is iron.
18: Iron.
25: Oh, man. I would not have gotten
19: that. How many bones in the body? Does anyone know?
20: 306?
19: Nope. 206.
18: 200. Did I say 250?
25: Yeah. Okay. 250-something.
19: Something. Yeah. Canada does have a maple leaf on its flag. Green are emeralds. Africa does have the most countries.
25: Shout out.
19: Chess piece, the knight. You are correct. 8.
25: No, he said horse.
18: 9.
25: My bad.
18: First of all, you were watching me play chess. You know that I know the L shape.
19: Come on. Octagon with 8 sides. Mercury is liquid at room temperature, and Egypt was the Great Pyramids.
20: Nice.
19: 8.
25: Oh.
18: Thank you, Audrey.
19: That could be the difference. That might be the difference.
18: Yo, I might be in first class, dog.
19: Yeah.
1: This is insane.
19: Could be the difference.
18: I woke up this morning poor, and I might go home rich.
20: Come on. Yeah, enjoy those sliders.
18: It's going to be so good.
19: Is that 1A or 3C?
18: I don't know.
21: 2A.
18: And you got sliders?
21: It's mine.
18: Kelly, I love sliders. And I get free drinks and warm nuts?
25: Yeah.
21: Yes.
18: Hold on. Al still has to go.
19: 6 or 2, Al?
25: 6.
19: All right.
25: Oh, boy.
19: Here we go.
25: Yep.
19: Which bird is the symbol of the United States?
25: Eagle.
19: What is the largest continent?
25: Africa.
19: Who wrote the Harry Potter series?
25: Rowling's.
19: Which planet has the most moons?
25: Earth.
19: What is 15 times 12?
25: I have no idea. Go past.
19: Which country hosted the 2016 Summer Olympics?
25: No, it wasn't London. London. It wasn't London.
19: What is the chemical symbol for silver?
25: Silver. S. I. L.
19: Which ocean is off the east coast of the United States?
25: East coast. That would be the Atlantic.
19: What is the tallest animal?
25: Giraffe.
19: Which U.S. state was the first to join the Union?
25: New England.
24: What?
19: How many did you pass? None? You didn't pass any?
25: 15 times 12. 175.
2: Five times two is 10, so it's got to be zero.
19: It was 180. You were close.
25: Oh, wow.
20: But I like how you carried the one.
25: Yeah.
2: You did good.
19: Bald eagle. Uh-huh. Yeah. Largest continent is Asia.
25: Asia.
24: Are we going to give him that?
25: Yeah. Well, yeah.
19: Are we giving him Rowlings for J.K. Rowling?
25: No, it's Rowlings.
24: Let him have it.
19: Yeah. It doesn't matter. It,
25: again,
19: yeah.
25: It's not going to matter.
2: It's Saturn. Not F. Scott Fitzgerald.
19: Saturn has a few more moons than Earth.
25: Oh, I'm sorry.
2: Earth has one.
25: I thought we had, last night we had four full moons.
19: 2016 Summer Olympics, Brazil. AG is silver. The Atlantic Ocean, you are correct. Giraffe are correct. And, the first U.S. state to join the union was Delaware.
25: Delaware.
24: Not New England.
2: Delaware. Delaware was?
19: So you've got four-ish.
25: Four-ish.
24: Oh, man.
25: Okay.
19: Good job,
20: nice.
19: Good job.
20: Nice.
25: Yeah, I'm consistent.
24: My jaw is tightening.
19: I don't have a good feeling about this.
24: Did you give me purposely the hardest questions?
2: Y'all picked the numbers.
25: Pick the numbers, pick Kelly. Them.
19: I don't
24: trusting that he's like, come on.
2: Cheddar loves you. Why wouldn't he
24: trust
2: you?
24: Yeah.
19: I want
24: miles.
19: You to win, Kelly.
24: I want me to win.
18: Listen, if I win, I will give

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1: Armstrong.
2: Which ocean lies between Africa and Australia?
1: Pass.
2: What is the largest organ in the human body?
1: Skin.
2: Which country gifted the Statue of Liberty to the U.S.?
1: Was it France? France.
2: What is the fastest land animal?
1: A cheetah.
2: What is the freezing point of water in Celsius?
1: Zero.
2: What is the longest river in South America?
1: The Rio. No, Nile. Right, Rio. Nile? South America?
3: Uh-huh. Yeah.
2: I just read the questions. I don't really know the answer.
4: It ain't denial. I can say that.
3: They have free shipping.
2: All right.
1: Amazon.
2: The capital of Spain is Madrid.
1: Nice.
3: Nice.
4: Oh, good.
5: Good job.
2: The planet closest to the sun is Mercury.
1: Oh.
6: It's in retrograde.
4: Right.
2: Uh-huh. 13 is the square root of 116.
4: Oh, good. Good guess.
2: Wow. Armstrong was the first person to walk
1: I
2: on the moon.
1: Right. Mm-hmm.
2: The Indian Ocean is between Africa and Australia.
4: Yeah, I didn't either.
2: Skin is the largest organ in the human body.
1: That's right. Good.
2: France did give us the Statue of Liberty.
6: Thank you, France. Appreciate you.
2: Fastest land animal is the cheetah.
4: Mm-hmm. Oh, good. Oh,
1: wow. Nice, nice.
2: Freezing point of water is zero.
1: Oh,
6: the guessing is on point right
2: the
6: now.
2: The longest river in South America.
4: Yeah, ooh, the Nile.
2: Amazon.
4: Yes.
6: But you said it last.
4: I didn't know. Yeah, I didn't know Amazon, but I knew it.
1: Was that in time and JC gave it to me to be nice?
2: That is 8.
6: You're welcome.
1: So it's a tie.
5: It's a tie.
2: So JC gets to sit on your lap.
1: I couldn't get Duran Duran's Rio out of my head.
4: Oh, yeah. Man.
2: All right, final question.
6: What?
2: Tiebreaker. We'll come back with it.
1: Oh, a tiebreaker.
2: Tiebreaker question, sure.
6: A tiebreaker question between...
2: We'll come back and find out.
6: Okay.
2: And we'll do new music, too.
6: All right.
1: I'm
6: good
1: sweating.
6: Tease.
1: I'm so hot.
6: We're live from our Kid Nation family vacation.
4: Yeah, we are.
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2: From the Northwest Arkansas Traffic Network, taking another look at your Friday morning commute. Everything looking really good at the moment. I'll see any slowdowns on your iDrive map, and RDOC's not reporting any accidents. So we are good to go to get this Friday done. Weekend is close. Keep driving safe. From the Northwest Arkansas Traffic Network, I'm Bob Booty. Northwest
3: Arkansas weather. Hello, everyone. Hope you're having a fantastic start to your Friday. This afternoon is going to be very hot, folks. Got to make sure you're taking it nice and easy. Highs will be well over 100 degrees in many locations, with heat index values exceeding 110 as well. We are going to see a chance for showers and storms, mainly between about 5 to 11 p.m. Some of those storms could be strong, with damaging winds the main concern. Thankfully, that moves out overnight tonight, and that gives way to a wonderful weekend with highs in the 80s and mostly sunny skies. For Kane DeBain, Fox 24, I'm meteorologist Josh Rugger.
4: 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Jones Prep Academy, Springdale's new alternative school, will open next month, offering more support to K through 8th grade students facing behavioral or trauma-related challenges. The district hoping to expand the academy into a regional resource for students across NWA. In Arkansas, tax-free weekend begins tomorrow. Eligible clothing, accessories, school supplies, and electronic devices will be sold without sales tax Saturday and Sunday. State officials say the weekend saves shoppers at least $6 million each year. And an Arkansas library law has been cleared to take effect after a federal appeals court reversed an earlier ruling. Act 372 makes it a crime to provide minors materials considered harmful or obscene. Libraries, bookstores, and parents previously challenged the law on First Amendment grounds. Those are your KNWA news updates. 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
15: On our final day of our Kid Nation family vacation, and we'll have you turning up some new music here shortly, but we do need to figure out who the champ is for the game of the week.
16: Okay. Someone's flying home in first class.
15: Yes.
16: The closest answer to this question will win the ticket.
15: And this is between Kelly Raspberry and me, JC, who are the smartest people on the show, as we just found out.
16: I need you to either type this on your computer or write it down, one or the other.
15: Okay.
16: Right. On average, how many days per year does Miami have sunshine?
15: Average, how many days in the year they have? Without going over or?
16: Yes.
17: Closest without going over?
15: Without going over.
18: Closest without going
15: on
18: over.
15: Average, on how many average days do they have of sunshine?
17: Al, are you already done your answer?
19: I am. I'm playing along.
18: 365 days in the year, correct?
15: All right, I wrote my answer down because I just read this the other day.
18: I'm going to go with...
16: No, he didn't.
18: Without going over?
15: Without going over, Kelly.
18: 365 days a year.
19: Correct.
18: I'm going to go with...
15: Hold on, I'm switching my answer.
17: But I thought you just read it the other day.
15: All right, I got my answer.
18: You read it the other day?
15: Oh, yeah. I was reading.
16: All right, JC, what did you write down?
15: I wrote down 250. 250 days a year, okay. We get sunshine and beautiful Miami.
16: Kelly Raspberry.
18: I think I blew it. I wrote down 301.
15: You might have won.
19: I wrote 320. Right. I'm not playing, but
15: Al wrote down 320.
16: What'd you write, Al?
19: 320.
18: I figured you'd write down 300, and I'd write down 301. Right. That's why I went 301.
16: We're playing Price is Right rules, no going over. It's 249. But you went over.
17: They both did.
19: They both went over.
16: So now we have to come up with a different question.
15: I think it's close, maybe closest.
17: The never-ending tiebreaker.
18: Now you want to change it.
15: Well, I read it, but I didn't remember what it was exactly.
16: All right, another question. Which one of these cities is closest to Miami driving?
15: Okay.
16: Your choices are Tampa, Orlando, Sarasota, or Jacksonville.
15: Driving.
16: Closest to Miami. Tampa, Orlando, Sarasota, or Jacksonville. You both have answers.
15: Yeah.
16: JC, your answer is?
15: This is a full-on guess. I'm saying Jacksonville.
16: Kelly Raspberry?
18: Mine's a full-on guess. I said Sarasota.
19: I said Tampa.
18: Al!
16: Al, you are incorrect.
15: Al really wants to play.
16: There is a correct answer.
15: There is a correct. Did one of us get it right?
16: Yes.
15: Yeah. Kelly got it right. It's Sarasota.
16: The person flying home first class.
17: It better be me.
16: Is the Kelly Raspberry.
19: You won your own seat. You won your own seat.
17: Congratulations,
20: Kelly. What a queen.
15: How far is Jacksonville?
16: I don't know. It ain't closer.
17: Not
15: as far?
19: I think Jacksonville is like.
15: We have Alicia from Visit Florida here. She knows.
21: It's like 5 hours. Yeah,
15: 5 hours?
16: Yeah, yeah.
15: That's not that far, Alicia.
19: Well, it's not.
18: She said,
16: man. From Miami?
17: Ariana Grande?
15: Yeah.
16: Miami? Okay.
15: She seems Miami-ish.
16: Right on.
15: Yeah.
19: All right.
16: Her album out.
19: Congratulations,
16: today, right?
15: Album is out today. You're right.
16: That's me going.
15: What a lead into
16: that's
15: the new music.
16: Going.
15: Yeah, that.
17: New Music Friday. Yeah.
15: You're trying to say segue.
16: Today.
15: Segue is what he's trying to say right there. Congratulations, Kelly.
18: Thank you.
15: You get your first class seat.
18: Oh, wow.
15: That you paid for.
20: She fought tooth and nail.
15: With your miles. Yeah,
17: enjoy those sliders.
18: I'm sweating.
15: I know you are. But you know what?
20: Smells good.
15: You deserve it. You deserve it. All right, let's get you that New Music Friday. White Cheddar mentioned Ariana Grande, Miami resident, former. She has a new album out. It's called Petal. And this song right here is the title track, Petal. It's a

0: My throat hurts just listening to her sing like that.
1: Is it pedal like a bike or pedal like a flower?
2: Flower.
0: Pedal like a flower.
1: P-E-T-A-L. Got it.
0: Because that's like that, like whispery but singing high. Yeah. Try it, Justin.
1: Oh, oh, I'm a flower.
0: Thank you. Thank you.
1: With some petals.
3: I really like that.
0: Got another one from Ariana right here. This one right here is called Stay. I just want

0: Pretty good.
1: It's awesome.
0: Yes. Pretty good, Ariana Grande.
2: Sometimes they have to grow on you, but I like that one out the gate.
3: I feel like this is the Ariana Grande that I've missed.
1: Right, yeah. From Thank You Next.
3: Yes.
1: Anna, it's so sweet that she wrote this album for your birthday.
3: I know. I mean, the thank you notes in the
0: that's
3: beginning.
0: That's really nice of her to do that.
3: Yeah, I'm going to download that and listen to it on the way home.
0: Cardi B was also thinking about you on your birthday, Anna. Because Cardi B has a new song. It's called Aha.

0: really like that too.
1: Okay.
2: Love it.
1: I can hear her. I can see her saying it.
2: Because she did.
1: Yeah, right.
2: She absolutely said it in the song
0: a couple times. We did hear her say that, yes.
2: All right, so Benny Blanco, his wife Selena Gomez, and Becky G teamed up for this one right here called Te Olvido.

0: last week, because this would have been a perfect Miami vibe song for us all week long. Yeah. And to olvidar means to forget.
1: Ah, okay.
0: So,
2: te olvido. Like to forgive and forget?
0: Forget, te olvido.
3: But I think it said, like, if I love you, I'll forget
0: you.
3: Yeah,
0: so she's saying, if I love you, I'll forget you. Mm. Yeah, so bye.
1: Oh.
3: What?
2: Thank you next.
1: If I love you, I'll forget you.
0: Si te quiero, te olvido. So if I love you, I'll forget you.
2: She can find a replacement.
4: I do get that.
0: Yeah, so there's that going on. Mm. Sorry about that. So that's your New Music Friday right there. Benny Blanco with Selena Gomez and Becky G. Cardi B with her aha. Ariana Grande's got her album out today, Petal, if you want to take a listen to that one. All good for the pool right there for your weekend. All right. Now, Kelly Raspberry, what do you have coming up for us with your entertainment report here in 10 minutes?
5: I've been working so hard. Kim Kardashian, she sometimes, you know, she gets a lot of flack for a lot of stuff, but sometimes she does something that's really generous. So I want to shine a little light on that. And also, anybody interested in American Idol auditions? They're back.
1: Yes.
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2: From the Northwest Arkansas Traffic Network, taking another look at your Friday morning commute. Everything looking really good at the moment. I'll see any slowdowns on your iDrive map, and RDOT's not reporting any accidents. So we are good to go to get this Friday done. Weekend is close. Keep driving safe. From the Northwest Arkansas Traffic Network, I'm Bob Booty. Northwest
3: Arkansas weather. Hello, everyone. Hope you're having a fantastic start to your Friday. This afternoon is going to be very hot, folks. Got to make sure you're taking it nice and easy. Highs will be well over 100 degrees in many locations, with heat index values exceeding 110 as well. We are going to see a chance for showers and storms, mainly between about 5 to 11 p.m. Some of those storms could be strong, with damaging winds the main concern. Thankfully, that moves out overnight tonight, and that gives way to a wonderful weekend with highs in the 80s and mostly sunny skies. For Kane DeBain, Fox 24, I'm meteorologist Josh Rugger.
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1: Kelly's Entertainment Report.
2: All right, Kelly Raspberry, fresh off of retaining her first-class seat on the way home during our game of the week.
3: I'm retaining fluid and my first-class seat. All right, so, well, too many martinis and red wine makes you a little puffy. Mm-hmm. All right, so if you plan on staying home this weekend, tonight HBO Max are going to have the streaming premiere of the drama. I think, Anna, you might be the only one on our show that saw this.
4: Justin also saw it.
3: Yeah. Okay. It's with Zendaya and Robert Pattinson, a couple whose engagement is put in jeopardy after they have a fun game. Let's reveal the worst thing we've ever done. Ooh. And Zendaya's reveal is really, really dark.
2: Yeah.
3: And I won't spoil it for you. Okay. But
4: it's a good movie.
5: And it opens up the conversation as well.
4: Yeah.
2: And what's that coming out on?
3: HBO Max. Oh, do you have that one?
2: No.
3: Well, do you have Hulu?
2: Yes.
3: Because this is interesting. Tomorrow night on Hulu, there's a new dark comedy starring Jason Biggs. Love him. He's funny. Mm-hmm. It's called Untitled Home Invasion Romance. So a guy, Jason, he tries to save his marriage. It's, you know, it's about to lose his marriage. So he takes his wife on a romantic getaway. Mm-hmm. And he has his friend fake a break-in. Uh-oh. The plan is Jason's character is going to come in and rescue his wife. He's going to be her hero. And now, oh, I see you in a different light. She kills him.
2: Oh!
3: She kills the buddy before Jason can get there to be the hero.
2: So she didn't need a man to help her. She handled her own business.
3: So that's a very dark comedy.
4: Yeah. What a concept.
3: You can watch. It's called Untitled Home Invasion Romance, which is a funny title, on Hulu. Wow. And then the third season premiere of Lioness Sunday on Paramount
5: Such
3: Plus.
5: Such a good show.
4: Is this the one that Reagan is in?
2: Oh,
3: yeah,
2: Reagan's
3: we're going to finally, our bingo board got crossed off thanks to Reagan of one of us being in a TV show this year. So I don't know what episode Reagan will be in. Reagan might not know.
5: Maybe with Zoe, Zaldana?
6: Yep.
5: Wow.
4: Pretty awesome.
2: Co-star.
3: So American Idol is gearing up for season 25, coming back sometime next year. They have not given a premiere date. I'll give anybody $5 if they can tell me who won season 24.
2: I'll tell you right now, Kelly.
4: Oh.
2: It was.
7: The Hawaiian guy?
2: No. That was like three seasons ago. Tongi?
8: It was the girl. The girl.
9: It was a girl.
2: It was a girl.
8: Country singer that wrote the song about
2: her kids.
8: Yeah, her audition song.
2: She's blonde.
8: She re-sang.
9: String cheese.
8: String cheese. I was trying to think of
9: it was a metaphor for postpartum depression.
2: Yes. And she's blonde.
9: She was, I believe so.
2: Yep.
7: Safe bet right there.
3: All right, let's just move on. You're not going to get her name. It was Hannah Harper.
2: Hannah. I was right there.
7: Hannah.
3: You knew basically.
8: So I don't get the $5.
7: Yeah, or the first class seat. No.
3: Well, anyway, she won last year. She was the first female country singer to win American Idol since Carrie Underwood did it back in 2005. And then Carrie Underwood was a judge, of course, last year. Now, Fox hasn't confirmed the judges or Ryan Seacrest if they're coming back, but of course they all will. Brian, and Luke. Brian and Luke. Luke, Brian, and Lionel Richie. But in the meantime, live virtual auditions start August 25th. And then they're going to have auditions across America, open calls, you know, in the South, the East, the West, Midwest. And then finally, the nationwide open call on September 28th. You can audition in person. You can send in a video if that's easier. Like I said, it'll be sometime next year on ABC. Now, remember, maybe we didn't talk about it too much, but February of 2024.
2: Okay.
3: Kim Kardashian, who, you know, is a big prison reform advocate, and she also, if people are on death row, she tries to advocate for them to be, you know, spared at the last minute, right? So she posted an Instagram story about this Texas death row inmate named Ivan Cantu, he was scheduled to be put to death within 24 or 48 hours, but accidentally used a photo of an innocent New York businessman and father also named Ivan Cantu.
4: Oh.
2: Ivan sounds
3: Ivan, right. I-V-A-N.
2: Yeah.
3: I want to give the correct pronunciation, but anyway. So the photo was up for a few hours before the mistake, because he was immediately like, I'm just up here in New York. What's going on? They took it down. But the innocent Mr. Cantu said the damage had already been done. He said he was suing for defamation, libel, slander, emotional distress. He said his reputation was ruined in a matter of a few hours.
2: He ain't lying.
3: Well, he sued, but he lost. The judge dismissed the case because he said you can't prove you were actually harmed.
2: Yes, can't he with his money loss?
5: With evidence.
2: You show that last year, I made this year, everybody hates
3: me. I'm just telling you what the judge said. But on top of that, he ordered Mr. Cantu to pay Kim's legal fees.
4: Oh.
3: You mean down to the penny.
4: Because she
3: $167,473.69.
2: That's not right, man. That is not cool.
8: She don't need the money.
3: Well, that's it. So Mr. Cantu said, this is going to bankrupt
4: ruin
3: me.
4: Ruin, yeah.
3: And she decided he doesn't have to pay. So she just didn't want... I guess she just didn't want to set a precedent that everybody can sue. I don't know.
2: Well, don't put a picture up of a dude saying he did something when he didn't.
4: Right.
2: You know?
4: Fact check.
0: But how they had the same name.
3: How did you not say that wasn't detrimental? I don't understand how that was dismissed.
2: Right.
4: Yeah, I don't know.
3: Even if you just gave him like a little something.
2: Yeah, give him a kickback. You're a billionaire.
0: And she's trying to save someone from death row.
2: She ruined a man's life.
4: She could have fact-checked it before she posted it to her millions and millions of followers. Right. She should fact-check.
3: Well, speaking of Kim, her daughter North, 13-year-old little Northy, Northwest, she and 21-year-old rapper Molly Santana, they were supposed to kick off their big tour this Wednesday at the House of Blues in Dallas.
4: Oh, yeah.
3: And they were just going to do a handful of dates wrapping up August 27th in L.A., but the tour is off.
2: Why? What happened? School?
3: We don't know why. Oh. No reason was given, but everybody's getting their money back. Now, North wrote on her Instagram stories, I was really excited to go on tour with Tana. Sadly, it isn't happening anymore. But I have something special for you guys. See you soon.
7: She didn't say what it was.
0: Hopefully new music.
8: 13. She's 13. That's crazy. She's writing like she's an adult.
3: Now, look.
8: Pop star.
3: Okay. So, North recently had her debut EP, North Forever.
2: That's right.
3: Come out, and the single Piercing on My Hand.
2: Uh-huh. Yeah, because that's a cool place.
3: And I don't know if you saw pictures of North coming out of Nobu, Malibu with her new thigh piercings. They're faux thigh piercings. I look at her, you know, when Emma Kelly was young and experimenting with fashion, you know, you kind of have to let kids express themselves. But I wonder, do you see North walking around?
2: Her style is very interesting to me.
3: Very interesting.
0: Very gothic.
2: 13. But as a father of a fellow 13-year-old, I also understand you got to let them
0: be themselves.
2: Be themselves.
7: Yeah. Can you put on pants with a piercing in your thigh?
4: Ooh.
3: They're faux.
2: They're faux. It's not a real piercing.
8: How do you even think of that? A faux thigh piercing?
0: I think she's got finger piercings. She's into a whole bunch of piercings.
2: Her dad's Kanye West, so they're very, out there with their fashion.
3: It's different. You got to let kids express themselves at what point, but okay, so we did a story earlier this morning. We were talking about Forbes listed the highest paid podcasters in the country. It's like stupid amounts of money. Number one was Joe Rogan with $82 million. Charlemagne the God, his Breakfast Club, $27 million. He was 10th on the list. That's a lot of money. So I was just curious.
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3: much does the average independent podcast earn?
2: Yeah.
7: Yeah.
3: Close to $0.
2: That's right. We do it for free, everybody.
3: They said ZipRecruiter, if you go there, they said the average salary for a contracted or corporate employed podcast professional is roughly $73,000 to $75,000 a year.
2: Wow. 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
3: But that's when you have a corporation behind you, the advertisement dollars there.
2: Yeah.
3: So they broke it down. 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
2: That's right.
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3: And above.
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4: Yeah.
2: It's tough to do it.
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1: From the Northwest Arkansas Traffic Network, taking another look at your Friday morning commute. It's a little slow in Bentonville in the usual spots on 102 and Southwest Regional Airport Boulevard. You may have to slow down northbound on I-49 near New Hope. Seeing a few delays eastbound on Sunset through Taney Town, right as you get to North Barrington. But all in all, everything looking really good this morning. Keep on driving safe. No accidents currently being reported by RDOT. From the Northwest Arkansas Traffic Network, I'm Bob Booty. Northwest
2: Arkansas weather. Hello, everyone. Hope you're having a fantastic start to your Friday. This afternoon is going to be very hot, folks. You got to make sure you're taking it nice and easy. Highs will be well over 100 degrees in many locations with heat index values exceeding 110 as well. We are going to see a chance for showers or storms, mainly between about 5 to 11 p.m. Some of those storms could be strong with damaging winds the main concern. Thankfully, that moves out overnight tonight, and that gives way to a wonderful weekend with highs in the 80s and mostly sunny skies. For Kane DeBain, Fox 24, I'm meteorologist Josh Rugger.
3: This is KNWA's Jacqueline House with your Friday headlines. Jones Prep Academy, Springdale's new alternative school, will open next month, offering more support to K through 8th grade students facing behavioral or trauma-related challenges. The district hoping to expand the academy into a regional resource for students across NWA. And Arkansas's tax-free weekend begins tomorrow. Eligible clothing, accessories, school supplies, and electronic devices will be sold without sales tax Saturday and Sunday. State officials say the weekend saves shoppers at least $6 million each year. And an Arkansas library law has been cleared to take effect after a federal appeals court reversed an earlier ruling. Act 372 makes it a crime to provide minors materials considered harmful or obscene. Libraries, bookstores, and parents previously challenged the law on First Amendment grounds. Those are your KNWA News updates. 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
13: Dancing with Anna. Mm-hmm. So
14: yes, happy to be the second choice.
13: Did a man show up? Did a man show up for the salsa lesson with Audrey? The answer is no, he did not.
14: Mm-mm.
13: But how do we put this delicately here? I went to the restroom and I walked out and saw Audrey talking to a dude. And so I just let her be because she's doing her Audrey thing.
15: Mm-hmm.
13: And I walked back to our group.
15: Okay.
13: And then Audrey came back. I thought that was the guy that she was meeting with. And then she came back. Like, oh, my goodness. I just met.
15: Did they look close?
13: Yeah, they were talking. He was clearly flirting with Audrey. And Audrey was flirting back. So there was flirting going on.
16: Yeah.
13: A lot of flirting. And so I walked back. And Audrey was like, I just met a streamer. And he was on live stream. And I was like, oh, that's not your date? And she goes, no. She's like, I was on his stream. I was like, cool. And then a few minutes later, a dude walked in, and Russ Face was
16: escorting him,
13: guiding him, and from across the restaurant, because everybody's salsa dancing, and we hear Russ screaming, Audrey! Audrey!
16: How did he know?
13: I don't know. Russ, how did you know that was for Audrey? Did you plan the date? Because you were...
16: No.
17: I didn't know.
13: Oh, hold on. We got to turn you up.
16: Hold
13: on.
16: Try.
18: No, I didn't plan the date, but she'd shown pictures to everybody of what he looks like.
16: And, oh, I did.
18: And I saw this guy at the front just looking lost. He's looking around, and I was like, oh, there he is. Let me
13: And myself, Kinsey brought her a bracelet. But your present was from Etsy, right?
16: Yes.
13: That's where you got it, Kelly?
16: Yeah.
13: You found somebody on Etsy, and they created...
19: And it turns out he grew up listening to us. You know, it's so funny.
15: It's great.
13: Small world.
19: Yeah.
13: And they're really cool notebooks, and they have Anna's podcast on it.
14: Yeah, Kelly got them with my podcast logos on
15: the cover.
14: Them.
15: Yeah, that's very cool.
13: Which reminded me of the story that I saw earlier this week about how a woman found love through Etsy.
15: Uh-huh.
13: And it's an interesting story because she ordered a soulmate drawing from Etsy, from an Etsy psychic. Because there's a lot of psychics on Etsy.
19: Yeah, there's like witches and psychics
13: so,
19: and stuff.
13: Yeah, she wrote this lady and she goes, hey, I'm going to commission you to draw my soulmate, who I'm going to marry.
20: That's a really cool request.
13: So this Etsy psychic went ahead and did it. Now they're engaged. She met a guy.
19: Oh, I thought you meant she was engaged to the psychic.
13: No, not the psychic. Oh. She met a guy. So the drawing is a good-looking dude with looks like a... You know,
16: yeah.
20: A psychic says, "This is
13: nice looking.
14: This is your soulmate.
13: Nice looking white dude.
19: He looks like a Disney prince.
13: Yeah. Looks like a Disney prince.
14: Yeah.
13: She ends up going out and meeting a guy that looks exactly like the drawing.
15: The drawing.
13: And 2 years later, he proposed to her, and they're engaged now. They're going to get married. So this Etsy psychic.
14: Wow. Does it say how they met?
13: I think they just met out and about.
16: Just in the wild.
13: Yeah.
14: Wow.
16: That's crazy.
14: I wonder if she saw him and in her head was like, "Whoa, that's just
20: that's
14: like
20: what
14: the
20: he looks
14: drawing."
13: I think she might have been drawn to him, and I'm sure there's other dudes
16: drawn
13: that
16: to
13: that
16: him.
13: Because right. No pun intended, but it worked out for her. So
14: wow.
13: If you're single right now, you're looking for trying to find a soulmate, go commission one of these Etsy
15: or
13: soulmate drawers,
15: GPT or
20: they
15: something.
20: They very are in tune into the world too.
16: Oh, that's what we need. We need a witch.
15: No, you go ahead.
13: By the way, this lady told her she would meet.
15: I've had a couple.
13: She would meet her soulmate in less than 3 months, and she did. And
16: wow.
13: Then they dated, and then ended up happening.
19: Ooh, this is creeping me out.
13: Why is it creeping you out? That's kind of sweet.
15: No.
19: I'm looking on Etsy soulmate drawings. They have a bunch of them on here that do it.
14: That's
19: There's
14: interesting.
19: Like multiple.
13: I wonder if I reach out to an Etsy psychic, and I don't tell them I'm married or anything, and I say, hey, can you draw me my soulmate? Would it look like Kinsey?
20: Yeah, probably.
13: Right?
20: And they'll probably know that you're married already without you telling them.
13: I don't know.
19: Because they probably grew up listening to you.
13: Right? Speaking of Kinsey, the reason we were laughing when we came back from break.
19: Oh, I'm sorry. I was crying.
13: Since we're talking about reminiscing here in about 15 minutes or so, Al, why are you getting so nervous?
15: I have no idea. I'm not nervous at all.
13: Okay, good. It might be a surprise for you. But last night, Emma Kelly, since she was with my kids, she was reminiscing, and she said, hey, can you send me the video of us when we're playing hide and seek? And while I was searching
19: for... When Emma Kelly was like 2 or 3 years old, so yeah.
13: While I was searching for these videos, I found a commercial Kinsey was on when she was like 23 years old.
15: Oh,
19: and I had
15: wow.
19: never seen this until today.
13: And
19: it
13: was
19: the highlight of my day so far.
13: She was deer in headlight. It was for some dude named Frank and his energy drink. Some guy named Chef Frank.
15: Oh, Frank's energy, yeah.
13: But Kinsey had lines in this commercial.
14: Yeah.
13: Which came a long way because Kinsey and I did a commercial prior to that, like a couple years before that where Kinsey couldn't perform. So this was a big step for her. And she said, my name is Kinsey, and my favorite is the lime, especially with tequila. Frank, what is your favorite?
14: And you can just see in the video, like in her eyes, you can just see that she's so nervous.
13: Now listen, I know that sounds like an easy thing to do, just get in front of the things. Frank, my favorite's the lime one with tequila. I enjoy it. What's your favorite, Frank? I know it sounds like it's easy, but it's tough. And Kelly was saying her favorite story from Kinsey was when she and I were supposed to do we were working for a protein bar company in San Diego, and we were doing, you know, some Costco stuff, and they came in and they said, hey, we're going to use you guys for a commercial. And we said, what, like on TV? And I was like, cool, when? So they got us on, we signed up, we show up to this warehouse, and there's treadmills set up, and there's a director and a camera crew, and all of a sudden, Kinsey's holding my hand, I feel her stiffen up. And I'm like, what is going on with my girlfriend right now? And so the guy goes, all right, guys, your guys' lines are this. You, blonde girl, your line is, I like the peanut butter flavor. Easy.
15: Yeah.
13: And you, guy, you're going to be on the treadmill walking, and you say you like to take it before you do your workouts because it gives you plenty of energy. That's our lines right
15: okay.
13: there. So he goes, are you guys cool with that? And I'm like, yeah, dude, that's pretty easy. No big deal. Kinsey hasn't said a word. So he starts walking back to the camera. We're about to shoot. He's like, don't turn on the treadmills until action, okay? And then we'll get it going. Okay, cool. So we're standing there, and Kinsey goes, I can't do it. I can't do it. And I'm like, what can't you do? You can't say you like peanut butter? And she goes, I just, and she starts crying. And so I'm sitting there with my girlfriend next to a treadmill, and she's going, I can't do it. And I'm like, Kinsey, do you need to go to the bathroom to throw up? She goes, I don't know.
14: Like she's physically reacting to the.
13: So the director walks all the 25 feet and then looks at us and is standing there watching. So he walks back over and he goes, is she okay? And I go, I don't know. She says she can't do it. And she goes, I can't do it. And then he goes, he looks at me and he goes, can you say you like peanut butter? And I was like, yeah, I can say I like peanut butter. So he gives me the line and we get on the treadmills and he goes, can you just walk on the treadmill? And Kinsey goes, oh yeah, I can walk on the treadmill. So we ended up getting cut from the commercial because we're sitting there on the treadmill and I go, I like to take the protein bars before my workouts and I like the peanut butter flavor. And Kinsey the entire time, if you've watched Obsession, is sitting there making eye contact with the camera, smiling big like she's going to kill somebody. Just like, just smiling as big as she can with like these psycho eyes. So we ended up getting cut from the commercial.
14: All of that, hard. She didn't even make it.
13: Because she couldn't do it.
20: She got nervous.
15: Commercials are hard, man. Yeah, commercials are hard.
20: Stage fright.
13: But it was. I'm so glad Emma Kelly was hanging out with the kids this week because it helped go down that memory lane.
14: Yeah, that's so funny.
13: But speaking of going down memory lane, coming up here in about 10 minutes, 3,339 days ago,
14: wow,
13: we were here.
19: 3,000?
13: And it's one of the most memorable moments in our show's history. And it happened at this very hotel.
19: In Valet.
13: Possibly in this very room. It got renovated, so we might not recognize it because they did renovate the Lowe's Miami Beach Hotel. Mm. So let's do a nice little Friday flashback on the Kitcratic Morning Show with one of our fondest memories.
15: Yeah. For you to say.
0: South Beach is our studio this week. 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
2: From the Northwest Arkansas Traffic Network, taking another look at your Friday morning commute. It's a little slow in Bentonville and the usual spots on 102 and Southwest Regional Airport Boulevard. You may have to slow down northbound on I-49 near New Hope. Seeing a few delays eastbound on Sunset through Taney Town, right as you get to North Barrington. But all in all, everything looking really good this morning. Keep on driving safe. No accidents currently being reported by RDOT. From the Northwest Arkansas Traffic Network, I'm Bob Booty.
3: Northwest Arkansas weather.
4: Hello, everyone. Hope you're having a fantastic start to your Friday. This afternoon is going to be very hot, folks. Got to make sure you're taking it nice and easy. Highs will be well over 100 degrees in many locations with heat index values exceeding 110 as well. We are going to see a chance for showers or storms, mainly between about 5 to 11 p.m. Some of those storms could be strong, with damaging winds the main concern. Thankfully, that moves out overnight tonight, and that gives way to a wonderful weekend with highs in the 80s and mostly sunny skies. For Kane DeBain, Fox 24, I'm meteorologist Josh Rugger.
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0: 3,339 days ago, we were here in this hotel, had just a wonderful week.
1: Yeah, we did.
0: But it was
2: the
0: a
2: last
0: rough,
2: day was a little shaky.
0: It was a rough landing for a particular member of the show. So let's revisit. Some people laugh at this moment. Some people cry at this moment. White Cheddar.
3: I was going to say, do you want to set it up a little more than that?
0: Okay. Yeah, so here's the thing. Big Al Mack had been dating a young lady for, what, 4 or 5 years?
1: 5 years, I think.
4: Wow. Yeah.
0: At the time, we called her Dr. Girlfriend. Uh-huh. And, I mean, they went on trips together. They hung out quite a bit. She was...
1: 5 years.
4: Serious girlfriend.
0: She was right there. Yeah. But things she wanted more seriousness from Big Al Mack, and Al's not a serious person.
2: Well, no, she wanted to have kids. I mean, that's what it was.
0: Right.
2: You know, and I knew that I was not in that mindset.
0: Uh-huh.
2: That ship had kind of sailed for me.
0: Yep.
2: So, decided to part ways.
0: I realized
2: unfortunately.
0: And again, I apologize for how I responded in the beginning of this segment. I was not reading the room very well.
3: Yeah, she came to town to what we thought was to be a part of the family vacation.
4: Right.
3: She also had a wedding that was in town that
0: right.
3: week.
4: Right, so it all worked out.
2: Right.
4: Now, she went away for a residency to another city, and Al, you know, was hoping the relationship would just fizzle out naturally because he knew that he wasn't going to be able to give her everything.
2: Right.
4: But she just would not break up with
0: him. She's not a quitter.
4: And he wasn't going to dump
3: her. He tried.
2: Her. Well, I loved her.
4: He really didn't.
2: We loved one another.
4: He really didn't try to break her up.
3: This isn't part of what the audio we're going to play, but he hadn't visited her in Detroit in 5.5 months.
4: Right.
0: Oh. He was busy.
2: One time. I did one time.
0: Yeah.
5: So y'all got to this trip and she came on the trip.
2: I invited her on the trip.
0: Yeah, she came by to hang out.
5: Uh-huh. And then this happened?
3: We're all sitting here, and then,
5: This.
3: And we think she's here for a bit.
0: Yeah.
5: Oh.
0: This happened.
2: She wanted to read something, so.
0: Oh, you brought a bit. No, you just want to read something. Okay.
5: It's not a bit.
4: JC, you don't know how to read the room very well.
0: I don't know how to read the room.
5: Obviously, I'm so glad that I got to be here today. I just wanted to take this chance to tell you guys, at least while we were together, that Al and I have decided that we're going to go separate ways.
0: Uh-huh.
5: I was going to try to get through this without crying. I'm sorry. But I love this man more than I can ever describe to anybody. And we've had an amazing time and memories and so much love. I know sometimes things were made to seem like he was either always messing up or I was always mad at him or whatever. And I know I was kind of upset about a lot of that stuff, but things weren't that bad. They really weren't. We had an amazing relationship. And you guys are in entertainment, so of course he's going to make it sound so much worse than anything ever was. I love this man for all his flaws and all his perfections. Through botched anniversaries and amazing ones. I would follow him to the moon and back for the rest of my life. I wish I were in yours and Alan's position right now, Kelly, but unfortunately, sometimes life dictates against the heart. And right now, there's some real-life situations that need to be dealt with, and I think it's best if we handle them alone. But I really wanted to just thank you guys for all the memories. And even thank Kid Nation for always supporting me and Al and our relationship, even though sometimes it was made to sound way worse than it was. And babe, thank you for letting me say something.
2: You're welcome, babe. Love you.
5: I love you.
4: I'm sorry.
0: I'm sorry, you guys.
4: Well, that's real, you know.
0: Yeah, I mean, this is our show and we tell you we're an open book.
4: I'm sorry.
0: And this is real life. And sometimes this is how relationships go.
5: Yeah.
0: And you don't know what the future holds.
4: Yeah, that's true. You never know.
5: But
4: just not for now.
5: Yeah.
4: Oh, I'm sorry.
0: Al, your turn? No, I'm just kidding.
4: Al didn't prepare anything.
0: Al. Dr. Griffin, that was beautiful.
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2: From the Northwest Arkansas Traffic Network, taking another look at your Friday morning commute's a little slow. In Bentonville, in the usual spots on 102 and Southwest Regional Airport Boulevard, you may have to slow down northbound on I-49 near New Hope. Seeing a few delays eastbound on Sunset through Taney Town, right as you get to North Barrington. But all in all, everything looking really good this morning. Keep on driving safe. No accidents currently being reported by RDOT. From the Northwest Arkansas Traffic Network, I'm Bob Booty. Northwest
3: Arkansas weather. Hello, everyone. Hope you're having a fantastic start to your Friday. This afternoon is going to be very hot, folks. Got to make sure you're taking it nice and easy. Highs will be well over 100 degrees in many locations, with heat index values exceeding 110 as well. We are going to see a chance for showers and storms, mainly between about 5 to 11 p.m. Some of those storms could be strong, with damaging winds the main concern. Thankfully, that moves out overnight tonight, and that gives way to a wonderful weekend with highs in the 80s and mostly sunny skies. For Kane DeBain, Fox 24, I'm meteorologist Josh Rugger.
4: 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Jones Prep Academy, Springdale's new alternative school, will open next month, offering more support to K through 8th grade students facing behavioral or trauma-related challenges. The district hoping to expand the academy into a regional resource for students across NWA. And Arkansas's tax-free weekend begins tomorrow. Eligible clothing, accessories, school supplies, and electronic devices will be sold without sales tax Saturday and Sunday. State officials say the weekend saves shoppers at least $6 million each year. And an Arkansas library law has been cleared to take effect after a federal appeals court reversed an earlier ruling. Act 372 makes it a crime to provide minors materials considered harmful or obscene. Libraries, bookstores, and parents previously challenged the law on First Amendment grounds. Those are your KNWA News updates. 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

0: sunrise, ocean views, and plenty of laughs. The Kid Craddock Morning Show is live from the Lowe's Miami Beach Hotel all week long.
1: You know what they say, all good things must come to an end. Our Kid Nation family vacation 2026 live from the Lowe's Miami Beach Hotel. We have Linda here from Lowe's joining us this
2: morning. Good morning. Hello.
1: Linda, by the way, we are so excited because Kid Nation has been thrilled with hearing our adventures. And we just want to let you know, next week, five people will each win a vacation for two, including a three-night stay at Lowe's Miami Beach Hotel. Thank you, Linda. A 45-minute ride aboard Thriller Miami Speedboat Adventures, which we did. Fantastic.
2: So thrilling.
1: I wasn't scared at all. It was really fast and fun. And we also have admission to the Frost Museum of Science, which we had a blast at. Which,
2: oh, yeah. I love it there.
1: You're going to have so much fun when you win this vacation out here to Miami. And Linda, your staff, the hospitality we experienced here at Lowe's has been fantastic.
2: Oh, I love to hear it. You know, we do it from the heart, and we're so thrilled to have you all here. And we're sad you're leaving.
1: We're sad we're leaving.
3: We can stay.
2: Yeah. Stay forever.
1: Al wants to stay because all the cheerleaders are
4: They're
1: here.
4: They're still here at least till Sunday.
1: Right.
2: I mean, you know, extend your stay.
4: Sure.
1: Yeah. Al's thinking about it. Al was thinking about it because he has to go meet up with Sol from down the street.
4: Well, yes.
1: Now, we always finish our vacation with a nice little something.
2: Yes. So we always want to make sure that everybody feels like they're getting a warm welcome and a great goodbye. So we have our fabulous Lowe's team here ready to give you a fond farewell.
5: Oh!
4: All right.
5: I see maracas.
4: Oh, yeah.
2: A little Cuban coffee, a little cafecito.
5: Yay!
6: Hey. Maracas.
5: Nice.
2: Cafecito
5: so
2: from our team. A little taste of South Beach before you leave and to fuel your trip home.
1: Thank you.
5: Thank you. So nice.
6: Amazing.
7: They got the maracas, maraca-ing.
2: We're so grateful that you guys were here with us this week.
4: Thank you.
5: Thank you so much.
1: What's up, fellas?
5: I want to sound like, where I go.
6: How long
5: I
6: we got to shake these?
4: Shake them.
2: So thank you guys so much from Lowe's Miami Beach Hotel for being here all week with us.
5: Thank you for having us.
2: And what,
5: thank
2: as they guys. Say, salud.
1: Pa'arriba.
4: Gracias, señor.
2: Pa'abajo. Pa'alcentro. Pa'adentro.
4: Si.
5: Oh, yum.
2: And what is this? Thank you guys so much.
5: A little delicacy?
1: Of course. Oh, thank you so much.
5: Thank you, guys.
4: Thank you. Gracias.
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3: From the Northwest Arkansas Traffic Network, another look at your Friday morning commute. Things are pretty nice. Your iDrive map not showing any delays, no accidents being reported by RDOT. We are kicking off Friday in a pretty perfect way. Let's get her done, get to the weekend. From the Northwest Arkansas Traffic Network, I'm Bob Booty.
4: Northwest Arkansas weather.
5: Hi, everyone. Hope you're having a fantastic start to your Friday. This afternoon is going to be very hot, folks. Got to make sure you're taking it nice and easy. Highs will be well over 100 degrees in many locations with heat index values exceeding 110 as well. We are going to see a chance for showers and storms, mainly between about 5 to 11 p.m. Some of those storms could be strong with damaging winds the main concern. Thankfully, that moves out overnight tonight, and that gives way to a wonderful weekend with highs in the 80s and mostly sunny skies. For Kane DeBane, Fox 24, I'm meteorologist Josh Rugger.
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17: Final day of the Kid Nation family vacation. And as always, you could be a part of the show at 800-543-3548. And I have no idea what Big Al Mac did to deserve this text message that came in.
18: Oh, boy. What did I do?
17: Al, you're going to like this.
18: Oh, okay.
17: Possibly.
19: Oh.
17: It says, Big Al.
18: Yay.
17: 4 exclamation points.
18: What, 4?
17: So you know they said, Big Al.
18: But yeah. Is it all caps?
17: Yeah.
18: Whoa.
17: It doesn't even look like it says Big AI. It says Big Al.
18: Okay.
17: If I wasn't married, I'd ... Well, what? Let's just leave that blank.
19: Oh.
20: They want right. ...
18: ... with exclamations.
21: Wonder how her husband feels about that.
18: I bet he's not very happy, happy, happy.
17: And upon further review, she did send us a headshot in April.
21: A headshot?
17: Yeah. So she said if she wasn't married.
21: Girl.
17: A beautiful
21: you need
17: one.
21: To go love on your man. Don't be messaging Big Al.
20: But she wants the ellipses.
18: Hey there.
17: Can you text us and tell us what Big Al did to get you all riled up, though? Because
21: by the way, she's very beautiful.
17: Very beautiful.
18: Yeah, she is.
21: That was a good picture.
17: Yeah. So.
18: Well, I'm very flattered.
17: Hopefully that makes your day.
18: Oh, gosh.
17: Get your words out.
21: This is the kind of conversations you can have with Big Al. Quite literally, the ladies just come clamoring.
17: Lighting up.
21: Instead
19: of
21: ...
19: it's just the loading.
18: Yeah. Yes, there you go. Thank
21: he's
18: you.
21: Constantly loading.
17: But we really want to know, what's the secret to Big Al Max so he could use that with a single woman?
20: Does that fluff your feathers, though?
18: It fluffs my feathers.
17: Well, let's fluff Anna's feathers real quick because it's her birthday.
19: Yes, thank you.
17: And Kelly and I both bought her a present.
19: Thank you.
17: It is time to open Anna's present.
21: Go ahead. We're going to be talking. We're going to talk about the highest paid podcasters.
17: Okay.
21: But I said, speaking of podcasters, this is kind of
19: related. Somehow. Well, this is the cutest wrapping paper. It has avocado toast on it.
21: Oh, and it looks super thick. Is it thick? It's that good quality paper I get from Home Goods.
19: Yeah, this is
21: they have the best paper.
22: It's so thick, I can tell from two seats over.
19: I don't want to rip it.
17: Yeah, you might want to reuse that.
19: Okay.
17: Oh my goodness.
19: It is from the United States Postal Office.
17: Oh, wow. Did you travel with that, Kelly?
21: Well, I wanted to make sure it was protected, so I kept it in the packaging. Yeah, I wrapped it at home.
20: Yeah, you wanted it to be protected.
22: Oh my gosh, I'm so curious.
19: Oh my gosh.
17: Oh, that's so cool.
19: It's like, it's journals with both of my podcast logos on it.
21: Isn't that cute?
19: Oh,
17: that's awesome.
19: Oh my goodness.
17: That's great.
19: Thank you so much.
20: Yeah. Great idea.
21: Speaking of podcasts. Yeah.
19: This is so sweet. Thank you.
21: I was trying to find something and I went on, you know, I go to Etsy because I like to support small businesses. And the thing is, I ordered it from this guy and he messaged me immediately, said, I used to listen to you when I was growing up.
18: Now
21: he has this business. He's like in Washington State.
19: Nicest
21: guy's name is Steven. And honestly, he didn't give me any discount, but I just love supporting a listener. Archive Paper and Press.
19: Oh my goodness.
21: On Etsy. And he did such a beautiful job.
22: Yes,
18: that's great.
19: Thank you. I really do love staying organized. So this is really, really wonderful.
17: And remind me to tell you a love story regarding Etsy in maybe an hour here.
18: Okay.
17: It's a love story.
18: A love story?
17: Yeah.
18: Oh, do we need love story music?
17: Probably.
18: Okay.
20: Let's see later.
17: Yeah. All right, let's get to that celebrity gossip, though. What's going on?
19: Yeah, so like Kelly said, we were going to be talking about podcasts because Forbes put together a list of the highest paid podcasters of 2026.
18: Mm-hmm.
19: And now that I have my podcast notebooks, I will be on this list next year.
21: Yeah,
18: there you go.
21: Girl.
19: Yes. Okay, I guess you want to, we have the top 10. Do you want to go 10 to 1?
18: Sure.
17: I want to hear about all these rich people.
19: All the rich people, if you can guess how much podcasters are making. At number 10, we have The Breakfast Club, Charlamagne Tha God. Mm-hmm. 27 million.
17: What's him and two other people, but
21: still.
17: Fellow radio person.
18: Yes. Yeah.
21: And getting a Hollywood Walk of Fame star this year.
19: Yeah, and some of these do have more than one person. Pod Save America came in at number 9 with 28 million.
18: Good.
19: Alex Cooper's Call Her Daddy, 32 million.
0: Sheesh.
19: The New Heights podcast with Travis and Jason Kelce, mm-hmm. 35 million.
17: Travis is officially making more money on his podcast than he is in the NFL.
19: Yeah.
21: But he's got to split it with his brother.
17: I know.
19: But still.
17: But still, even when he splits it, he's making more than
21: still,
17: he,
21: really?
17: Because I think he's making 14 mil.
21: Wow.
19: In the NFL?
17: In the NFL. Oh, wow. I think so. Somewhere around
18: there. Probably the State Farm commercials, too.
19: Yeah, everything. The Mel Robbins podcast, 35 million. Smartless.
20: Love that podcast.
19: 37 million. Crime Junkie, 42 million. That one's been really popular for a long time. Diary of a CEO, 45 million. TBPN, 70 million.
21: I don't even know what.
19: I'm not familiar with TBPN. And coming in at number one, the Joe Rogan Experience.
18: Joe Rogan. Yeah.
19: At 82 million.
20: Wow. Is that a year or is that just.
19: It says, this is what they've made over podcast. The past year.
20: $82 million in a year.
17: I've only gone through one entire Joe Rogan episode.
19: Because they're
17: like
19: long.
17: 3 hours long.
21: TBPN stands for Technology Business Programming Network.
20: Okay.
21: It's a live daily tech talk show. Wow. That sounds stimulating.
18: Well, apparently it is.
21: I will not be tuning in.
18: Apparently it is.
20: To be up there is Anna's group chat.
19: Yes, Anna's group chat and 13 of Taylor Swift fan podcast. Mm-hmm. Now that I have my journals.
21: It's crazy.
19: Thank you so much, Kelly.
21: You're welcome. I'm glad you like them.
19: Very, very sweet.
21: All right. So yesterday we talked about the BBC documentary exposing Jared Leto as a predator of minors. Four women accused him of criminal assault. 10 others go into detail about his creepy, disgusting behavior. Of course, Jared is denying all of it. And as of right now, his talent agency is still supporting him. WME, they've represented Jared since 2018. Doesn't look like that's changing anytime soon, at least. The BBC reached out to WME and asked if their client advisory committee is going to review these sexual assault allegations made in the documentary, and an agency spokesperson said no.
20: What?
21: So this is even more interesting because I was like, WME, they're the same agency that fired Justin Baldoni, dropped him as a client because Blake Lively said he fat-shamed me and told me I smelled good and made me uncomfortable on set. They fired him, dropped him as a client because Ryan Reynolds went in there and pitched a fit.
17: Wow.
21: But they won't fire Jared Leto and drop him as a client after all these women came forward.
19: Wow.
21: They're going to stand by him, but not Justin Baldoni.
17: Not even an investigation. They're not doing anything.
21: Wow. Is that's wow. What really I'm like, okay.
19: Yeah.
18: Wow.
19: That says a lot.
20: That's wild. That's favoritism, abuse of power.
21: It's awful.
19: Oh, mm-hmm. Yeah.
18: God.
22: Irresponsible.
19: Yeah, just bad.
17: They
19: just
17: value
19: bad.
17: Money more. That's why.
19: Yeah. All right, so we are in the era of sequels, remakes, and reboots.
18: Yeah.
19: Alicia Silverstone will officially return as Cher for a Clueless sequel series at Paramount Plus. Now, this is coming. We just got Elle from Legally Blonde, but Elle was a prequel. That was young Elle.
18: Okay.
19: This one for Clueless, it's going to take place 30 years after the movie.
21: So Alicia wants to be in it.
19: Yeah. Yes. Yeah, yeah, yeah. Yes. So Cher is now a successful business owner and a mom, and she thinks she has it all figured out until her daughter enters high school, which has her feeling clueless.
21: Shout out. Get it.
19: Yeah, so she's also going to be the executive producer along with the original movie's director and producer. We don't have a title or release date yet, but it will be shot in LA on location. And if it sounds familiar, it's because it is, because this was in the works last year at Peacock, but it got scrapped. So now it's going to be over at Paramount Plus.
21: Well, then I don't have that one, I don't think.
19: You don't have Paramount Plus?
21: No.
18: I
21: had Apple TV.
18: Yeah, right.
17: And there's too many pluses.
19: Yeah.
17: Can we just get rid of the plus?
19: Disney Plus, Paramount Plus.
17: Everything's plus. Apple TV plus.
19: Plus. But no word on other returning cast members like Paul Rudd or Stacey Dash. Sadly, Brittany Murphy passed away in 2009.
17: She's tight.
21: Yes. It's hard to believe it's been that long.
19: It is.
21: She's only 32. Is. Yeah.
19: Yeah.
21: All right. Jax Taylor. Okay. His last.
19: The way you
17: from
19: said
17: Vanderpump.
21: He is so disgusting. Gosh. His last city season on, was it The Valley? That's the spinoff from Vanderpump Rules. Just drug abuse, abusive
19: awful.
21: Towards his wife, Brittany, just crazy nuts. Would you hire him, even though, you know, he's been kind of laying low now, would you hire him to advertise any product?
20: No,
17: looks like he wants to punch puppies.
20: Yeah.
21: Mm.
20: Accurate.
21: He posted a photo. He's lounging in a pool shirtless with a bottle of Smart Water. He was hired by Smart Water. This is the one that has Jennifer Aniston. How far down the rung do you go? Jennifer Aniston, Jax Taylor, to advertise your brand.
17: They used all their budget on Jennifer.
21: I'm surprised the brand wants to be associated with him. I get it if it's like some upstart company. This is Smart Water.
20: He looks like he drinks dumb water.
21: Anyway, so that just was mind-boggling to me in the first place, but he's getting a lot of love in the comments. I'm sure he edits out the ones calling him a creep. But somebody said, "Surprised you haven't got your own show yet or the next Bachelor, LOL."
17: Oh, yeah.
21: And Jax responded, "No thanks, I'm taken," with a red heart emoji.
17: What?
21: Obviously, this is about his publicist, Lori Krebs. Now, Lori worked with both Jax and Brittany. She was their publicist for both of them throughout their, you know, stint on Vanderpump Rules and now The Valley. Well, Jax was kicked off The Valley. But a few weeks ago, they were photographed in a pool together in Puerto Vallarta, getting really cozy and canoodling in the pool. And Brittany at the time said because she still was being represented by Lori, and she said, "I wasn't hurt by Jax because I don't expect much out of him anyway, but she felt really betrayed by Lori."
17: Lori.
21: So she fired her. So I guess she's still representing Jax. She got him the Smart Water.
17: Mm-hmm.
21: Right?
20: That's a good get. I would love a water brand.
17: Are
21: you making yourself available?
20: Yeah, like Tap.
21: If the city wants to hire you,
18: that'd be a great name for water. Tap
21: waters works for me.
19: I'll take the tap.
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2: Hello, everyone. Hope you're having a fantastic start to your Friday. This afternoon is going to be very hot, folks. Got to make sure you're taking it nice and easy. Highs will be well over 100 degrees in many locations with heat index values exceeding 110 as well. We are going to see a chance for showers and storms, mainly between about 5 to 11 p.m. Some of those storms could be strong with damaging winds the main concern. Thankfully, that moves out overnight tonight, and that gives way to a wonderful weekend with highs in the 80s and mostly sunny skies. For Kane DeBain, Fox 24, I'm meteorologist Josh Rugger.
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1: We're going to miss it because today is our final day of our Kid Nation family vacation, and it's a tradition. Every time we come on our family vacation, we tend to cap the week off with a nice little game. So, White Cheddar, I will hand the reins on over to you, sir.
2: Okay. Do we want to call this game South Beach 60 or Miami Minute?
3: Ooh, Miami Minute.
1: Miami Minute sounds good. Yeah.
4: Miami Minute. Okay. Miami Minute.
2: We played $1,000, what was it called? $1,000 Minute?
1: Yeah.
2: So, you each will have 60 seconds to answer 10 questions.
1: Okay.
2: The one who gets the most answers correct will win a valuable prize.
4: Mm. What is the valuable prize?
2: The valuable prize today is Kelly Raspberry's first class ticket.
5: Whoa.
6: Oh. You better be quick, Kelly.
2: She's the odds on favorite.
1: Here's the thing,
5: Kelly, rig this thing.
1: This is trivia, and Kelly, you're pretty good at trivia.
5: I cashed in all my miles to upgrade to first class.
1: Well, don't lose.
5: All of them. Mm.
1: I will throw the game. That's me saying that just so that I can answer.
6: That is so sweet that you would.
5: I did not approve that.
6: That was so sweet.
7: Yeah, that was really nice of you.
5: You would donate
7: to really the show. Nice
5: what does
7: you,
5: the
7: Kelly.
5: Loser get?
2: The loser gets, you have
4: shame.
2: To switch seats with the loser. What we also need to do, I put six banks of questions, so no question is targeted to someone.
1: Okay.
2: So when it comes to you, you will pick
1: which
2: number
1: bank?
2: Between one and six, and we will go with that.
4: Okay.
2: Some might be easier than others. No idea. Also, some of these questions we used previously during our other game.
4: Okay.
2: So you
4: no.
2: might have learned something when we played $1,000 Minute that might... If you paid attention then, this might help you
4: so it's,
2: today.
4: It's generalized trivia?
2: General questions.
4: Okay. Yeah. Not like Miami
2: geography,
4: trivia.
2: Science, whatever.
1: Okay. I'm so glad kids are still not in school yet, so they can't judge us.
4: Okay. Oh, boy. All day.
2: Right. So does the birthday girl get to go first?
1: Sure.
6: Sure.
5: Okay. Get it out of the way, Anna.
4: That's true. Typically, trivia is not my strong suit, but there is a first-class seat on the line, so I will do my best.
2: Pick a number between one and six.
4: Let's go with three.
2: Three.
4: Okay.
6: Because she's 33.
4: Yes.
2: The timer will start when I finish the first question.
4: Oh, my God. Okay.
2: Which animal is known as the king of the jungle?
4: The lion.
2: Who discovered penicillin?
4: Pass.
2: What is the largest planet in our solar system?
4: Saturn.
2: Which blood type is known as the universal donor?
4: O, I think. O positive, maybe?
2: What is the national sport of Japan?
4: chess.
2: What is the name of the fairy in Peter Pan?
4: The fairy in Peter Pan is Miss Tinkerbell.
2: Which U.S. holiday is celebrated on July 4th?
4: 4th of July. Independence Day.
2: What is the largest island in the world?
4: Australia.
2: What is the smallest prime number?
4: One. I don't know.
2: Which continent has the most countries?
4: Europe.
2: Okay, you've answered all 10.
5: Anna
1: hates trivia. That's her birthday.
4: I have never claimed to be good at trivia.
6: You did win pretty well.
5: It's over
4: in my life.
6: I was entertained.
1: Let's see how many she got right.
2: Your first answer: the lion is the king of the jungle.
7: Uh-huh.
2: Alexander Fleming discovered penicillin.
5: I was gonna say salt.
1: Mm-hmm. I was going to say, but Linda's husband from Lowe's named it.
2: Maybe. Jupiter's the largest planet in our solar system.
4: Dang it, I thought
2: of
4: that.
2: Negative is the universe.
5: Negative.
2: The national sport of Japan is sumo wrestling.
1: That's right.
5: Chess.
2: You are correct. Tinkerbell is the fairy in Peter Pan.
4: Let's go. Uh-huh.
2: Independence Day is July 4th.
4: All right, let's go.
2: Largest island in the world, Greenland.
1: I would have said Antarctica.
2: Mm-hmm. Smallest prime number, 2.
4: I was close.
2: And the continent with the most countries, Africa.
5: You got 4.
2: So, I was 3,
5: close.
2: I believe.
4: All right.
2: I believe a three.
5: Three.
4: Okay,
5: awesome,
4: I do
5: Anna.
4: Like the number 3.
6: Uh-huh. And you are how old?
4: 33 today.
2: There we go.
1: 3 is the score to beat.
4: All Let's right. go. I'll see you over in row 20 or wherever I'm seated.
2: All right, Justin.
6: Let's go.
2: What number? 1 through 6, not 3.
6: Let's do number 1.
2: Number 1.
4: Let's go, you got
2: All
4: this.
2: Right. Here we go. What is the capital of Canada?
6: Ontario.
2: Who wrote Romeo and Juliet?
6: Shakespeare.
2: What is the hardest natural substance?
6: Diamond.
2: What is the tallest mountain in the world?
6: Mount Everest.
2: How many

0: players are on a soccer team on the field?
1: 22.
0: Which gas do plants absorb from the atmosphere?
1: Carbon dioxide.
0: Which U.S. state is known as the Sunshine State?
1: Florida!
0: What year did the Titanic sink?
1: 1942.
0: What is the currency of Japan?
1: Yen.
0: Which organ pumps blood through the body?
1: Blood.
2: Mm-hmm. Blood. That's right.
1: Oh, blood. Heart. The heart.
3: The heart.
4: I'm not going to laugh.
5: Yeah, you did good.
6: No, I'm panicking.
5: Me too.
6: I'm starting to panic.
7: Good job, Justin.
0: The capital of Canada is Ottawa. Shakespeare wrote Romeo and Juliet.
6: Are you keeping track of how many's right?
7: I think
0: Russ has got it.
6: Oh, Russ
0: Diamond is the hardest natural substance. Mount Everest is the tallest mountain in the world.
2: Dang,
0: 11. Well, I guess 22 could be right.
2: But you said on a team.
0: On a team, you are correct. We will go with 11.
7: But I think you focused on the field.
2: If you said overall.
6: Did you say on the field or on the team?
2: On a team.
0: It probably won't matter.
7: Okay.
0: carbon dioxide is what plants absorb. Florida is the Sunshine State. Titanic sank in 1912. The yen is the currency of Japan, and the heart, you are correct, pumps.
6: You saved that.
0: Seven or eight.
2: Dang.
6: Wow.
2: You got
6: That's
2: $70.
7: You might get that first class seat.
2: So far, Justin's in the lead to get Kelly Raspberry's first class.
6: I'm telling y'all. No, I already
4: Get out of my seat.
6: I already ordered my entree.
0: Oh, what is the meal, Kelly?
6: I've ordered the sliders today.
8: Okay, good choice.
6: I had the chicken enchiladas.
8: And the warm nuts. Don't forget about the warm nuts.
7: In a glass of champagne, I believe?
6: Maybe a little hair of the dog. I don't know what I'm doing today yet.
0: All right, Audrey, what number do you want?
9: Oh, my God. Five.
0: Number five. All right. Here
6: Let's
0: we go.
6: Throw
0: we got
6: up.
0: 60 seconds up for grabs. A first-class ticket home.
6: Mm-mm.
0: What is the capital of Brazil?
6: Say something.
8: Audrey.
9: Pass.
2: She's rebooting. Thinking.
0: Which Disney movie features the song Let It Go?
9: Frozen.
0: Which planet is famous for its rings?
9: Saturn.
0: What is the largest species of shark?
9: Great white.
0: What is the boiling point of water in Celsius?
9: 32.
0: What language is primarily spoken in Brazil?
9: Portuguese.
0: Who developed the theory of relativity?
9: Newton.
0: Which country is home to kangaroos?
9: Australia.
0: How many strings does a standard guitar have?
9: Six.
0: Which vitamin is produced by sunlight?
9: D.
0: Mm-hmm.
9: Let me get Brazil.
2: No, you already passed it.
0: Well, she can go back.
7: Time.
0: She got time.
7: A lot of time.
6: Wow.
0: Mm-hmm.
1: We thank him.
0: We quick.
2: We good.
1: We went through all 10 of them.
2: You going through the ABCs? Or?
6: Are you singing?
7: What are you doing?
9: Yeah, stop, y'all. I have to keep starting over.
2: There's a Brazil song?
0: And time.
8: Sorry.
0: All right.
7: But you had a whole extra minute there.
0: does anyone know what the capital of Brazil is?
2: Sao Paulo?
6: Sao Paulo?
0: Rio? Brasilia?
9: Brasilia! That's the last country in my song, and I kept trying to sing the song, and then I got distracted and had to start the song.
2: Well, then sing the song out loud, because we don't know what you're talking about.
9: Caracas, Venezuela, Bogota, Colombia, Quito, Ecuador, Lima, Peru, La Paz, Bolivia, Asunción, Paraguay, Santiago, Chile, Buenos Aires, Argentina, Montevideo, Uruguay, Brasilia, Brazil.
8: Oh, there you go. You didn't make it all the way through.
2: That famous South America song.
8: I've never heard that before, but I could see how it would help you.
9: Yeah, it's the last one.
1: That was a minute. Yeah,
2: that was pretty good.
6: I've never heard that song before.
0: Does feature Let It Go. Saturn is famous for its rings. Whale shark is the largest species. 100 degrees Celsius is the boiling point of water. Portuguese is primarily spoken in Brazil. Einstein.
9: I almost said that.
0: Mm-hmm. Australia is home to kangaroos. Mm-hmm. Six is the number of guitar strings on a standard guitar, and vitamin D is the answer. Six.
2: Oh, Justin's still in the lead for the first class seat.
9: What?
4: That's awesome.
9: If y'all had just let me finish the song.
2: We did let you. You had a minute.
8: You had
2: a whole extra minute.
8: You had enough time to make out by a bathroom.
2: Yeah. Nobody grabbed your lips and closed them because Jesus wasn't here.
0: So all the odd numbers are taken. So 2, 4, and 6 are the bank of questions.
2: Okay.
0: Who wants to go?
2: I'll go next.
0: All right.
1: Let's go.
2: 2, 4, 6. I'll go with 4 since 5 got taken.
0: All right. Are you ready?
2: I guess.
0: 60 seconds on the clock.
2: I'm gonna suck at trivia.
0: Who wrote The Great Gatsby? Oh,
2: I don't know. Pass.
0: Which element has the chemical symbol Fe?
2: Pass.
0: How many bones are in the adult human body?
2: Oh, my God. 250?
0: Which country has the maple leaf on its flag?
2: Which country? Canada.
0: What color are emeralds?
2: Green.
0: Which continent has the most countries?
2: Africa.
0: Which chess piece moves in an L shape?
2: The horse.
0: How many sides does an octagon have?
2: 8.
0: Which metal is liquid at room temperature?
2: Mercury.
0: Which country is home to the Great Pyramids?
2: Egypt.
0: All right. Who wrote The Great Gatsby?
9: Scott Fitzgerald.
2: F. Scott Fitzgerald. F. Scott Fitzgerald.
0: Which element is F.E.?
1: Tell him, Audrey.
2: Yeah, what is it? What's F.E.? Phosphate. I don't know.
9: I thought we were going through the answers.
8: I thought
9: it was over.
2: No, I passed.
9: He went back.
8: I did too.
2: Thank you for
0: like you did on Brazil.
2: Thank you for hooking me up with F.
9: No, he cannot get that one. That cannot.
2: Yes, I can.
0: Yeah.
9: That cannot.
2: Don't be a dummy.
10: Uh-huh. Like I was. Don't be a dummy.
9: That's lesson learned. Don't be a dummy.
8: I'm with you on that one, Audrey.
9: I thought it was over too.
8: I thought it was over.
2: I passed twice.
0: Yeah.
2: Yeah.
0: F. Scott Fitzgerald did write The Great Gatsby.
2: Thank you for being smart, Audrey.
0: The chemical symbol of Fe is iron.
2: Iron.
8: Oh, man. I would not have gotten
0: that. How many bones in the body? Does anyone know?
9: 306?
0: Nope. 206.
2: 200. Did I say 250?
8: Yeah. Okay. 250-something.
0: Something. Yeah. Canada does have a maple leaf on its flag. Green are emeralds. Africa does have the most countries.
8: Shout out.
0: Chess piece, the knight. You are correct. 8.
8: No, he said horse.
2: 9.
8: That's the 9. Oh, there's another. Oh, yeah. Okay, my bad.
2: First of all, you were watching me play chess. You know that I know the L shape.
0: Come on. Octagon with 8 sides. Mercury is liquid at room temperature, and Egypt was the Great Pyramids.
9: Nice.
0: 8.
2: Oh. Thank you, Audrey.
0: That could be the difference. That is, might be the difference.
2: Yo, I might be in first class, dog.
0: Yeah.
9: This is insane.
0: Could be the difference.
2: I woke up this morning poor, and I might go home rich.
9: Come on. Good. Yeah, enjoy those sliders.
2: It's going to be so good.
0: Is that 1A or 3C?
2: I don't know.
10: 2A.
2: And you got sliders?
10: It's mine.
2: Kelly, I love sliders. And I get free drinks and warm nuts?
8: Yeah. Uh-huh.
9: Yes.
2: Hold on. Al still has to go.
0: 6 or 2, Al?
8: 6.
0: All right.
8: Oh, boy.
0: Here we go.
8: Yep.
0: Which bird is the symbol of the United States?
8: Eagle.
0: What is the largest continent?
8: Africa.
0: Who wrote the Harry Potter series?
8: Rowling's.
0: Which planet has the most moons?
8: Earth.
0: What is 15 times 12?
8: I have no idea. Go past.
0: Which country hosted the 2016 Summer Olympics?
8: No, it wasn't London. London. It wasn't London.
0: What is the chemical symbol for silver?
8: Silver. S-I-L.
0: Which ocean is off the east coast of the United States?
8: East coast. That would be the Atlantic.
0: What is the tallest animal?
8: Giraffe.
0: Which U.S. state was the first to join the Union?
8: New England.
9: What?
0: How many did you pass? None? You didn't pass any?
8: 15 times 12. 175.
2: Five times 2 is 10, so it's got to be 0.
0: It's 180. It's
8: 180.
0: You were close.
8: Oh, wow.
9: But I like how you carried the 1.
8: Yeah.
2: You did good.
0: Bald eagle. Uh-huh. Yeah. Largest continent is Asia.
8: Asia.
10: He said eagle. Are we going to give him that?
8: Yeah.
2: Well, yeah.
0: Are we giving him Rowlings for J.K. Rowling?
2: No, it's Rowling.
10: Let him have it.
0: It doesn't matter.
8: Again, it's not going to matter.
0: Saturn has a few more moons than Earth.
8: Oh, I'm sorry.
2: Earth has one.
8: I thought we had last night we had 4 full moons.
0: 2016 Summer Olympics, Brazil. AG is silver. The Atlantic Ocean, you are correct. Giraffe are correct. And the first U.S. state to join the Union was Delaware.
8: Delaware.
9: Not New England.
2: Delaware. Delaware was?
0: So you've got 4-ish.
8: 4-ish.
9: Oh,
8: okay.
9: Man.
8: Good job.
9: Nice.
8: Good job.
9: Nice.
8: Yeah, I'm consistent.
10: My jaw is tightening.
0: I don't have a good feeling about this.
10: Mm. Did you give me purposely the hardest questions?
2: Y'all picked
0: the numbers.
2: Picked the numbers,
0: Kelly.
2: Them.
0: I don't
10: trusting that he's like, come on.
2: Cheddar loves you. Why wouldn't he trust
10: you?
0: I want
10: miles.
0: You to win, Kelly.
10: I want me to win.
2: Listen, if I win, I will give you my warm nuts.
8: Shout out.
0: All right.
9: You got this, Kelly.
0: Ticket
9: you got this.
0: Back home. on the line.
11: You better fight for your seat.
0: You ready?
6: I'm be really mad. Like,
2: these are all your miles.
6: You got it.
0: Here
6: got
0: we
6: it.
0: Go, Kelly.
10: I even asked my husband, is it okay? He's like, yes, you enjoy that first class seat.
6: Go ahead, oh, go. My God.
0: What is the capital of Spain?
6: Ooh. Madrid?
0: Which planet is closest to the sun?
6: Oh, Mars.
0: What is the square?
6: No, Earth? Wait, Mars. I don't know. Mars.
0: What is the square root of 169?
6: I will say 13, but I don't know.
0: Who was the first person to walk on the moon?
6: Oh, God, I went blank. Imagine. Armstrong.
0: Which ocean lies between Africa and Australia?
6: Pass.
0: What is the largest organ in the human body?
6: Skin.
0: Which country gifted the Statue of Liberty to the U.S.?
6: Was it France? France.
0: What is the fastest land animal?
6: A cheetah.
0: What is the freezing point of water in Celsius?
6: Oh, zero.
0: What is the longest river in South America?
6: The Rio. No, Nile. Okay. Right, Rio. Nile? South America?
0: Uh-huh. Yeah. I just read the questions. I don't really know the answers.
8: It ain't the Nile. I can say that.
2: They have free shipping.
0: All right.
6: Amazon.
0: The capital of Spain is Madrid.
7: Nice.
2: Nice.
8: Oh, good.
12: Good
0: the
12: job.
0: The planet closest to the sun is Mercury.
6: Oh.
2: It's in retrograde.
8: Right.
0: Uh-huh. 13 is the square root of 169.
8: Oh, good. Good guess.
0: Wow. Armstrong was the first person to walk on the moon.
6: I got that right.
0: Okay. Mm-hmm. The Indian Ocean is between Africa and Australia.
8: No, I didn't either.
0: Skin is the largest organ in the human body.
2: That's right.
6: Good.
0: France did give us the Statue of Liberty.
2: Thank you, France. Appreciate you.
0: Fastest land animal is the cheetah.
8: Mm-hmm. Oh, good. Oh,
7: wow. Nice, nice, nice.
0: Freezing point of water is zero.
7: Oh.
2: The guessing is on point right
0: the
2: now.
0: The longest river in South America.
8: Ooh, the Nile.
0: Amazon.
8: Yes.
12: But you said it last.
8: I didn't know. Yeah. Yeah, I didn't know Amazon, but I knew it wasn't.
6: Was that in time and JC gave it to me to be nice?
0: That is 8.
2: You're welcome.
6: So it's a tie.
12: It's a tie.
0: So JC gets to sit on your lap.
6: I couldn't get Duran Duran's Rio out of my head.
8: Oh, yeah. Man.
0: All right, final question.
2: What?
0: Tiebreaker. We'll come back with it.
2: A tiebreaker.
6: Oh,
0: tiebreaker question, sure.
2: A tiebreaker question.
0: We'll come back and find out.
2: Okay.
0: And we'll do new music, too.
2: All right.
6: I'm good sweating. Tease. I'm so hot.
2: Good job, Kelly. We're live from our Kid Nation family vacation.
8: Yeah, we are.
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0: Hello, everyone. Hope you're having a fantastic start to your Friday. This afternoon is going to be very hot, folks. Got to make sure you're taking it nice and easy. Highs will be well over 100 degrees in many locations with heat index values exceeding 110 as well. We are going to see a chance for showers and storms, mainly between about 5 to 11 p.m. Some of those storms could be strong with damaging winds the main concern. Thankfully, that moves out overnight tonight, and that gives way to a wonderful weekend with highs in the 80s and mostly sunny skies. For Kane DeBane, Fox 24, I'm meteorologist Josh Rugger.
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12: On our final day of our Kid Nation family vacation, we do need to figure out who the champ is for the game of the week.
13: Okay.
14: Uh-huh. Someone's flying home in first class.
12: Yes.
14: The closest answer to this question will win the ticket.
12: And this is between Kelly Raspberry and me, JC, who are the smartest people on the show, as we just found out.
14: I need you to either type this on your computer or write it down, one or the other.
12: Okay. Right.
14: On average, how many days per year does Miami have sunshine?
12: On average, how many days in the year they have? Without going over or?
14: Yes.
15: Closest without going over?
12: Without going over.
16: Oh, closest without going
12: on
16: over.
12: Average, on how many average days do they have of sunshine?
15: Al, are you already done your answer?
17: I am. I'm playing along.
16: 365 days in the year, correct?
12: All right, I wrote my answer down because I just read this the other day.
16: Did you really? With...
14: No, he didn't.
16: Without going over?
12: Without going over, Kelly.
16: 365 days a year.
17: Uh-huh. Correct.
16: I'm going to go with...
12: Hold on, I'm switching my answer.
15: But I thought you just read it the other day.
12: All right, well, yeah. I got my answer.
16: You read it the other day?
12: Oh, yeah. I was reading.
14: All right, JC, what did you write down?
12: I wrote down 250.
14: 250
12: days a year, okay. We get sunshine and beautiful Miami.
14: Kelly Raspberry.
16: I think I blew it. I wrote down 301.
12: You might have won.
17: I wrote 320. Right. I'm not playing, but
12: Al wrote down 320.
14: What'd you write, Al?
17: 320.
16: I figured you'd write down 300, and I'd write down 301. Right. That's why I went 301.
14: We're playing Price is the Right Rules, no going over. It's 249.
17: Oh!
14: But you went over.
15: They both did.
17: They both went over.
14: So now we have to come up with a different question.
12: I think it's maybe closest to going
15: the never-ending tiebreaker.
16: Now you want to change it.
12: Well, I read it, but I didn't remember what it was exactly.
14: All right, another question. Which one of these cities is closest to Miami driving?
12: Okay.
14: Your choices are Tampa, Orlando, Sarasota, or Jacksonville?
12: Driving?
14: Driving. Closest to Miami. Tampa, Orlando, Sarasota, or Jacksonville? You both have answers.
12: Yeah.
14: JC, your answer is?
12: This is a full-on guess. I'm saying Jacksonville.
14: Kelly Raspberry?
16: Mine's a full-on guess. I said Sarasota.
17: I said Tampa.
14: Al, you are incorrect.
8: Al really wants to play.
14: There is a correct answer.
12: There is a correct. Did one of us get it right?
14: Yes.
12: Yeah. Kelly got it right. Sarasota.
14: The person flying home first class.
16: It better be me.
14: Is the Kelly Raspberry.
17: You won your own seat. You won your own seat.
16: Congratulations, Kelly.
8: What a queen.
12: How far is Jacksonville?
14: I don't know. It ain't closer.
16: Not
12: as far?
17: I think Jacksonville.
12: We have Alicia from Visit Florida here. She knows.
13: Five hours.
12: Yeah. That's not that far, Alicia.
17: Well, it's not.
16: She said,
14: "Man, from Miami."
13: Ariana Grande.
12: Yeah.
13: Miami?
14: Okay.
12: Congratulations, Kelly.
16: Thank you.
12: You get your first class seat.
16: Oh, wow.
12: That you paid for.
8: She fought tooth and nail
12: with your miles. Yeah,
13: enjoy those sliders.
16: Yes. Sweating.
12: I know you are. But you know what?
8: Smells good.
12: You deserve it.
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3: A better life with Dr. Sanjay Gupta.
4: They say consistency is key, but sometimes you just gotta switch it up. A new study out of Harvard School of Public Health found that varying your exercise routine could add years to your life. What exercise someone did didn't matter much. What did matter was that all the exercises together worked all the muscle groups in their body. Now, an added benefit to changing things up is it can help you push through the plateau effect. That's when your body gets so efficient at doing something that you actually stop getting better at it. And we know from previous research that specializing in any one sport at a young age can make someone actually more prone to injury. And as experts we talk to point out, even elite athletes switch up things with their workouts, making sure to target strength, cardio, flexibility, balance, and doing that every single week. I'm Dr. Sanjay Gupta, helping you live a better life.
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8: How often do you stop to wonder whether you should share something that's revealing? Maybe even embarrassing, with a partner, a friend, or even your boss. In her new book called Revealing, The Underrated Power of Oversharing, behavioral scientist Leslie John says doing just that can help you deepen relationships that are vital to your life. We need people to trust us in order to get things like love, friendship, and career success. That's what she told us. When you make yourself vulnerable by revealing something sensitive, it does make other people trust you. In turn, when you ask someone to reveal something about themselves, showing that interest will generally lead someone to like you more. Why? Because people like to be asked about themselves, she says. It also signals that they are discriminating and choosy, but in a good way. I'm Dr. Sanjay Gupta, helping you live a better life.
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4: A better life with Dr. Sanjay Gupta.
5: They say consistency is key, but sometimes you just gotta switch it up. A new study out of Harvard School of Public Health found that varying your exercise routine could add years to your life. What exercise someone did didn't matter much. What did matter was that all the exercises together worked all the muscle groups in their body. Now, an added benefit to changing things up is it can help you push through the plateau effect. That's when your body gets so efficient at doing something that you actually stop getting better at it. And we know from previous research that specializing in any one sport at a young age can make someone actually more prone to injury. And as experts we talk to point out, even elite athletes switch up things with their workouts, making sure to target strength, cardio, flexibility, balance, and doing that every single week. I'm Dr. Sanjay Gupta, helping you live a better life.
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0: Before I forget, Ariana Grande's Petal is now out for you. Malcolm Todd Earrings on the way. Benson Boone, Ella Langley. 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
2: 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And there's perhaps no movement more fundamental than walking. It reinforces the alignment, stability, and coordinated muscle activation that supports how your body moves, whether you're doing strenuous exercise or simply going about your daily life. This is according to Dana Santis, a strength and conditioning specialist. Even though you walk every day, Dana does say you can make small adjustments to immediately improve your walking mechanics. So, keep your rib cage stacked over your pelvis. Avoid leaning over or arching your lower back. Allow your arms to swing naturally in coordination with your legs. Keep your gaze forward, your jaw relaxed, and then just breathe in through your nose and out through your mouth. I'm Dr. Sanjay Gupta, helping you live a better life.
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4: A better life with Dr. Sanjay Gupta.
5: They say consistency is key, but sometimes you just got to switch it up. A new study out of Harvard School of Public Health found that varying your exercise routine could add years to your life. What exercise someone did didn't matter much. What did matter was that all the exercises together worked all the muscle groups in their body. Now, an added benefit to changing things up is it can help you push through the plateau effect. That's when your body gets so efficient at doing something that you actually stop getting better at it. And we know from previous research that specializing in any one sport at a young age can make someone actually more prone to injury. And as experts we talk to point out, even elite athletes switch up things with their workouts, making sure to target strength, cardio, flexibility, balance, and doing that every single week. I'm Dr. Sanjay Gupta, helping you live a better life.
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0: 7 with Craddock in the morning. Hi, I'm Rachel. We got some fun things going on this weekend we'll tell you about.
1: They say the holy water's watered down, and this town's lost its faith. Our colors will fade eventually, so if our time is running out, day after day, we'll make the mundane a masterpiece. Oh my, my, oh my, my love, I take one look at you, you're taking me out.

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2: A better life with Dr. Sanjay Gupta.
3: There are lots of things you can measure to get an idea of how healthy you are at any given moment. Temperature, heart rate, blood pressure, just to name a few. But how about how healthy you will be and how long you're likely to live? According to a new study out of the University at Buffalo, two simple strength tests are pretty accurate at predicting longevity in older women. One is hand grip strength, and the other is how quickly people can stand up from a seated position without using their arms. By the way, I remember interviewing former President Jimmy Carter when he was quite old and being really impressed how he just popped out of the chair without using his arms. Not a lot of older people can actually do that. But I think the message here is that maintaining strength as you age is going to help you perform everyday activities, but also help you avoid injury and stay independent. I'm Dr. Sanjay Gupta, helping you live a better life.
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1: She's done her filming for ACL. It'll be airing on PBS sometime this year. I'm Rachel, and Bruno Mars is on right now. And I've got Self Aware coming up, and I had some help, Post Malone, who's going to be on Sesame Street.

0: Bowl, September 22nd, Walmart Amp, with special guest Lil Jon. It's Pitbull. I'm yelling timber. 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
2: A better life with Dr. Sanjay Gupta.
3: How often do you stop to wonder whether you should share something that's revealing? Maybe even embarrassing, with a partner, a friend, or even your boss. In her new book called Revealing, The Underrated Power of Oversharing, behavioral scientist Leslie John says doing just that can help you deepen relationships that are vital to your life. We need people to trust us in order to get things like love, friendship, and career success. That's what she told us. When you make yourself vulnerable by revealing something sensitive, it does make other people trust you. In turn, when you ask someone to reveal something about themselves, showing that interest will generally lead someone to like you more. Why? Because people like to be asked about themselves, she says. It also signals that they are discriminating and choosy, but in a good way. I'm Dr. Sanjay Gupta, helping you live a better life.
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1: Staying active every day will go a long way towards helping you live a happy, healthy, and pain-free life. And there is perhaps no movement more fundamental than walking. It reinforces the alignment, stability, and coordinated muscle activation that supports how your body moves, whether you're doing strenuous exercise or simply going about your daily life. This is according to Dana Santis, a strength and conditioning specialist. Even though you walk every day, Dana does say you can make small adjustments to immediately improve your walking mechanics. So, keep your rib cage stacked over your pelvis. 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I'm Dr. Sanjay Gupta, helping you live a better life.
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3: A better life with Dr. Sanjay Gupta.
4: How often do you stop to wonder whether you should share something that's revealing, maybe even embarrassing, with a partner, a friend, or even your boss? In her new book called Revealing, The Underrated Power of Oversharing, behavioral scientist Leslie John says doing just that can help you deepen relationships that are vital to your life. We need people to trust us in order to get things like love, friendship, and career success. That's what she told us. When you make yourself vulnerable by revealing something sensitive, it does make other people trust you. In turn, when you ask someone to reveal something about themselves, showing that interest will generally lead someone to like you more. Why? Because people like to be asked about themselves, she says. It also signals that they are discriminating and choosy, but in a good way. I'm Dr. Sanjay Gupta, helping you live a better life.
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0: 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We've got a weekend trip for you that's paid for. Text this hour's national keyword SAME, S-A-M-E, to 95819 to win your flyaway right now. Morgan Wallen's on, Taylor Swift's coming up, and Malcolm Todd, too. 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
1: Hey, it's Kelly Raspberry with today's entertainment report. American Idol is gearing up for season 25 next year. We don't have an air date yet, and ABC hasn't confirmed whether the same judges or Ryan Seacrest are coming back, but duh, they will. In the meantime, live virtual auditions start August 25th, and they'll have auditions all across the country, but you can also send in a video if that's easier. In February of 2024, Kim Kardashian posted an Instagram story about a death row inmate in Texas named Ivan Cantu, but she accidentally used a photo of an innocent New York businessman and dad with the same name. So he sued for defamation, emotional distress, said his reputation was ruined. Well, not only did he lose, the judge said he had to pay Kim's legal bill, over $167,000. Mr. Cantu said that would destroy him financially, and Kim showed mercy and said he doesn't have to pay. Kim's 13-year-old daughter, Northwest, and 21-year-old rapper Molly Santana were supposed to kick off their tour this Wednesday at House of Blues in Dallas, but the whole tour has been canceled. No reason given, but North promises she'll see us again soon. And that's today's entertainment report.
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3: A better life with Dr. Sanjay Gupta.
4: They say consistency is key, but sometimes you just got to switch it up. A new study out of Harvard School of Public Health found that varying your exercise routine could add years to your life. What exercise someone did didn't matter much. What did matter was that all the exercises together worked all the muscle groups in their body. Now, an added benefit to changing things up is it can help you push through the plateau effect. That's when your body gets so efficient at doing something that you actually stop getting better at it. And we know from previous research that specializing in any one sport at a young age can make someone actually more prone to injury. And as experts we talk to point out, even elite athletes switch up things with their workouts, making sure to target strength, cardio, flexibility, balance, and doing that every single week. I'm Dr. Sanjay Gupta, helping you live a better life.
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You know, the historical trend where young people make things cool and then older people kind of take it over and make it not cool. It's fine. It's been that way for decades upon decades. However, I don't think that works for everything. In fact, Donna Mills from Knott's Landing, she is 85 years old, and she is joining OnlyFans. Says she's going to show her good hair days and bad hair days and everything in between. Said it won't be super racy, but it'll be personal and direct. And I'm like,

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105.7 Stella Lefty in Boston. If you have a podcast, this is what you're aiming for, right? Joe Rogan. He is the highest paid podcaster of the year. No real surprise. He made $82 million. The Kelce brothers, they made the top 10 at $35 million. There you go. Like I said, that's definitely something to aim for.

Just text MILE, M-I-L-E. That's MILE to 95819. When the love is big, the title is dramatic, and the song

105.7, Alicia Silverstone officially coming back as Cher for a Clueless sequel series that is going to be on Paramount Plus. She is now a successful business owner and mom whose daughter is entering high school. No word on if Stacey Dash will be back as Dion, but I had the biggest crush.

0: Bowl, September 22nd, Walmart Amp, with special guest Lil Jon. 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
1: A better life with Dr. Sanjay Gupta.
2: They say consistency is key, but sometimes you just gotta switch it up. A new study out of Harvard School of Public Health found that varying your exercise routine could add years to your life. What exercise someone did didn't matter much. What did matter was that all the exercises together worked all the muscle groups in their body. Now, an added benefit to changing things up is it can help you push through the plateau effect. That's when your body gets so efficient at doing something that you actually stop getting better at it. And we know from previous research that specializing in any one sport at a young age can make someone actually more prone to injury. And as experts we talk to point out, even elite athletes switch up things with their workouts, making sure to target strength, cardio, flexibility, balance, and doing that every single week. I'm Dr. Sanjay Gupta, helping you live a better life.
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105.7, looking for a little fun this evening. We got Movies in the Park in Fayetteville. Walker Park, 7:30 is the scheduled start time. As always, it's free. Maybe bring you some snacks, a family member or two, and go have some fun. Okay.

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Tomorrow, P Ridge, your back to school bash kicks off at 10 a.m. at P Ridge City Park. It's a city event, getting you ready for the school year. Go out there, get some goodies, have some fun.

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1: Hey, it's Kelly Raspberry with today's entertainment report. American Idol is gearing up for season 25 next year. We don't have an air date yet, and ABC hasn't confirmed whether the same judges or Ryan Seacrest are coming back, but duh, they will. In the meantime, live virtual auditions start August 25th, and they'll have auditions all across the country, but you can also send in a video if that's easier. In February of 2024, Kim Kardashian posted an Instagram story about a death row inmate in Texas named Ivan Cantu, but she accidentally used a photo of an innocent New York businessman and dad with the same name. So he sued for defamation, emotional distress, said his reputation was ruined. Well, not only did he lose, the judge said he had to pay Kim's legal bill, over $167,000. Mr. Cantu said that would destroy him financially, and Kim showed mercy and said he doesn't have to pay. Kim's 13-year-old daughter, Northwest, and 21-year-old rapper Molly Santana were supposed to kick off their tour this Wednesday at House of Blues in Dallas, but the whole tour has been canceled. No reason given, but North promises she'll see us again soon. And that's today's entertainment report.
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2: Summer. A better life with Dr. Sanjay Gupta.
3: Staying active every day will go a long way towards helping you live a happy, healthy, and pain-free life. And there is perhaps no movement more fundamental than walking. It reinforces the alignment, stability, and coordinated muscle activation that supports how your body moves, whether you're doing strenuous exercise or simply going about your daily life. This is according to Dana Santis, a strength and conditioning specialist. Even though you walk every day, Dana does say you can make small adjustments to immediately improve your walking mechanics. So, keep your rib cage stacked over your pelvis. Avoid leaning over or arching your lower back. Allow your arms to swing naturally in coordination with your legs. Keep your gaze forward, your jaw relaxed, and then just breathe in through your nose and out through your mouth. I'm Dr. Sanjay Gupta, helping you live a better life.
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And before you get angry with him about yelling at fans, which is usually a bad thing, this time you can kind of understand. So it was a mom. She was pushing her child in a stroller. She saw Harry, ran over to get a selfie with Harry. Meanwhile, the stroller starts rolling downhill towards traffic.

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Hour 105.7, looking for something good to stream. HBO Max has The Drama. That is starring Zendaya and Robert Pattinson. They are an engaged couple whose relationship is tested when they reveal the worst things they've ever done. I think I'm going to watch that. Not even the biggest Zendaya fan, but the plot sounds pretty good. We shall see.

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That's new from Pupsies, called Misery. Hey, Springdale Parks and Rec. Sorry to say, it's the final dive-in movie of the summer. Oh, breaks my heart a little bit, but it will be fun tonight at the Springdale Aquatic Center. They are showing the SpongeBob movie. Search for SquarePants starts after dark.

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1: For the Northwest Arkansas Traffic Network, I'm John Runyon. Here's a look at your traffic update. Everything looks copacetic this afternoon. A little bit of congestion on 71B south of Bentonville, also west of Rogers. Be careful getting onto I-49 around Walton Boulevard. And some congestion around Monroe Avenue as well, around Lowell, too. Buckle up and be safe. That's your traffic update from the Northwest Arkansas Traffic Network. I'm John Runyon.
2: Hey, it's Doug Wonder in the KNWA newsroom. The race continues on the Arkansas campus to finish major road construction on multiple roads, including Maple Street. That is a major thoroughfare. Fresh asphalt was being laid today on Maple. Classes begin August 17th. Work continues to find homes for 19 dogs recovered from a home where the owner passed away and the property was sold. Forgotten Paws in Tawnytown has those animals. You can call them if you can help. And just a reminder, possible severe weather expected later tonight before what should be a beautiful, much cooler weekend. Full details at 5, 6, and 10 on KNWA. I'm Doug Warner. Have a great weekend.
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4: How often do you stop to wonder whether you should share something that's revealing, maybe even embarrassing, with a partner, a friend, or even your boss? In her new book called Revealing, The Underrated Power of Oversharing, behavioral scientist Leslie John says doing just that can help you deepen relationships that are vital to your life. We need people to trust us in order to get things like love, friendship, and career success. That's what she told us. When you make yourself vulnerable by revealing something sensitive, it does make other people trust you. In turn, when you ask someone to reveal something about themselves, showing that interest will generally lead someone to like you more. Why? Because people like to be asked about themselves, she says. It also signals that they are discriminating and choosy, but in a good way. I'm Dr. Sanjay Gupta, helping you live a better life.
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its faith, our colors will fade eventually. So if our time is running out, day after day, we'll make the mundane a masterpiece. 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

105.7. So many back-to-school bashes happening this weekend. Tomorrow, Grace Chapel in Rogers, 10 a.m. We're talking free school supplies, healthy snacks, free haircuts, and a lot of first responders will be out there with their service vehicles for the kiddos to climb in and out of. But supplies are limited, so get there early, 10 a.m., Grace Chapel.

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1: Hey, it's Kelly Raspberry with today's entertainment report. American Idol is gearing up for season 25 next year. We don't have an air date yet, and ABC hasn't confirmed whether the same judges or Ryan Seacrest are coming back, but duh, they will. In the meantime, live virtual auditions start August 25th, and they'll have auditions all across the country, but you can also send in a video if that's easier. In February of 2024, Kim Kardashian posted an Instagram story about a death row inmate in Texas named Ivan Cantu, but she accidentally used a photo of an innocent New York businessman and dad with the same name. So he sued for defamation, emotional distress, said his reputation was ruined. Well, not only did he lose, the judge said he had to pay Kim's legal bill, over $167,000. Mr. Cantu said that would destroy him financially, and Kim showed mercy and said he doesn't have to pay. Kim's 13-year-old daughter, Northwest, and 21-year-old rapper Molly Santana were supposed to kick off their tour this Wednesday at House of Blues in Dallas, but the whole tour has been canceled. No reason given, but North promises she'll see us again soon. And that's today's entertainment report.
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4: The Northwest Arkansas Traffic Network, I'm John Runyon. Here's a look at your traffic update. Everything looks copacetic this afternoon. A little bit of congestion on 71B south of Bentonville, also west of Rogers. Be careful getting onto I-49 around Walton Boulevard. And some congestion around Monroe Avenue as well, around Lowell, too. Buckle up and be safe. That's your traffic update from the Northwest Arkansas Traffic Network. I'm John Runyon.
5: A better life with Dr. Sanjay Gupta.
6: They say consistency is key, but sometimes you just got to switch it up. A new study out of Harvard School of Public Health found that varying your exercise routine could add years to your life. What exercise someone did didn't matter much. What did matter was that all the exercises together worked all the muscle groups in their body. Now, an added benefit to changing things up is it can help you push through the plateau effect. That's when your body gets so efficient at doing something that you actually stop getting better at it. And we know from previous research that specializing in any one sport at a young age can make someone actually more prone to injury. And as experts we talk to point out, even elite athletes switch up things with their workouts, making sure to target strength, cardio, flexibility, balance, and doing that every single week. I'm Dr. Sanjay Gupta, helping you live a better life.
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Kim Kardashian won six figures from a man who sued her, but he lost. 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

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Marvel and Disney Plus actually canceled Wonder Man several months after renewing it for a second season. Makes me think, man, job market is tough even if you're a superhero.

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1: The Northwest Arkansas Traffic Network. I'm John Runyon. Here's a look at your traffic update. Everything looks copacetic this afternoon. A little bit of congestion on 71B south of Bentonville, also west of Rogers. Be careful getting onto I-49 around Walton Boulevard. And some congestion around Monroe Avenue as well, around Lowell, too. Buckle up and be safe. That's your traffic update from the Northwest Arkansas Traffic Network. I'm John Runyon.
2: Hey, it's Doug Wonder in the KNWA newsroom. The race continues on the Arkansas campus to finish major road construction on multiple roads, including Maple Street. That is a major thoroughfare. Fresh asphalt was being laid today on Maple. Classes begin August 17th. Work continues to find homes for 19 dogs recovered from a home where the owner passed away and the property was sold. Forgotten Paws in Tawnytown has those animals. You can call them if you can help. And just a reminder, possible severe weather expected later tonight before what should be a beautiful, much cooler weekend. Full details at 5, 6, and 10 on KNWA. I'm Doug Warner. Have a great weekend.
3: A better life with Dr. Sanjay Gupta.
4: There are lots of things you can measure to get an idea of how healthy you are at any given moment. Temperature, heart rate, blood pressure, just to name a few. But how about how healthy you will be and how long you're likely to live? According to a new study out of the University at Buffalo, two simple strength tests are pretty accurate at predicting longevity in older women. One is hand grip strength, and the other is how quickly people can stand up from a seated position without using their arms. By the way, I remember interviewing former President Jimmy Carter when he was quite old and being really impressed how he just popped out of the chair without using his arms. Not a lot of older people can actually do that. But I think the message here is that maintaining strength as you age is going to help you perform everyday activities, but also help you avoid injury and stay independent. I'm Dr. Sanjay Gupta, helping you live a better life.
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2: 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That can lead to stiffness, muscle loss, even reduced coordination. Certified strength and conditioning coach Dana Santis told us, recovery is about choosing the right kind of movement at the right time. 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I'm Dr. Sanjay Gupta, helping you live a better life.
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0: It's Nightly with Jaden Tyler, and honestly, I just started closing my eyes at the checkout whenever I order on DoorDash because there's no reason I should be paying $70 for Chipotle. It's Nightly with Jaden Tyler, and honestly, I thought when I saw Walmart unrolling their drone deliveries for groceries that it kind of seemed to have faded away. I haven't seen anybody talk about it. Do you know anybody personally that's had their groceries drone delivered?
1: I actually had one of my friends posted the Ring camera footage of a Walmart. He just ordered like one item, and it dropped out of the sky, hit the curb, and went right into the street.
0: No.
1: Luckily, some car stopped and put it next to his mailbox, that good Samaritan.
0: We need help with the technology, but it looks like we're not getting away from this anytime soon.
1: No, DoorDash just launched its own drone delivery service called DoorDash Air. The company says the drones will work alongside traditional dashers to speed up deliveries of items like meals, groceries, and everyday essentials. I know you're going to be all over this, Jade.
0: My fear is, like, you know when you have a driver that doesn't take care of your food? It's not sitting flat in their seat, so you get a crunched up, rolled up

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1: Hey, it's Kelly Raspberry with today's entertainment report. American Idol is gearing up for season 25 next year. We don't have an air date yet, and ABC hasn't confirmed whether the same judges or Ryan Seacrest are coming back, but duh, they will. In the meantime, live virtual auditions start August 25th, and they'll have auditions all across the country, but you can also send in a video if that's easier. In February of 2024, Kim Kardashian posted an Instagram story about a death row inmate in Texas named Ivan Cantu. But she accidentally used a photo of an innocent New York businessman and dad with the same name. So he sued for defamation, emotional distress, said his reputation was ruined. Well, not only did he lose, the judge said he had to pay Kim's legal bill, over $167,000. Mr. Cantu said that would destroy him financially, and Kim showed mercy and said he doesn't have to pay. Kim's 13-year-old daughter Northwest and 21-year-old rapper Molly Santana were supposed to kick off their tour this Wednesday at House of Blues in Dallas, but the whole tour has been canceled. No reason given, but North promises she'll see us again soon. And that's today's entertainment report.
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2: A better life with Dr. Sanjay Gupta.
3: Staying active every day will go a long way towards helping you live a happy, healthy, and pain-free life. And there is perhaps no movement more fundamental than walking. It reinforces the alignment, stability, and coordinated muscle activation that supports how your body moves, whether you're doing strenuous exercise or simply going about your daily life. This is according to Dana Santis, a strength and conditioning specialist. 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Allow your arms to swing naturally in coordination with your legs. Keep your gaze forward, your jaw relaxed, and then just breathe in through your nose and out through your mouth. I'm Dr. Sanjay Gupta, helping you live a better life.
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0: 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They're hosting their final dive-in movie night of the year this evening. It's going to kick off just after dark. 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
1: All right, Jade, you're so, the fashionista. You're the beauty queen.
0: We'll
1: you are... You tell me a lot of things that I don't know about women. So here is here's a question.
2: Okay.
1: What do you think the body part that secretly reveals your age, no matter how much work you get done to that body part?
2: See, I have two. Actually, my number one answer immediately in the mind is hands. But I think

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But I think a lot of times people neglect the neck, and the neck will reveal, especially for a person that spent a lot of time in the sun. It will betray you, Tyler. It will betray you. Like, I don't know if people are getting Botox.

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